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3: Morning, Annalena the Clara.
2: Morning, my precious. Okay, what's your guess?
3: My guess is a zipline pulley system.
2: Zipline pulley system.
3: Yeah.
1: Yes! No way!
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2: You have won 22,000 rand!
1: I can't believe this.
2: Bounce Mall of Africa. They've got it.
1: I pulley system.
3: What?
0: Tune in to Anelli and the Club just after 8 o'clock. You could win big with the sound of the city. 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
4: Zipline pulley system.
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2: All right. And just like that, it's gone 5 a.m., which means good morning and welcome to a beautiful Wednesday. The middle of the week has officially arrived. And I always say it's smooth sailing from here on out because quarter to the weekend is 24 hours away. 011-88-38-947. As always, you and I can wake up the city in the next 10 minutes. But first... 947.
3: Is this what you want? Would you like for things to be better than this? Do you believe that you deserve better than this? Or are you content? This is it. You don't have to do anything else. That you already resign yourself in life and say, well, I'm happy. Are you allowing yourself to get off the hook like that? Or do you believe somewhere in the back of your mind or in your heart that there's some other great work for you to do? There's something else that life has for you. And that's why you're here. How do we handle this fear factor? How do we increase our self-esteem? You have to begin to fortify yourself. How do we do that? I believe that you have to begin to consciously monitor your inner conversation and start talking to yourself. Start building yourself up. Sometimes the only good things you will hear about you are the things that you say to you. So I'm saying learn to be your own booster. Start building yourself up. Start encouraging yourself. Start saying, I can do this. I can make this happen.
0: Break the boredom. All the way till 6. Daybreak with Nick Explicit on 947.

0: It's music from Alexander Stewart, Two Friends, Wrong Way, back to back with Black Coffee. Celeste, ready for you, getting us going on the show this morning. 011-88-38-947. Let's wake up the city.
1: Hello.
2: Hey, what's up?
0: Stuff.
2: Cool. Hanging and chilling, you know. Stuff.
0: Cool. 947, hello.
3: Good morning, Daybreakers. This is Robbie from the Vale. What's up?
0: What's up? 947, hello.
4: Good morning, Nick. Good morning, Daybreakers. Gabella from Debuton. What's up?
0: What's up? Debutants in the house. 947, hello.
5: Good morning, Nick. Good morning, Daybreakers. Job from Centurion. What's up?
0: What's up? 947, hello.
6: Good morning, Nick. Good morning, Daybreakers. It's Chris here from my
0: attend.
6: What's up?
0: What's up? 947, hello.
7: Just hanging with you.
0: What's up? 947, hello.
8: Good morning, Nick. Good morning, Daybreakers. Good from Centurion. What's up?
0: What's up? 947, hello.
9: Hey. Morning, Daybreakers. And up the next,
0: Don Adebadal. What's up, Daybreakers? Yes, baby. Make a Wednesday sound like a Friday. 947, hello.
10: Good morning, Nick. Good morning, Daybreakers. It's Yolandi from Pretoria. What's up?
0: 947, hello.
11: 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Good morning, Daybreakers. Webster here from Eden Park. What's

0: Music from Jessie J. This one right here is called Domino. Back to back with Outkast, Ms. Jackson, getting us to exactly 20 minutes past 5. Good morning.
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0: All right, let's wake up that brain of yours on 0663818609. Now, this morning's brain teaser takes us back to the year 1796 when a musician by the name of James McLean receives a patent for this particular instrument 230 years ago. But interesting enough, he was not the first one to invent it and purely made improvements on it. Now, what those improvements are, we will never know, because the office that held the records for most of the patent inventions out in the US happens to have burnt down 80 years later. But nonetheless, the original inventor by the name of Bartolomeo Cristofi, all the way out in Italy, was the first person to invent this particular instrument. The big question is, which instrument are we looking for which received its patent 230 years ago? I'll give you a bit of a clue. There's a very famous UK singer who uses this particular one. And there also happens to be one out in the US who is visually impaired. And he is famous for playing it as well. You cannot hold it. So it's not something you can hold in your hand, but it is something that you can play, and you predominantly use your hands. Hopefully that helps. I mean, you probably think to yourself, well, what do you use with your feet? Probably drums. So I guess that's out of the equation. 0663818609. Take a bash at it. And then closer to your eyewitness news, I'll give you one more clue.

0: 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I love 947 because of variety. You know, it's been happening.
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0: Music from Doja Cat. This one right here is called Jealous Type. Craig Lucas, Antisociable, and SZA with BMF Blowing Money Fast. Getting us about a minute away from your Eyewitness News. We'll take a trip around the world. In the meantime, cracking the brain teaser. 230 years ago, a patent for this music invention was received. And another clue that I will give you is that the original antique version of this had 85 different sounds, while the more modern one consists of 88. I'm not going to say anything more than that. 0663818609. Which instrument are we looking for? The other clue I gave you is there was a visually impaired musician out in the US who used it. And a very, very famous singer out in the UK who also plays it. Think Simba.
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0: It's music from One Republic. This one right here is called Run. Becky Hill, David Guetta back to back with Remember. If I know one lesson, count your blessings, look to the rising sun. Yeah, run, run, run. All right, are you on the money for the brain teaser this morning? Taking us back in time 230 years ago today. A musician by the name of James McLean was issued a patent for this particular invention in the US, but he was not the first, as it was originally invented in Italy 96 years before that. He did make certain improvements to this particular musical instrument. I mentioned the fact that you cannot hold it. It's too heavy to hold. The other thing that I said was that it was used by a UK artist who's a singer as well. A visually impaired one in the United States was the other clue that I gave you. And the original one came with 85 different sounds before it was reinvented to have 88. I was trying to avoid the word keys. And also the clue that I gave you is the artist that we're looking at in the UK, and I said Simba should have thrown you onto the track of Lion King. And once you get into Lion King, you go, aha, I know exactly who you're talking about. Is that the case? Well, Quinton, you're definitely on the money this morning. So is Chantel. Amanda, also Deline, Peter, I see you all the way out in the Vol. Tobela, also on the money. Eben, good morning. Jeanette, correct as well. And so is Nadia this morning. As for the rest of the city, Milton took a off-ramp way before everybody else.
1: Welcome. I'm having a flyer. The French hops.
2: A genre in South Africa and also doing these things about it. Piano man. Mm-hmm. That means you're looking for a piano.
3: Is it a piano?
4: Andrea from Alberton. And you had me stumped this morning. I won't lie to you. It's the final clue. So I think the singer that you're thinking of is Ray Charles. So it's got to be a piano.
5: Good morning, Nick. Good morning, Daybreakers. Sarah from London. Nick, I have my sick note for yesterday.
0: And the answer?
5: So, Nick, you're talking about the piano.
6: Jolandi, the answer today is definitely the piano.
7: You made that on very easy this morning, or maybe it's just because I'm a musician. But that would be the grand piano.
8: Good morning, Nick. Stacey from Zimbabwe. Happy Wednesday. I am torn between two, guitar or piano. The Italian inventor that you mentioned, I think I'm going to go with piano.
0: Well, one thing is for sure, though, Stacey, I said you can't hold it. So I'm so glad you went with the other option, because it is the piano, which received a patent today 230 years ago. Obviously for the reinvention of it, and I'm assuming for the extra keys that were added, because the original one came out with only 85 keys. So there's a piece of history. 230 years ago is where you'll trace back the piano. On the other side of this, who's waking up the city? And most importantly, what's the weather packing? You and I get to decide. For now,

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2: All right, let's find out what your weather's packing for today. It's going to be a partly cloudy start right across the province of Gauteng. Pretoria's kicking off at 11, reaching a beautiful 24 degrees. Joburg, 10 and 20 is your high. Meanwhile, Vereeniging is always starting a little bit colder at 5, but reaching a cool 22 degrees today. If you are leaving the house, pack those beanie, scarves, gloves and jackets with you. If the plan is to head down to Durban, it's going to be a partly cloudy start, becoming fine from about the early morning, starting off at 19, reaching a beautiful 26 degrees. I think it's fair to say perfect day at the beach. And if you're heading down to Cape Town, expect a partly cloudy day today, starting off at 14, reaching a high of 16 degrees. So if you're heading down to the Western Cape, forget about the beach. Just dress warm. That's all you got to do. For a more comprehensive look at your weather, check out ewn.co.za. Otherwise, if you are leaving the house this morning in Gauteng, beanie, scarves, gloves and jackets, and expecting another beautiful and partly warm day across the province of Gauteng.
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0: Jeremy Loops wrapping up the show. It's called Go Again. Back to back with your choice of soundtrack to wake up this beautiful city. Maroon 5, One More Night. That's officially all she wrote. Kick butt, take names. Have a beautiful Wednesday. Anela in the club are ready to rock your world.
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7: NPA pushes to safeguard criminal justice system, and 10 Indian sailors detained in Iran since July last year have finally been released. Good morning, I'm Nkosi Khonamalinga Mnisi. NPA head Andy Mutibi believes reporting the magistrate presiding over the extortion case against taxi boss Joe Ferrari Sibanyoni will help protect the integrity of the criminal justice system. Magistrate Tule Du Tonjeni was reported to the Magistrates Commission after the NPA raised serious concerns about her conduct in the case. This follows her decision to find the prosecutor guilty of contempt of court and order his arrest after he failed to appear in court. Tonjeni also struck the case off the roll earlier this month following the prosecutor's no-show. The NPA has since filed an application for leave to appeal the contempt ruling. Here's spokesperson Keza Khanyaho.
8: The formal complaint is premised on serious concerns that the NPA has on the manner in which she conducted the court proceedings on the 15th and the 18th of May 2026 that culminated in the two orders that she granted. The two orders relate to the conviction of the prosecutor for contempt of court, authorization of the warrant of arrest against him, and the striking of the criminal case off the roll.
7: ANC Secretary General Fikile Mbalula has confirmed that former Cabinet Minister Sisisi Dolashe and Begicele are among five ANC members found to have brought the party into disrepute. Mbalula says the party's National Executive Committee has endorsed reports from the ANC's Integrity Committee at the weekend. Dolashe was fired by President Cyril Ramaphosa as Social Development Minister amid growing calls for her removal following a series of controversies. She's now been asked to resign as an MP and as president of the ANC Women's League after allegedly misleading the public about the use of two luxury vehicles donated to the league. Mbalula says Dolashe and four other members will now face the party's disciplinary committee.
9: The five comrades whose matters have been referred to the National Disciplinary Committee with the NEC as the complainant are Comrade Sisisi Dolashe, Comrade Begicele, Comrade Mkhwane, Comrade Khalipa and Comrade Zungu. The constitutional disciplinary process will run in the ordinary course.
7: And 10 Indian sailors detained in Iran on their oil tanker since July last year have been released. This follows what India's shipping authorities describe as intensive diplomatic efforts. AFP reports that while India maintains long-standing diplomatic and energy ties with Iran, it also balances close relations with both the United States and Israel. Iranian authorities frequently announce the seizure of vessels in the Gulf, accusing them of illegally transporting fuel. Gold is trading at $4,507.76 an ounce. The rand is at 16.37 to the dollar, 22.02 to the pound, 19.05 to the euro. And Brent crude oil is at $96.14 a barrel. A fine Wednesday in store for Gauteng today. Johannesburg starting at lows of 9 degrees, peaking at 29. Pretoria 10 and 24, and Vereeniging 6 and 22. The top story in EWN the Sour, NPA head Andy Mutibi believes reporting the magistrate presiding over the extortion case against taxi boss Joe Ferrari Sibanyoni will help protect the integrity of the criminal justice system.
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10: Good morning, I'm Sidi Paluta. Bafana coach Hugo Broos will tonight name his final squad of 26 for the FIFA World Cup. Bafana opened the World Cup against co-host Mexico on June the 11th. Squad's expected to be predominantly made of Orlando Pirates and Sundowns players. While Kaizer Chiefs start the search for a permanent coach, as both interim coaches, Cedric Kaze and Khalil Ben Youssef, did not renew their contracts. Despite a third place finish this season, their best result in the past 6 years. While down in the Cape, Stellenbosch FC confirming Gavin Hunt signed a new two-year deal. Cape Town City's fight to get back into the Betway Premiership suffered a blow yesterday. They lost to Milford 1-0 in the promotion playoffs. Ndlabi with the penalty there. United Rugby Championship quarterfinals this weekend. The Stormers have home advantage against Cardiff. The Lions are in Dublin to battle Leinster, and the Bulls prepare to host Munster. It'll be Ruan Nokia's 150th match. Here's Bull captain Marcel Kutsia on Nokia.
11: He's a born and bred Pretoria man. He came through the systems. He did the badge justice over the years. Been fortunate enough to be his roommate this last couple of years. I'm just proud of him, of how he's grown as a person and his talent that he took to the next level. I settled well with the boxer as well. He's just the maturity he brings to the squad, and his leadership is incredible. You know, the players respect him a lot.
10: Roland Garros still getting through the first round matches. The men's 6-seed Medvedev and the 9-seed Bublik are out, cruising through Wensin in straight sets with Ogiela Sim, who needed 5 sets. On the women's side, the 5th-seed Pegula was beaten. No problem for Sabalenka and Goff, who both go through in straight sets. At the Telkom Netball League, Cranham cemented their place at the top with a 68-52 win over the Southern Stings, and the Jaguars stay fourth after beating the Aloes 52-44. And at the IPL, the Royal Challengers Bangalore beat the Gujarat Titans by 92 runs. Patidar with an unbeaten 93. Rabada on the losing side took 2 wickets.
6: We don't know what you've got lined up for today,
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6: Anele in the club.

0: do you think this child is being ungrateful? His mom gifted him the Range Rover Evoque. He would like the BMW X3.
1: Do I think an Evoque is for middle-aged women? Absolutely, but even I would drive it.
0: Well, look at you. Maybe you and him should swap cars.
1: Well, yes, I'm using mine as a camouflage thing.
0: That car's your beard.

0: just might. I just might. It's Bruno Mars on 947 taking us to 610. I just might. So it is Roland Garros.
1: Roland Garros.
0: I used to love the way Nadal used to say it. Roland Garros. I'm like, whatever you said, two of them, please. Thank you.
2: The French Open, as we call it.
0: Roland Garros. And yesterday, Cindy, you posted a story, and it was very Amandla of you.
3: A very Amandla, what?
0: Amandla. Because you were saying that, and this is the thing about a caption. If you want people to care what your story is about, it's all in the caption. Because Cindy said, I'm so glad the players are sticking together on this one.
3: Yeah.
0: I said, what?
2: What one?
0: The drama of Roland Garros. So French Open is currently happening. What is happening with the players?
3: So it's on the go in Paris. For those that don't know, there's four major Grand Slams in the year. And this is one of the four major Grand Slams, right? So it's like the little mini World Cups throughout the year for tennis. And Roland Garros posted that they were going to be getting, they had increased revenue or et cetera, et cetera. And the players are like, hang on a second. If your revenue's gone up, how come we aren't getting more of the money?
0: Oh.
3: So they're only getting 15% of the revenue and they would like at least 22% of the revenue. And that's across the board. It's not just the, it's not just the big guys. It's, they want it across for everybody playing, right? So they've said, okay, cool. They checked the rule book. They checked if they're allowed to do this because in every sport, you're mandated to then do post, well, especially tennis, post-match interviews.
0: Yeah.
3: They said, okay, cool. We will do the mandated interviews, but we're keeping it to 15 minutes, like, because it's 15%, symbolism of that. And then we won't do any additional
0: press.
3: Any additional press with your outside broadcasters like TNT, like Eurosport, that kind of thing. And it was started by Sabalenka and Coco Gauff, and Djokovic has been going on about it for about a year now. But all the players got together and said, okay, cool. And then they literally have little they've timed themselves, and they'll giggle and they'll be like, you're coming up to 15. Iga Świątek the other day said, we're coming up to 15 minutes. Are you sure you want to be asking that question? You've only got 15 minutes.
0: So how long did they usually go?
2: Well, usually there wasn't a time limit, so they would sort of go until it fizzles out, and
0: okay,
2: then, or they get annoyed with the press because the tennis press is very annoying.
0: And obviously, a lot of the revenue is generated by their interviews because a lot of the world outside of watching the tennis match, you want to watch the interview because you want to see what your players got to say about their performance.
3: That, but what they're arguing is, and they're right, is that without them, there is no tournament. Mm. So if you're suddenly saying, okay, hang on a second, your revenue increased by 14% last year, but we're only getting like a 5% increase. That makes no sense. It's like a, they're saying, pay us what we're worth. We've increased your revenue, but you're only paying us 15%. We would like at least 22.
2: And look, the big players, like number one in the world, like Sabalenka, for example, they're the ones who are saying, look, it's not about us. We get a lot of money for winning, but it's about all the players far down the line. And there are many of them that are top 100 and they are basically scraping by. They can barely afford to be here.
0: Aha, because they used to be there themselves, so they know what it's like to be right at the bottom of the barrel, and you don't have the sponsorships as well, because Nike is not giving you $10 million to wear their tech.
3: So what they're saying is that, and they're not being greedy about it, they're saying, okay, because you get ATP, which is the men's tour, and WTA, which is the women's tour, and those are the competitions they play throughout the year. And at those tournaments, they get 22% of revenue. So they're saying, why isn't this Grand Slam matching that 22?
4: Also, doing 15 minutes, I'm following the structure, and do you want to waste time on this question, or do you want
5: to? We just wanted, you know, to be, to make our point, and, you know, we're united, and 15 minutes better than zero, and I'm here to talk to you because I have a respect to you guys.
6: It takes all players, and all players are very connected, and we're all very, very much together, and I think it's something good.
0: Every HR department in the world just got the shivers, like, ooh.
3: What's really cool is that it's because for the first time in a long time in sport, well, not for the first time, but you see so many of the top guys who make so much money going, actually, guys, this is not fair for everybody.
0: Yeah.
3: So we're standing together. We're willing to do this. And I mean, it's so sweet because they were like, guys, we don't have anything against you guys as the media. We just need to try to make a point.
0: This is a principle thing.
3: Yeah. Mm. Yeah.
0: In lieu of that, Anel in the Club will be ending at 8 o'clock this morning.
2: In solidarity and Ndabe.
0: Yes. 6 to 8, you better have your fun because that's all you're getting, folks.
7: Anel and the Club on 947. Where good mornings are made.

0: Tones and I, it's Dance Monkey on 947, 620 on the clock. So there is this blue tick phenomenon on Twitter, right? Where Elon Musk has given people blue ticks and then they
1: tweet. But you have to pay for them, eh?
0: No.
1: I think you pay for them.
0: There's a subscription. It's like 50 rand a month.
1: Yeah, yeah.
0: But you get paid.
1: Oh, if you tweet enough.
0: Yes.
1: Okay.
0: No, if you post enough things that garner enough of a reaction from the rest of the world and you get a high engagement, you get paid.
1: Oh, wow.
0: So I think it's worth it. But people hate it because now people tweet outrageous things to get a reaction just so there can be engagement. I publicly stated that I don't mind if you're lying to me as long as I'm interested, right? As long as I'm entertained, I'm there. And I am like a rare blue tick lover. And this is where I got this then tweet.
1: Because it blew up and you were like, I'm interested.
0: I was like, yay, I'm here for it. The planet has 5 minutes left. You're in charge of the final song that will play worldwide. What do you pick?
1: All right, so 011-88-38-947, that's the question. This is for everyone, hey?
0: Uh-huh.
1: This is for the kids. This is for a mom and dad, whoever, wherever you are, this is for you.
0: The planet has 5 minutes left. The asteroids are coming.
1: Right.
0: Whatever it is that has been sent to destroy Earth from the other realm, from the aliens, whoever it is, they're on their way, and all the presidents in the world get on TV and they're like, we've got 5 minutes left. Dun, dun, dun.
1: We are now going to play the final song. Is this for the whole world?
0: The whole world.
1: Okay, so the whole world is going to listen to your song for 5 minutes.
0: What are you going, Frankie?
1: Well, the obvious one, I think, is R.E.M., It's the End of the World. Oh. Right?
0: End of the world as we know it. It's the end of the world as we know it.
1: But it's not the one I'll choose. We are all going to shake it off for 5 minutes. We're all shaking it off, guys. Over now. Once you're nimble and loose.
0: Whatever's coming. Okay, Cindy.
2: I also was like, oh, let's make a crappy here. So I thought, oh, wouldn't it be funny if we played Gangnam Style and the whole world starts jumping?
3: But Gangnam Style. Gangnam Style.
2: But then I thought, no, let's be serious about this. Louis Armstrong, what a wonderful
3: one.
0: Cindy.
3: What a wonderful world.
1: I'm still back in Gangnam Style. Sorry.
2: All of us jumping at the same
1: time. Like a whole planet.
0: No, I'm coming for Louis Armstrong. Imagine just
1: but then it's so sad.
0: But it's that one glass of that last glass of red wine.
1: Okay.
0: Like a little steak piece. And we're just all like swaying and we're like hugging ourselves and we're watching as the asteroid comes closer and closer and closer. What a wonderful world.
1: No.
0: Gangnam Style.
1: Gangnam Style.
3: Up on Gangnam Style.
1: Lost. Gangnam Style. See, for me, it's the final Savannah. Quick shooter. You know? Gangnam
0: Style. Where's Jared? He's got the samba guys. 011-88-38-947. Swing us a voice note. 084-00-00-947. The planet has got 5 minutes left. You are in charge of the final classic song that is played worldwide. What do you pick on the way?
1: Okay, you're going to tell us yours, please.
0: I'll give you mine.
1: Okay.
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6: When I met you in

0: 26. This one is Summer. The planet has 5 minutes left. You're in charge of the final classic song played worldwide. What do you pick?
1: Adam here. My final song will be Michael Jackson, Heal the World.
0: Too late.
2: Human race. It has to be In the End by Linkin Park.
3: Oh, heavy.
0: In the end, it doesn't even matter.
4: Frank, is it Frank Sinatra? I did it my way.
5: I did it.
3: I like this. That's good.
0: Way. Okay. No ways. Me.
3: Yes, your turn.
0: This is what I'm picking.

0: This may be my favorite song in the world.
1: So, really?
0: So, yeah.
2: So hang on, you are choosing the literal theme
0: yes.
2: of an apocalypse
0: yes.
2: movie
0: yes.
2: as our going out song.
0: And I'm just like, it just, and it goes on forever, and it climbs, and it starts off dreary, but at the end, I don't want to close my eyes. I don't want to fall asleep. No.
2: You know you're going to be delaying that asteroid by, because
0: exactly.
2: that song is so, what's it, like 7 minutes?
0: That's the plan.
2: Extra 2 minutes,
0: it's not this, I would have picked Purple Rain.
2: Okay.
0: The asteroid would have to hover around Earth and be like, oh, we just have to
2: circle one more time.
0: Circle the airspace. And then the song is still playing, please. Nadine, you are in Crosby. Where's Crosby?
3: Good morning, Anela.
0: Morning, Nadine. How are you?
3: I'm good. How are you?
0: I'm great. Where's Crosby?
3: Oh, on the west side. You know where Brixton is?
2: Brixton.
3: Not far from
0: west
2: side.
0: Okay. Okay, lady. 5 minutes left. We give you the aux cable. What do you play?
3: It's the final countdown.
0: Cindy, would you want this one or would you rather play Shibobo?
1: Shibobo. You know how I feel about that.
0: Okay, Nadine, there we go. And Nadine, who are you calling when that happens? Like that last phone call to somebody. Who is it?
3: Just my boss to say I'm not coming to work today.
2: Yes, Nadine. Yes.
0: Nadine, you belong with Anela in the club.
2: You should come by.
0: You belong. You are one of us. Enjoy your day, ma'am.
3: Thank you, too.
0: Bye. Just my boss. He can miss me today. And I'm not logging leave. Jonathan in Centurion. Good morning.
4: Good morning. Good morning, babe.
0: How are you? Yeah, I know. We also love
4: you. Thanks. And how are you?
0: We are great. Jono, five minutes left. You are on iPod duty. What do you play?
4: We're going out with a bang, guys. We've seen enough horror in this life. It's Rihanna and Calvin Harris. We found love.
0: I like the song a lot, but I don't want to lie to you. I'm going to go to the bathroom in the bar when your song is playing.
2: I'm with her, Jonathan.
0: No, and I really like the song. But I just feel like this is my last
2: Rihanna.
0: 5 minutes. My last 5 minutes. My last 5 minutes, yeah. No.
4: Yes, with a glass of wine up and drinking the problems away.
0: I'm going to wee, and then I'm going to go grab a tequila, and then I'll just stand against the wall and watch you guys dance.
2: It's been average. We'll play average.
0: Do you know what I'm saying? Because what I'm not gonna do, the world is not gonna end with my bladder full. Do you know what I'm saying? I don't know where I'm gonna end up after this. So I'm gonna use this moment to go to the loo. Thank you, Jonathan.
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2: 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Thanks for the messages coming in this morning. We already have a accident. It's in Kempton Park. A truck has rolled over on the R21 North before Pomona. If you are in that area, please let me know. I know it's already slow past there. 084-00-00-947. And then in Bedford View, roadworks continue to cause delays northbound on the N3 between Eland and Van Buren.
14: Things people stress about in traffic. Number 49. What's that random warning light that keeps popping up on my car's dashboard? Oh, the mystery. 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
15: In the headlines, President Cyril Ramaphosa has warned that he will seek to interdict impeachment proceedings against him if they proceed while the High Court reviews the report that will form the basis of the inquiry. Earlier this month, the Constitutional Court ordered Parliament to establish an impeachment committee and to proceed with an inquiry unless the court sets aside the report. NPA head Andy Mutibi believes reporting the magistrate presiding over the extortion case against taxi boss Joe Ferrari Sibanyoni will help protect the integrity of the criminal justice system. Magistrate Tule Tutunjeni was reported to the Magistrates Commission after the NPA raised serious concerns about her conduct in the case. This follows her decision to find the prosecutor guilty of contempt of court and order his arrest after he failed to appear in court. And Congress in Bolivia has voted in favor of a proposal to deploy soldiers and declare state of emergency. President Rodrigo Paz wants to make the move to counter huge street protests calling for his resignation. The demonstrations began in early May with trade union demands for salary increases, stable fuel supplies and sounder economic management. Well, those are the headlines. This EWN and more at 7 or as it happens.
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0: It's MB Holder 947. This one is Numb Little Bug. 10 questions are about to come very quickly towards somebody who entered at primemediaplus.com. Those 10 questions, answered correctly, will score them 20,000 rands in cash. I am indeed talking about the Suzuki 20,000 rand pop quiz. Your job is simple. You enter, you gather your friends, you compete. Ewan, that is coming up in the next 5 minutes. Right now, the discussion at hand.
1: The frivolous fun that we're having at the moment. The planet has 5 minutes left. You are in charge of the final song, but it's being played worldwide, hey? So keep that into consideration.
0: It's not just for you. Also have to listen to your song choice.
1: Everybody's going
0: to
1: hear
0: Do
1: it.
0: Do me a favor. When you get to school, when you get to work, ask your colleagues and your friends at school as well what they would play. I think it's an interesting way to see how considerate people are.
1: Yeah.
0: Because you can't play some song that you heard underground in a German club and you loved. You have to play a song that makes all of us happy.
2: Last song of the planet, Bohemian Rhapsody from Queen.

0: Ava and I'm 10 years old and I think Son of the Towns by Harry Styles.
1: That's a good choice, guys.
2: Oh, you are a discerning child.
1: Yeah, yeah.
2: You feel everything, my guy.
3: To play Sister Bettina.
1: Sister Bettina?
2: Actually, why not?
1: In the meantime.
2: Huh? Why not? Why not?
1: Sister Bettina.
2: Imagine, then the earth would literally shake. Like it would drop into space. Good morning, Beverly. You are in Alberton. How you doing?
4: Good morning, team. I'm well and you?
2: We are great. Are you on your way to work?
4: I am. I'm almost there, yeah.
2: Oh, shame.
4: Yeah, shame. Teaching grade sixes all day. Thank you very much.
1: Oh, Gats, where do you work? You work in Alberton, but where do you work?
4: No, I live in Alberton. I work at Winchester Ridge Primary School.
2: It's nice to hear the kids bring you such joy.
4: Shout out to Winchester Ridge.
2: Beverly, your cool chops are on the line here. You have been given the iPod to press play on the final song of the planet. What are we doing?
4: I would press the Avicii button. Wake me up when it's all.

0: I don't think we're supposed to be having so much fun 5 minutes before.
1: No.
0: You know what I'm saying?
1: I'm, that's what I'm saying.
0: Go out of the bang.
1: I get you guys with your slow, deep music, right? That is not the moment, right? It's 5 minutes left. Let's have a jol.
0: Let's have a jol. Beverly, thank you. Enjoy the kids today. We're going to UTemba in Soweto.
2: Hey, Vanilla, how are you?
0: Hey, Temba, I'm good. How are you?
2: I'm perfect.
0: Perfect, I like that. The planet has 5 minutes left. You're in charge of the final classic song played worldwide. What do you pick?
2: I think the perfect ending would be Goldfish's Moonwalk Away. And Anele?
0: Yes?
2: There's a part where, I don't know what language they're singing, but it goes, way out, oh yeah, oh, way out. That's a perfect ending.
0: Because you're hoping that it changes the aliens' minds towards destroying us.
2: Yes.
0: Like, we hope.
2: And the title of the song anyway, Moonwalk Away. We are walking away, so why not?
0: There's another Goldfish song that I like that is so end of the worldy. I think it's got Nate Highfield in it. It just makes me like so. I just feel so powerful and so like. How does it go, man?
1: Oh no, this is too deep for the end. None of us are
0: tied down. There we go.
1: No.
0: Come on, Temba, get on the car with me. Go to the chorus.
2: Goldfish is the best.
0: Yeah, Goldfish is a good choice.

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1: Jacobus, why are you leaving us?
2: I'm not leaving you. I'm here.
1: No, you said you're moving to Durban.
2: Yes, unfortunately.
0: Why?
1: So you are leaving us.
2: Because that side I got a job offer and it would be stupid not to take it.
1: Oh, okay. But you'll be right back, ne?
2: Well, I've still got some family this side, so yeah.
1: Okay, it's fine. So you need this 20,000 rand so your move is smoother.
2: Yes, a lot smoother.
1: Okay, your wife, Shantae, helping you out. Are you guys ready? Can I count you down?
2: Yes, you can.
1: Okay, it's 3, 2, 1. Good luck.
0: Cheslin and Colby will be playing for which rugby team next season?
2: Western Province.
0: True or false, Suzuki's vehicles are engineered from Mzansi spirit?
2: True.
1: Yes.
0: Which of Donald Trump's children got married this week?
2: Skip.
0: Spell the word discuss.
2: D-I-S-C-U-S-S.
1: Yes.
0: Which song is currently number one on the 947 Top 40?
2: Alex Weaver, Fever Dream.
1: Yes.
0: Who is South Africa playing against in the opening match of the 2026 FIFA World Cup?
2: Brazil.
0: A rave burger can be purchased at which fast food restaurant?
2: Steers.
1: Yes.
0: Which American singer-songwriter received an honorary doctorate this week?
2: Skip.
0: Who won the Canadian Grand Prix?
2: Skip.
0: Addis Ababa is the capital of which country?
2: Skip.
0: Cheslin Colby will be playing for which rugby team next season?
2: Lions.
1: No, it's fine. We'll take
0: Western Province.
1: He's playing for the Stormers, but I am told that we can take Western Province. So it's 1, 2, 3, 4, 5. And then because we wasted that time, re-asking you a question, please ask him the next question.
0: Which of Donald Trump's children got married this week?
2: That one I don't know.
0: Okay.
1: Which one do you know from the ones that you didn't know?
2: I don't know any of his children. I didn't even know he had children.
0: I don't know if he knows them either.
1: 1, 2, 3, 4, 5 out of 10 is what you got, Jacobus. That's 1,000 rands in cash. The ones you did not get, which of Donald Trump's children got married this week? Donald Trump Jr., who is South Africa playing against in the opening match of the 2026 FIFA World Cup? Mexico. Which American singer-songwriter received an honorary doctorate this week? Chris Brown. Who won the Canadian Grand Prix? Kimi Antonelli. And Addis Ababa is the capital of which country? It's Ethiopia. Jonas Jacobus.
2: That last one I was never guessed.
1: Jacobus, just quickly, say fish.
2: Fish.
1: You see, you're not ready for Durban. People in Durban say fash.
0: Fash.
1: You have to go fash.
0: Fash.
1: So say it with us, fash.
2: It's fish.
1: Fash.
0: Fish.
1: Fash.
2: Fash. Fash.
1: So yep. Like F-A-S-H.
0: Yes, fash.
1: I want some fash.
2: Yeah, that's a Durbanite.
1: Yeah, yeah. So that's the only way you're going to know you're ready for Durban, eh? The only way. Cheers, Jacobus!
3: 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That's it from the 20,000 Rand Pop Quiz with Suzuki. 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
0: Today we're going to a Via Nova School for Learners with Autism in Pretoria. They sent us the words My School Top 5 to 084-00-00947 and said we want to feature our top 5, and it's very good, by the way. Their top 5 is very good.
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5: 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This is Dinea, our speech therapist at Via Nova School in East Lane. This is our school top 5. At number 5 is Praise by Elevation Worship featuring Brandon Lake.
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2: Hi, I'm Jonathan Leo, the interventions officer at Villanova School. The biggest song that rocks our school is As It Was by Harry Styles.

0: song at Via Nova School for Learners with Autism in Pretoria. It's Harry Styles, As It Was. Thank you, folks. 0800 00 00 947. That's where you send my school top five and your school will take over the radio. Anything works, eh? You can tell us anything. Your favorite colors, your favorite school, songs,
1: tuck shop, anything. Whatever you want to tell us.
0: Anything. We want to hear all about it.
1: Every family trip starts the same way. Someone's running late. Someone forgot something. Nobody agrees on the playlist, right? But with the new Four Territory, every day chaos feels a little easier and getting out there feels a lot more exciting. 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
3: Ramaphosa warns he will seek to interdict impeachment proceedings against him if they proceed. An NPA goes after presiding magistrate in Joe Sibanyoni case. Good morning, I'm Nkosi Khonamalinga Mnisi. President Cyril Ramaphosa has warned that he will seek to interdict impeachment proceedings against him if they proceed while the High Court reviews the report that will form the basis of the inquiry. Earlier this month, the Constitutional Court ordered Parliament to establish an impeachment committee and to proceed with an inquiry unless a court sets aside the report. Filing that application in the Western Cape High Court yesterday, Ramaphosa said it would be a travesty if Parliament continued with impeachment proceedings while his review is pending. Lindsay Dentlinger reports.
4: President Cyril Ramaphosa has picked up his legal challenge he first initiated in 2022 by launching a case in the High Court to have the Section 89 panel report declared unlawful and set aside. He contends the panel led by former Constitutional Court Justice Sandile Gqoba failed to conduct a rational inquiry and subsequently a rational conclusion. Ramaphosa alleges the panel relied on unlawfully obtained information and did not determine whether it could be considered evidence to prove impeachment charges against him. In responding to the charges probed by the panel in his affidavit to the court, Ramaphosa has denied that he does paid work outside of the executive. He says the panel falsely interpret this to be the case because he is the sole member of the closed corporation that conducts business on his Palapala farm. Lindsay Dentlinger, Eyewitness News.
3: NPA head Andy Mutibi believes reporting the magistrate presiding over the extortion case against taxi boss Joe Ferrari Sibanyoni will help protect the integrity of the criminal justice system. Magistrate Thule Tutonjeni was reported to the Magistrates Commission after the NPA raised serious concerns about her conduct in the case. This follows her decision to find the prosecutor guilty of contempt of court and order his arrest after he failed to appear in court. Tutonjeni also struck the case off the roll earlier this month following the prosecutor's no-show. The NPA has since filed an application for leave to appeal the contempt ruling. His spokesperson, Keza Khanyaho.
5: The formal complaint is premised on serious concerns that the NPA has on the manner in which she conducted the court proceedings on the 15th and the 18th of May 2026 that culminated in the two orders that she granted. The two orders relate to the conviction of the prosecutor for contempt of court, authorization of the warrant of arrest against him, and the striking of the criminal case off the roll.
3: And Congress in Bolivia has voted in favor of a proposal to deploy soldiers and declare a state of emergency. President Rodrigo Paz wants to make the move to counter huge street protests calling for his resignation. The demonstrations began in early May with trade union demands for salary increases, stable fuel supplies, and sounder economic management. In a bid to quell tensions, the president on Monday announced he would cut his own salary by 50%, but this has not helped as protests have intensified. Gold is trading at $4,503.69 an ounce. The rand is at 16.36 to the dollar, 22.01 to the pound, 19.04 to the euro, and Brent crude oil is at $99.58 a barrel. The top story in EWN this hour, President Cyril Ramaphosa has warned that he will seek to interdict impeachment proceedings against him if they proceed, while the High Court reviews the report that will form the basis of the inquiry.
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6: This EWN weather is with Quikot, adding warmth to life.
3: A fine Wednesday in store for Gauteng today. Johannesburg starting at lows of 9 degrees, peaking at 29, Pretoria 10 and 24, and Vereeniging is at 6 and 22 degrees.
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9: Good morning, I'm Cindy Paluta. Tonight, Bafana coach Hugo Broos will name his final squad to represent the country at the FIFA World Cup. It'll be broadcast live on the SABC from 7 p.m. In the PSL promotion playoffs yesterday, Cape Town City lost to Milford 1-0 in the first match. Kaizer Chiefs has started the search for a permanent coach as both Cedric Kaza and Khalil Ben Youssef did not renew their contracts despite a third place finish. That's their best result in the past 6 years, while Stellenbosch FC confirming Gavin Hunt signed a new 2-year deal. United Rugby Championship quarterfinals this weekend. The Lions are in Dublin to play Leinster. The Stormers host Cardiff and the Bulls welcome Munster. Bulls captain Marcel Kutsia on Munster missing key players, including fly half Jack Crawley.
10: I don't think really that much. They've got a system that works for them. They've been playing knockoff rugby for the last few weeks, so I think they're pretty settled, whichever squad they bring. For us, it's just being mentally prepared for what's coming. We've got some few ideas that we want to implement on the day, so it's all about rising to the occasion and enjoying the moment.
9: In New Zealand, captain Scott Barrett's been ruled out for 3 to 5 months as he needs back surgery. He'll miss the All Blacks tour to South Africa and the Nations Championship tests. At Roland Garros, the men's 6-seed Medvedev is out in the first round after losing in 5 sets to Walton. Medvedev on why he's so erratic.
11: Every tournament has a different court, different balls, different... I can be different every day. I don't like to stand up early, and I'm usually less performative when I stand up at 6:50 in the morning. I like to sleep in. So this is just part of small in tennis. You need to adapt to the things, and sometimes I'm not good enough to adapt to it, and sometimes I am, and that's basically all I can tell you.
9: Also out, the 9th seed Bublik, but no problem for top seed Sinner. Ogiela Sim needed 5 sets to advance. And the women's side, the 5th seed Pagula is out. And at the Telkom Netball League, Cranham stay top of the table with a 16-point win over Southern Stings. They play the Flames today. The Jaguars stay 4th after beating the Allos by 8.

0: this child is being ungrateful. His mom gifted him the Range Rover Evoque. He would like the BMW X3.
1: Do I think an Evoque is for middle-aged women? Absolutely, but even I would drive it.
0: Well, look at you. Maybe you and him should swap cars.
1: Well, yes, I'm using mine as a camouflage thing.
0: That caused your beard.

0: Clean Bandit with Sean Paul on 947, Rockabye, and Marie's on this one as well, taking us to 7:13 on 947. Good morning. If you've just tuned in, you're just in time to hear me vent.
1: Yeah.
0: You know, sometimes you come across something, you come across a story, and you're just like, am I the only one who thinks that this is weird? Am I the only one who thinks that this is rubbish?
1: And often you feel like you can't voice that opinion because maybe sentiment is the other way and you're not sure whether other people are going to feel the way you do.
0: Yes, because when I saw this post, everyone on the comments, oh, this is so amazing. This is powerful. So heartwarming. And I was like, no, this is rubbish. Okay? This is utter, undiluted rubbish. Gabrielle Union, love you to bits, doll.
1: Very, very famous, yeah?
0: Love you to bits. Love her. I liked her from Bring It On days, and then she was in Love and Basketball. Mm-hmm. I mean, she's got like long. Oh, Being Mary Jane. Ah, I love that show. But girl, you can't be scattering your father's ashes in South Africa. What do you mean?
1: I saw this clip. She came all the way here, and then what did she do? She went to a wine farm or what?
0: I just want to know the backstory. Were they at this wine farm before, and then the dad loved this wine farm so much that they then, because she's been here before a few times with her husband, right?
1: Yeah.
0: Love South Africa. And I mean, okay, we like that you like us, but you can't be scattering your father's ashes in South Africa. What is the protocol? Surely there's like a law against that.
1: It is. I did find it a little bit strange because she doesn't, in her post, also explain this. So she doesn't really go deep into the connection maybe they have with, you know.
0: Do you think perhaps I'd be friendly about it if I knew what the connection was?
1: Yeah. Like, I can imagine that maybe her dad came here on a trip and they loved it. I mean, for me personally, I would do that. I'd be like, if that was my favorite place, I go overseas somewhere and as a family, we love spending time there. I pass on. You bring my, you bring my ashes there.
0: Because this is the video. In the beginning of the video, and you'll listen, She's literally shoveling, like,
1: yeah.
0: And then she drops one line where I'm like, okay.
2: My dad was in my pocket.
0: My dad was in my pocket. So clearly then, this is not all of him then. We got his, like, arm and his...
1: No, man.
0: What?
1: No, man.
3: I just find it strange that you wouldn't want to bury him at home. Because, you know, generally when, or maybe not, maybe actually not with cremation, when you scatter people's ashes, you don't generally go visit them.
1: But this is exactly what you're trying to say, is that this is weird because you've never thought about this. You've never thought, would you want to go to a foreign land to be scattered there?
0: No, that's what I'm thinking. I'm thinking legally, as South Africans, on our land.
1: Are we allowing
0: in
1: it?
0: In South Africa, our land! Are you allowed to just roll around scattering your ashes everywhere? We've had this conversation 3 years ago. Remember we had this conversation?
1: Yeah, yeah. But are you asking as South Africans or are you asking as foreigners?
0: Yes.
1: As travelers?
0: Yes, because guys, imagine, because we are the best country in the world. Can you imagine if everyone in the world got cremated and was like, I want to go be scattered in South Africa?
3: Imagine.
0: We have to...
3: It's not fine to live here, but now it's fine to spend eternity here.
0: You didn't even pay tax here. You didn't even pay tax here. No, I need to know. I need to know what the rules are. 011-8838-947. What are the rules around coming to scatter your families here? Love your families to bits. Oh, you know, may their souls rest in peace on our land. But I just need to know what are the rules. Because the thing about rules is, think about it. If everyone was doing this thing, would where does it leave us?
1: Is your concern... strangers walking into the ancestor Chisinyama. Is that the concern?
0: No, my concern is everyone coming here with their urns to pour Auntie Margaret all over our land. I just feel like, much like we're running out of cemetery space, we should run out of ash space.
1: You're saying we should put our foot down.
0: Yeah, you shouldn't be allowed. There should be like a specific visa. There should be specific permission that the government gives you to say, okay, we are aware that you're doing this. So that, just for quality control.
1: So the Department of Home Affairs.
0: Something. I don't know. We're going to have a new department. Department of Ash Affairs. I don't know. But right. Something needs to happen. Think about it. Imagine if 1 billion people decided that they're going to fly to South Africa to scatter their family's ashes here.
1: But it's just, I mean, it's... dust to dust.
0: Patricia Dillon is like, you leave those tourists alone.
1: Yeah, exactly.
0: They are absolutely allowed. What's your take on it? 084-00-00947. Let's chat.
4: Chat

0: fresh off winning the social media award at the American Music Awards. It's Tyler teaming up with Damiano David as well as Nile Rodgers. This one is Talk to Me. Yeah. Coming up next, we want to hear what makes your modern family unique for a chance to win 5,000 Rand and the ultimate weekend African safari getaway with the new Ford Territory. 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It's an or. So you can enter by WhatsApping us the family story, or go comment on the 947 post on Facebook as well as Twitter, TCs and more, and primemediaplus.com.
1: So Gabrielle Union came to South Africa to scatter some of her dad's ashes on a wine. I think it was a wine farm in Cape Town, right? And she dug it up there and she put there, and then they had a glass of wine, and then she poured some wine.
0: Had that man in her pocket.
1: And everyone in the comments went, "Oh, nice. That's so nice. Is it weird?
0: Yes.
1: Is it allowed?"
0: Maybe I just need more of a backstory, but I just think that What is the protocol? What do the laws say around scattering, coming into the country to scatter your family's ashes?
1: I don't think we really have laws like that.
0: I think we should. I really think we should.
1: You don't think this should be allowed?
0: No, it shouldn't be allowed, guys. Think about it. One person can do it, sure. 10, 100, 1,000.
1: Do you think there are thousands of people from overseas who want to come here?
0: Maybe this is why our problems, this is the economy problem. You guys are bringing your ancestral voodoo here to come and shake up our stuff. We just need to handle this as a family, okay?
1: Like, come and enjoy yourself, be a tourist. Because obviously, these people that are bringing their relatives' ashes, they are tourists. They're helping the economy.
0: Exactly. I think they should have to declare it and then pay ash tax or something, an ash visa. There's just something... Cindy's covering her face.
2: Value ash tax.
0: Thank you! Value ash tax.
3: I didn't see anything wrong with that, because she says, I brought my father's ashes where we planted a tree together, on the farm that we planted a tree together. I was also having the same question, right? Questioning whether it's legal or not.
4: This is something that happens on a regular basis. It's just that now we know about it because it's Gabriella Union, but there's no law governing it. So people can come literally and scatter ashes wherever they want. God damn it, you are busy swimming there.
5: Now you guys are being hypocritical, because don't all African Americans descend from Africa? Is this not the motherland?
0: Yes, it is the motherland, but we'd like them to pay value ash tax.
1: You think that you should be paying a fee?
0: Something. Or you should be registering it, or you should be asking permissions. It just can't be. There's a process. I know, but it's like just Jay, eh? Free for all. Just ashes.
1: Coffee unregulated.
0: Ashes everywhere. No.
1: You want to know when you're buying your wine farm in Cape Town?
0: Yes.
1: You want to know whose ashes have been strewn there?
0: Exactly.
1: Okay, so there should be a register.
0: It must say that it's a Chardonnay or it's a Shannon and Gabrielle Union's dad. Cameron in Benoni. Good morning.
6: Hey, Nelly, how you doing, team?
0: Morning, good, Cameron. How are you?
6: Yeah, morning, guys. Look, I'm not calling from the perspective of any sort of legal angle on this whole thing, but there's a two-part to this, because I'm guilty on both parts. Mm-hmm. I was I'm still a private safari guide, but I was a safari guide at a very well-known luxury, one of the top lodges in our country for a few years, and I had a lovely lady come through from New York with her two daughters, and it was one of the best trips she's ever had in her whole life. And she took her daughters to the bush, and it was a bucket list trip for the three of them. And 2 years down the line, I kept in touch with the family, but 2 years down the line, they let me know that she had sadly passed away. And in her final sort of will, she asked that her ashes be returned to me personally.
0: Wow.
6: So I could spread them in this particular property, which will remain unnamed.
1: Mm-hmm.
6: But
0: It's Shambhala. We all know it's Shambhala.
1: Shambhala.
0: Just say Shambhala.
6: No. Nothing against Shambhala, but this is much better than that.
1: Oh, and, nothing against Shambhala.
0: Carry on, Cameron. We're here now.
6: Yeah, so So, I mean, I did a whole video. I spread her ashes. I read a passage that the family asked me to read out, sent the video back to New York, and they were all happy. And honestly, I didn't have any issue with it because, like I say, we are all coming from the same place at the end of the day, and I didn't see why this family couldn't have this sort of final peace of mind, you know, after losing their mother.
1: So
6: that's the one part.
1: Okay.
6: I don't know if you have questions on that.
1: I do have questions. Did they post-net this to you? How did you?
6: I physically went through.
1: You went to New York.
6: Collected them. Yes.
1: Wow. Okay.
0: Who paid for the trip?
1: They did, obviously.
6: No, I was on a marketing trip to see clients anyway.
0: Oh.
6: So I went and collected them from the daughter.
0: Okay, Cameron. Nothing against the story.
6: Okay.
0: Love it. Warms my heart. Do you think that that family should have paid that value ash tax?
6: Absolutely not. They paid tens of thousands of dollars when they came to visit the first time. So I didn't see an issue looking after her. And she was a sweetheart lady. Like, I mean...
1: Those are the ones you've got to be careful of. The sweet old ladies, those are the ones you got to be careful of. I'm telling you, Cameron. But okay, fine.
6: Okay, guys,
1: what is the second part?
6: Part two.
0: Yeah.
6: So my love for the bush came from my father, and I sadly lost him about 4 years back now. And when we had him cremated, we've got sort of his main urn, which remains at home with us. And then I got a little mini urn, which we call Travel Dad.
0: Oh.
6: And because I go to so many of the national parks in Southern Africa, I sneak him into every single park I go to, and I spread a bit of him in the Maasai Mara, in the Chobe, in the Okavango Delta, in the Kalahari. I even did a little bit of him in Brazil when we were looking for jaguars. So I don't know. I'm guilty, but it makes me feel good at the end of the day. And you know, I don't know. It's all about peace of mind, I think.
0: Yeah, I can't argue with any of this, Cameron. You
1: That's
0: just,
1: so nice. The story
0: just
1: is too
0: so
1: nice.
0: Nice. It's just a beautiful story. I actually want it as a Netflix special.
6: I've got to be honest. I was a bit stressed a little bit going through Brazil, just being a solo male traveler going to Brazil, because I did find that they looked like they took a swab of the ashes.
1: Did they check?
6: I just had a little word with my dad in heaven. Yeah. And I just said, look, he's on some Q-tip somewhere, and just please forgive me.
0: Part of your dad is lying in a
1: landfill.
0: In a landfill somewhere in Brazil. Okay.
6: Yeah.
0: Okay. I had a question, but I forgot my question now.
1: This is such a nice story, Cameron.
0: Yeah, it's beautiful.
1: Now, you know, we were making jokes, but now you've stopped us.
0: No, you stopped us dead in our tracks now.
6: No, carry on with the
7: jokes. Dead in our tracks.
6: I missed that.
1: I said dead in our tracks.
0: I said you stopped us dead in our tracks, and Cindy said dead in our tracks.
6: Well done, Cindy.
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1: Germiston, there's more than a 40-minute delay between on the N3 North between Voortrekker and Van Buren. That's due to a major accident seen earlier this morning. If you continue traveling N3 South as well towards Alberton, expect delays between Eland and Heidelberg due to a different accident. Bedford View, N3 North causing heavy delays between Eland and Van Buren, as I just mentioned. If you are in that area, please let me know what's happening. 084-00-00947. We have reports of an overturned truck.
14: In the headlines, it's been revealed that officials suspended for using AI to craft the country's national artificial intelligence policy used it to translate information and to edit the document that was found to be mostly fake. Communications Minister Solly Malatsi says the two officials were put on precautionary suspension for failing to declare their use of AI on the policy, which has since been withdrawn. President Cyril Ramaphosa has warned that he will seek to interdict impeachment proceedings against him if they proceed while the High Court reviews the report that will form the basis of the inquiry. Earlier this month, the Constitutional Court ordered Parliament to establish an impeachment committee and to proceed with an inquiry unless a court sets aside the report. And the first group of Ghanaian nationals voluntarily leaving South Africa will be flying out today. The group of around 800 has gathered at the OR Tambo International Airport after they were processed by the Ghana High Commission and Home Affairs at the weekend. They say they fear for their lives as demonstrations continue in parts of the country against illegal migration. Well, those are the headlines. This EWN and more at 8 or as it happens.
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0: of the night. It's Bastille of the night. If you just joined us, Gabrielle Union landing in the country last week, and she came to scatter her father's ashes. So, it's then kind of spurred a conversation where we're asking, what are the rules around flying into South Africa to scatter your family, your loved one's ashes, right?
1: Is there a rule?
0: Is there a rule? Mm. Should there be a rule?
1: Yeah, you think that there should be some kind of a rule.
0: I definitely think there should be some sort of rule. Something that just so we can keep track, eh? We're not going to say no. It's also, we're not asking you to ask for permission. We're just asking you to let us know.
1: Yeah, you've got to just submit an email somewhere.
0: Somewhere, somehow, we need to keep track of what's potting over
1: correct.
0: Here. 3 years ago, we had this conversation and we spoke to our uncle there from FBOB. What's his name?
1: This was around Peter. Mm. This was around where you are actually allowed to scatter your ashes.
0: Because
1: we were asking, because there was a story, remember, 3 or 4 years ago, someone who scattered ashes at a spur.
0: Because I was just, even back then, I was like, guys, you can't scatter your ashes at spur.
1: Yeah, what is the rule?
0: I get it. People with a taste for life, don't take the life seriously. On the line, we've got Peter van der Westhuizen. He's the general manager of funeral services at where? FBOB.
1: Okay, so he knows.
0: These guys know where you should be scattering your ashes. It's this guy. Peter, good morning. Welcome to Annie in the Club.
2: Morning, Alele.
0: Where are you allowed to scatter your ashes?
2: Man, it's governed by local bylaws. Mm-hmm. So you need to consult your local bylaws. So if I just look at Tshwane, Tshwane prohibits you from scattering any ashes on municipal land. They're very specific.
1: So no parks. No parks for you.
2: Parks.
1: Okay.
2: No for you.
1: Well done.
2: So obviously, private property, you need at least to get the landowner's permission.
0: Mm.
2: I mean, can you imagine you walking into somebody's garden and starting to scatter your beloved one's ashes there just because you stayed there before? Before frowned upon that. So I assume the same in similar when you go now into a restaurant or a shopping mall.
1: Peter, sorry, side note. I mean, these ashes. So let's say, I'm just asking for someone like this who was in
0: asking
1: a restaurant.
0: Asking for a friend.
1: But there's nothing health-wise dangerous about these ashes.
2: No, it's ash. I mean, there's nothing remaining of the human or the beloved one in the ashes. There's
1: no DNA,
2: it's ash.
1: So you can put it at the spur, as long as the spur says yes.
2: Yeah, most probably yes.
0: Another meaning to flame grilled, eh?
1: So what in City of Joburg? Can we put it in the parks here?
2: Yeah, City of Joburg is not that specific. They just, in their bylaws, they just refer to scattering of ashes in the cemetery. You need to get permission to go and scatter it there in the Garden of Remembrance.
1: Okay.
2: But they're not very specific on whether you can scatter your ashes on municipal land or not. But another interesting one is the National Act, Health Act, that if you want to go and scatter your ashes in the sea, you need to be at least 6 kilometers from land.
0: Ah.
2: Which is quite interesting to me, that you need to be that far into the sea, but it's okay to scatter it on private properties.
0: Do you have to swim there yourself, or can you take a boat?
2: No, I assume you will take a boat.
0: Okay.
2: We will not make it.
0: One more question before we let you go.
1: Oh, here we go.
0: Peter van der
1: Westhuizen.
0: If I have Nelson Mandela's ashes, am I allowed to scatter them on the Nelson Mandela Bridge?
2: Well, it depends on what the bylaws say.
0: Because it's his bridge, guys.
1: Sorry. The Nelson Mandela Foundation is phoning with serious questions for you, Anele.
0: No, this was all hypothetical, Tata. This was all hypothetical. Guys, I just want to say that I'm a better person now.
1: Than you were 3 years ago.
0: I promise you. I have evolved, I have grown.
1: Yeah.
0: I am a better person now. That flame, hey, flame grilled Anil. Amen. Claire, you in Midrand. Good morning.
3: Morning, team.
0: How are you, Clary?
3: Good. I'm a bit torn, right? I mean, we own a game farm and we have a couple hundred people come to the game farm every year.
0: Oh.
3: And if family members of ours die, you know, we've owned it for years. So would I throw ashes? Yeah.
0: Mm.
3: Would I want 200 people throwing their ashes?
0: No.
3: I don't know. I'm a bit torn.
1: You see, because this is exactly what we were saying, is that, I mean, it's a beautiful thing, and the way Gabrielle Union does it in the video as well, it's very
0: stunning.
1: Nice.
0: Stunning. It's amazing.
1: Yeah.
0: But what I'm saying, Claire, is I think there should be some sort of list where you are recorded so that we can say, no, 10,000 people already put their ashes on that side. It's
1: hotel
0: a bit crowded
1: full.
0: There. You know what I'm saying?
3: Yeah, 100%. I think there should be some, legality. I mean, if we have to bury someone, we have to go through the process.
0: Exactly.
3: And types of land, and that's for our own country.
0: Yes. Thank you, Claire. What's your game park reserve thingy here? Let's give you some free airtime.
3: Oh, shame, guys. Yeah, we have, it's a family-owned game farm where you can come and you can, we enjoy the animals and bring the kids. And because we have kids ourselves, you know, the kids get to go and walk around with.
1: What's the name, Claire?
3: It's called Friends and Safaris.
1: Sorry, what?
3: Friends and Safaris. It's our surname.
0: What's your surname?
3: Friend.
1: Friend.
0: Like a friend, like you, my chummy.
3: Like, never fear when the friend is near.
1: Okay.
0: Oh, Friend Safari.
3: Friends and Safaris, yeah.
0: Friends and Safari.
1: You got the big five there, Claire.
3: We have buffalo, we have hyena, we have leopard, but we don't have elephant, rhino, and lion.
0: You're missing a few friends.
3: We are. They just

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1: Make the request and then they get a thumbs up. So you'll be there in the game drive there, and then a couple of ash hits your face and you're like, ah, they're burning some bushes somewhere. It's actually not. You have Mr. Vat there on your face.
2: Because the wind. Because of the wind.
1: Because of the wind.
2: And,
1: yes.
2: And the elephants. I mean, I can
1: and
2: see.
1: The yeah. Yeah.
3: I'm done speaking about this. No. It's a wrap. It's a wrap from my side. Nothing more from my side. Thank you.
1: Thank you.
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1: 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If you don't, you can ask them for 500 Rand. Germiston, there's about a 40-minute delay currently on the N3 North between Voortrekker and Van Beeren. Big accident just after 6 o'clock this morning. Also affecting southbound on the N3 in Alberton between Eland and Heidelberg. And then in Parktown, an accident on the Mike 1 North before Houghton Drive. Heavy delays past there. Let me know if you come across anything else. 084-00-00947.
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1: you feel good. 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

0: Okay, no. Let's put an end to this thing. Well, for now, every other show can carry on with this conversation because we need to conversate. Is that a word? We need to talk about it until we get to a resolution. Can people just from all over the world come and scatter their family ashes in South Africa?
1: At the moment, it's allowed. So there's no real law around this.
0: Should there be a law?
2: Hi, Nella and the club. I'm actually with you, my darling. I'm with you. And I've gone so far to a point where I've made sure that I've noted the name of that wine. I'm not buying that wine.
3: This is actually a cheat code. No visas, no passports, no nothing. I'm telling all my family to sprinkle my ashes in Venice. I've always wanted to live there anyway.
4: Some people might take advantage of this, put their ashes and trying to get rid of evidence.
5: Morning, guys. You know what, Anele, you're absolutely right. I don't think there's anyone, there's a country that actually tolerates so much from the rest of the world, and we just expect it to just smile and nod at it.

0: that makes you win on 947.
1: We interrupt this conversation to let you know that the Sun of the City was cracked yesterday at 22,000 Rand.
2: 22,000 Rand up for grabs this morning.
1: Precious, good morning.
3: My guess is a zipline pulley system.
1: Zipline pulley system.
3: Yeah.
2: Yes! No way!
4: It's you!
1: You have won 22,000 Rand!
2: I can't believe this.
1: That was amazing. Unexpected. We went... We're like, oh, really? Could it be?
2: I wasn't with the guess. I really didn't thought it was that.
1: Frankie vehemently was like, nah, not it. No. And then 22,000 Rand, which means we've got a brand new sound. We go back to 1,000 Rands worth of prize money. A horror movie. Psycho. Addams Family.
2: Car.
1: Freddy Krueger.
2: Remember, producer Ryan records this. It sounds like a car.
1: Doing what?
2: Racing past.
1: Really? I didn't go there at all.
2: Table being moved, maybe?
1: It's Jason trying to stab you in Psycho.
2: It feels very fast, this thing.
1: Yeah.
2: It's also got that echo.
1: Wow.
2: Play it again.
1: Wow, Ryan. Wow. 0614-947-947. The word sound, that's the keyword. Write sound and then your guess, and then we'll chat to you at 8:10. You could win 1,000 Rand.
2: Yeah, fresh start on this, so get cracking right now. What do you think it is? Just quite random guesses.
1: Could be like an instrument?
2: Could be.

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5: 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Book a test drive at citroen.co.za. Currently still the biggest problem on the roads in Germiston. It's that 40-minute delay at least on the N3 North between Voortrekker and Van Buren. Overturned truck earlier today. If you're traveling southbound N3 as well, you can expect delays between Eerlands and Heidelberg. Kempton Park, the R21 North before Pomona. Traffic queuing on the R21 South because of an accident. And then in Parktown, an accident on the Mike 1 North. That's before Houghton Drive, causing heavy delays. 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
7: About 800 foreign nationals set to return home to Ghana, and Mashatile heads to the Cape Flats as gun violence continues to claim lives. Good morning, I'm Gosi Kwanamalinga Mnisi. The first group of Ghanaian nationals voluntarily leaving South Africa are flying out this morning. The group gathered at the Oratumbo International Airport today after they were processed by the Ghana High Commission and Home Affairs at the weekend. They say they fear for their lives as demonstrations continue in parts of the country against illegal migration. The migrants say they came to South Africa in search of better opportunities, but now live in fear. Ghana's High Commissioner to South Africa, Benjamin Kwashi, has rejected claims that some members of the group do not have valid documents to be in the country.
8: What do you define when you talk about illegal immigrants? An immigrant who came here with a work visa for 4 years, and after working for 4 years, has gone to Home Affairs to go renew. It's taken 3 years that Home Affairs has not, you know, given them back their permits, either to say we've cancelled you or either to say have it and work. Is that what you call illegal immigrant?
7: As deadly gang shootings continue to rock Cape communities, Deputy President Paul Mashatile is today heading to the Cape Flats. Mashatile promised the visit during last week's parliamentary question session as pressure mounts over long-standing gun violence in the Western Cape. His visit comes amid a multi-million rand military deployment to crime-hit areas where daily shootings have left communities living in fear. Tami Sokoba reports.
9: Despite the presence of soldiers and dozens of arrests, gun battles and killings have continued in hotspots, including Mitchells Plain, Delft and Kaksfontein. While the South African National Defence Force says it's still too early to measure the success of Operation Prosper, many residents say conditions on the ground have hardly changed. The army has been deployed in the Western Cape for more than a month, carrying out anti-crime patrols. Deputy President Paul Mashatile says he now wants to see the situation firsthand. Deputy President spokesperson Keith Khoza.
10: While responding to questions for oral reply in the National Assembly, the Deputy President made a commitment to Honorable Wesley Marshall Douglas, who is a Member of Parliament, to conduct an oversight visit to the Cape Flats, particularly to assess progress in the implementation of measures aimed at combating gang-related criminality under Operation Prosper.
9: The Deputy President, accompanied by ministers and deputy ministers, will visit three gang-ravaged communities. Thabiso Koba, Eyewitness News.
7: And deforestation in the Brazilian Amazon has fallen to its lowest level since 2019. This is good news in the fight against global warming. South America's biggest country lost 985,000 hectares of native vegetation last year, down 20.6% from 2024. This is the lowest figure since recorded since it began in 2019. President Lula da Silva has made the fight against deforestation a central principle of his administration. Gold is trading at $4,505.75 an ounce. The rand is at 16.35 to the dollar, 22 to the pound, 19.04 to the euro. And Brent crude oil is at $95.58 a barrel. A fine Wednesday in Sofa, Gauteng today. Johannesburg, Topeka, 29 degrees. Pretoria, 24. And Vereeniging, 22. The top story in EWN this hour. The first group of Ghanaian nationals voluntarily leaving South Africa are flying out this morning.
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11: Good morning, I'm Cindy Paluta. The final 26-man squad to represent South Africa at the FIFA World Cup will be announced by coach Hugo Broos tonight at 7 p.m. It will be broadcast live on SABC3. South Africa opens the tournament on the 11th of June against Mexico. In the PSL promotion playoff yesterday, Cape Town City's bid to get back into the Betway Premiership dealt a blow. They lost to Milford 1-0 in the first game. British media is reporting Enzo Maresca is expected to be named as Pep Guardiola's successor at Manchester City. Maresca was Guardiola's assistant when City won the treble in 2023. Big blow for the All Blacks. Captain Scott Barrett is out for a minimum of 3 months as he has to have back surgery now. He'll definitely miss the series against the Springboks. Barrett has been on a non-playing sabbatical this year, which he used to have surgery on his ankle and Achilles. In tennis at Roland Garros today, the top seeds in action, second seeds Zverev, Djokovic and Dominov, as well as on the ladies' side, Rybakina, Swiatek and Andreeva. At the Telkom Netball League, the Kraaienim stayed top with a 16-point win over Southern Stings last night. They play the Flames today. The Jaguars beat the Aloes by 8. At the IPL Eliminator later, Rajasthan Royals will play Sunrisers Hyderabad. Last night, Royal Challengers Bangalore beat the Gujarat Titans by 92 runs, booking their place in Sunday's final. The Titans wait to see who they meet in Friday's qualifier. And in MotoGP, Marc Marquez confident he'll race this weekend at Mugello despite fracturing his foot 3 weeks ago, while his brother Alex Marquez is replaced by Michel Pirro for Team Gresini. Alex broke his collarbone and fractured his back.
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M-N-E-K, where did you go? 808 on the clock. Cindy's dancing because she hasn't heard the brand new sound. 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
1: Back to 1,000 Rand after we cracked the sound yesterday at 22,000 Rand. 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
2: Okay.
3: Pasig, good morning. You're an Anele in the club.
4: Good morning, good morning. How are you guys?
3: We're good, how are you?
4: Good, good, thank you. First time on the radio.
3: Okay, Fasih, first time on the radio and you win 1,000 Rand. It will be a story to tell. What is the sound of the city?
4: I don't know. I feel like it's a cutting machine, a meat cutting machine, like those bologna cutting machines.
3: Yes.
4: And it's just a blade.
1: Yes, you are right.
4: And it's slowing it down.
1: But this is exactly what it sounds like when they're cutting my lamb chops.
3: It's a lucrative business in the Eastern Cape, this. Because we slaughter so much.
1: Yeah.
3: So then there's the guy in the back here, and he just goes from farm to farm to farm to farm, cutting out pieces for us.
1: That's amazing.
3: It's amazing. But wrong nonetheless. But thanks for the trip down memory lane. Sne, you're in Meyersdal. Good morning.
5: Good morning, Anele. First time on the radio.
3: Yay. Where's Sne? Okay, Sne.
5: Yeah, boy.
3: Talk to us. What is the sound of the city?
5: It sounds like a table being pulled.
3: That's what Frankie said.
1: That's what I think it is as well.
5: At least it's not ashes being scattered in my background. In my yard, in my backyard.
3: Go away, Gabrielle. Nonsigalelo in Auckland Park. Good morning.
6: Good morning, Anelian Patel.
3: Morning, Nonsigalelo. How are you?
6: I'm good, thank you.
3: We're great. What's the sound of the city?
6: I think it's a sword.
1: A sword?
3: A sword doing what?
6: Like a sword being swayed around. It makes a sound.
3: Oh, the sword being drawn and ready to fight you.
6: Yes.
3: Fall on your sword.
1: Don't you go.
3: Sorry, Nonsigalelo.
1: But I agree with, don't you get those like children's toys that sound like that when you swing it? Zoom.
6: Exactly.
1: Yeah.
3: In fact, I have another one for both of you. Sorry.
6: Okay, thank you. Bye.
1: Love you, bye.
3: I can tell you when Frankie said children's toy, Ryan's eyes.
1: Oh, is it? Is it? Okay. All right. I think it's got something to do with that.
3: Literally, he was looking down.
1: And then he looked up.
3: And then he said, and then he looked up.
7: I don't think so. I think Ryan, being the ultimate troll, is just trying to lead you guys down the wrong track.
1: No. That doesn't make sense. Is it a children's toy?
7: I'm telling you it's not.
3: Oh, what's going on?
7: I told you.
1: But there's our first clue. 1,000 Rand, and we squeezed the clue out of Ryan.
7: Well done, you, Frankie.
1: Who's winning now? We are...
8: I think the sound of the city is a guillotine cutting paper.
9: It has to be the sharpening of a bush knife.
10: Sounds like a knife sharpener, like when you're sharpening a knife, there's manual knife sharpness.
9: It's air coming out of a balloon.
11: When you're about to start a stroke grass cutter.
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1: That balloon guess is also very cool. You know when you rub a balloon? Zip, zip.
3: What is wrong? Okay, the money goes to 2,000 Rand tomorrow in 24 hours. If you can figure out what this is, that money will be yours. 0614-947-947.
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0: Pasha, okay.
4: Okay.
0: As a person who doesn't like to drive,
4: mm-hmm.
0: The first lady spoke to my heart. The rule where the last one to get to the car drives. Love it. Patience, good morning. You're in Soweto. Welcome to Anele in the club.
8: Hi, Anele. How are you?
0: The last person to get into the car does what?
8: Is the driver. Imagine.
0: There we go. So, where do you always fall? Are you always the first or the last to get to the car?
8: Well, I was always the last in terms of preparing myself and taking time. And then they knew that I don't like driving. So the best way to get to me was like, if I don't get ready quickly, I'll be the driver. So a lot of times it was me up until I decided, you know what? Sometimes I'll just finish getting up dressed in the car so that I'm not the
0: driver. Yeah, no.
4: That's one way to do it, eh? One way.
0: I'll put my bra on in the car. Patience, we love your story. Thanks to Ford Territory, you're getting 5,000 rands in cash.
8: Thank you so much.
0: And then we're putting you in a draw. There is a weekend African safari to happen. Ooh. An extra 5,000 rands, as well as the new Ford Territory driving experience for 2 weeks. Whoa. You are in the draw to win that.

0: Steven Sanchez with Sweet Love. 8:21 on the clock. We'll wrap things up with a classic or not. Timbegile's taken a Timbegile day.
1: No, shame. He was feeling very sick yesterday. And he is fluish.
0: And snot and all of that. So we'll swap Cindy and Timbegile around. Okay. So Cindy's going to do classic or not for us before we wrap up and get out of here. But before we get there, answer this question for me. And you know what? Don't now want to polish it and think that, we want to hear it like that. The first thing that comes to your mind is the correct answer.
1: Okay.
0: Is the answer that we're looking for. 011-8838-947. You're sending us a voice note. 084-00-00-947.
1: I'm leaning in. What is it?
0: The first thing that comes to your mind.
1: Right.
0: When I ask you, what is the best feeling in the world?
1: Oh.
0: First thing, don't think about it.
1: Taste of a great meal. Like that first bite. If you have, if you're eating something, I don't know, delicious. And then that first delicious bite.
2: Nothing beats getting into bed at night.
0: My friend, I'm there with you. I even do a thing where I like when cartoons are running in a cartoon?
1: Yeah.
0: I do that in the bed. Spot. Like, against like the linen, and I'm like, and then I'm like, am I gonna sleep left? Am I gonna sleep right? I'm like, how am I gonna do this? But I'm gonna do this. It's the best feeling in the world.
2: When I wake up in the morning, I say goodbye, bed. Then I count how many hours.
0: Yes.
2: But actually, even sometimes after work, you find yourself having like, okay, I've got half an hour. I literally climb back into bed. I close all the blinds quickly, and I'm like, half hour power nap. Being in my bed is absolute heaven on earth.
0: Sleep is the best thing in the world.
2: Ever.
0: Sleep, and then like a distant second, drinking a glass of cold water in the middle of the night. Oh, bruh.
2: Sleep.
0: 011-8838-947. Don't think about it. There are no right answers. There are no wrong answers. Let's get to know you a little bit better. It doesn't have to make sense to other people.
1: No.
0: It has to make sense to you. It has to make you happy. What is the best feeling in the world?
1: Well, that first lamb chop when you bite.
0: Food again, eh?
1: Still with the food.
0: Yeah, there we go.
1: Still with the sleep?
0: Yes, absolutely.
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1: 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The National Lottery is changing lanes and moving over to Caesarkaya, your new official National Lottery operator from the 1st of June. Still a huge delays in Germiston. That's on the N3 North between Voortrekker and Van Buren. Major accident scenes in that area. Then Kempton Park, also a vehicle that has rolled on the R21 North before Pomona. Traffic queuing from both sides, southbound from Pomona Road. And Bedford View roadworks on the N3 still delays between Eland and Van Buren.
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12: In the headlines, the first 300 Ghanaian nationals voluntarily leaving South Africa due to ongoing tensions have departed from the Ora Tambo International Airport. Government in Ghana, together with South African authorities, facilitated the process this morning. The repatriation comes as tensions continue to rise over illegal migration in the country. Eskom is set to break ground on a new solar project in the Free State as the power utility pushes ahead with its renewable energy campaign. The 75-megawatt solar PV facility will be built at the Letabo Power Station that's near Vereeniging on more than 160 hectares of Eskom-owned land. And deforestation in the Brazilian Amazon has fallen to its lowest level since 2019. South America's biggest country lost 985,000 hectares of native vegetation last year, down 20.6% from 2024. This is the lowest figure precisely since record-keeping began in 2019. Well, those are the headlines. The CWN and more at 9 or as it happens.
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0: Lady Zamar, this one is Love is Blind. 25 to 9. What is the best feeling in the world?
1: For me, it's sitting in my car when I get home in my garage for a good 10, 20 minutes, sometimes half an hour.
2: 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Has to be leaving work on a Friday.
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5: 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Nothing beats that feeling, guys.
0: Okay. Oh, guys, what about the first when you're eating a Magnum?
6: Oh, when it breaks the chocolate
0: just
6: like that.
0: The first break of the chocolate, and then you break the chocolate and you land on the ice cream. Woo! Vital, you in Midrand?
7: Yes. Good morning, Anir and the team.
0: Morning, Vital. How are you?
7: I'm good, and how are you?
0: We're great. Vital, have you ever been to the hospital and you like for an overnight stay?
7: Have I been to it?
0: To the hospital?
7: Yes, I used to work in a hospital.
0: Oh, okay. So when they check your vitals, it's for
7: they
0: you.
7: Are very bad.
6: Yeah.
7: That's a good one. They used to call me Vitality. Discover Vitality.
0: Oh, I love South Africans. Vital, what's the best feeling in the world?
7: That money in notification. You know, payday vibe. When the money just, it's like, it's the immune booster.
0: Yeah.
7: If you're having problems, your body starts taking a positive manner.
0: It's an effervescent immune. Effervescent.
7: It just fixes every wrong thing in your body.
0: But Vital, I'll go one up for you. You know when the notification comes and it's from somebody who's owed you money for a long time? And you've written it off
6: and
0: thinking,
6: it finally comes in.
0: You know, they're never going to pay me back. It did it.
7: And then you're like, am I dreaming?
0: Hey. Yeah.
7: Do I need this money? It's like you can call the person and say, you know what, thank you so much. Why, how am I thanking you for the money you are owing me?
0: So you want to call the president and say, thank you so much.
7: Thank
0: Vital,
7: you so much.
0: Thank you for the call. Thank you. Thank you. From Vital in Midrand to Sean in Randburg. Good morning, Sean.
8: Morning, Annalie and the club. How are you guys?
0: Great, Sean. How are you?
8: Good.
0: What is the best feeling in the world?
8: The best feeling in the world? I've heard the previous callers, right? And yeah, I'm a bit judging. So the best feeling in the world is having the house to yourself and putting your feet on that table, ottoman, you're not allowed to put your feet, and cracking a very cold one. You know that sound?
6: Mm-hmm.
8: That takes you home. And then you tell your wife and you say the kids are gone and, you have a time.
6: And it's just quiet. The whole house is quiet. There's no noise. Zero.
8: Well, before the wife comes, yes.
0: Hey. Let me come up for the wife here. You're right. Dude, having the house to yourself, outside of having to close the curtains yourself, but that's a story for another day. Just like knowing that no one wants anything from you. No one needs anything, no conversation, nothing. Oh, you cannot beat it. I've got one more, Frankie.
6: Okay, tell me. So your favorite thing is sleep.
0: Sleep, getting into bed and then rubbing yourself on like that fresh linen.
6: Right. Best feeling in the world.
0: Then I said cracking into a Magnum, just that first.
6: Yes.
0: And then you slam
6: the
0: ice cream.
6: Yeah.
0: Then, and I know you'll agree with me, you know when you're making brandy and coke, man?
6: Okay.
0: Then you have a sip and then it's still like, you know,
6: because it kicks the wine.
0: Because there's like either two.
6: You haven't mixed it properly.
0: Yeah, you haven't mixed it properly. And then you mix it properly.
6: Yeah. And then so the second sip.
0: And by the second sip, the ice has also made the beverage cold.
6: Yeah.
0: The brandy's fully blended into the Coca-Cola.
6: You're 100% right. The second sip of a brandy.
0: The second sip of a brandy, guys. It's the best sip you're going to have all night.
6: You're 100% right.
0: So you 100. Need to savor it because that, is it too early to
6: talk? I was going
0: to
6: say, wrap up this thing so we can go.
9: 947. 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
6: 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There's a 40-minute delay. It continues on the N3 North between Voortrekker and Van Buren due to a major accident earlier on this morning. Kempton Park, also a truck accident, R21 North before Pomona Road. And then in Parktown, accident earlier on the Mike 1 North. That's just before Houghton Drive. You can still expect slight delays heading past Sandton on the Mike 1 northbound and southbound through Melrose Arch. The OutTurance pointsman can't help you choose the right outfit, but they can help you get to the dinner on time. 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
1: But Zweli played.
2: Oh, okay.
1: Yeah, 12 okay. to 12, but it's a really cool track.
2: Really cool. Okay. Anyway.
1: Great performer.
2: Let's wrap this one up. Oh, Izzy, on stage. Like Benson Boone vibes.
1: Mm-hmm.
2: Wonderful. Wonderful. Let's wrap this one up before we jump into Classic or Not. What is the best feeling in the world?
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8: It may have been a hit way back when.
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9: Anele and the Club on 947.
2: One more.
1: Okay, give us one more. Best feeling in the world?
2: A snack, right?
1: Yeah.
2: But
1: haven't we already covered snacks?
2: No. Oh. An unexpected snack. Like you were just minding your business and somebody comes up to you and they've brought you like a nosh, a nosh or a top deck or a whole nut. Just a
1: samosa.
2: Because, and you know what I'm saying?
1: Like you never thought you'd be having it now.
2: Yes.
1: Or in the next moment. But then all of a sudden it's there and you go, wow.
2: Or just somebody gives you a quarter. You're like, here's a quarter. Yo.
1: That never happens to me. No one just gives me a quarter, but.
2: Once or twice in my life, telling you, highlights.
10: Sorry, it's me today.
2: Wow, don't be all that cheerful.
10: Well, because people like tune in to hear Timbaquila's, like, because he's got a specific genre. So this is not for you because it's a song by a British rock band that was released in 1997.
2: The Pixies. Huh?
10: No, and you guys will get it straight away because Rolling Stones has twice named it in their 500 greatest songs of all time.
1: Oasis.
10: No.
2: I don't know why you thought we'd immediately get that. There's 500 songs, Cindy.
1: Well, British.
10: This is a British song. It was the biggest song of 1997. And people often refer to this as like one of the greatest songs of all time.
2: Verve.
10: Yeah.
2: Bittersweet Symphony.
10: Yeah.
1: Oh, I hate this song.
2: What?
1: I hate this song.
2: Oh, you shut your mouth when you talk to me.
10: It's so beautiful.
1: Let me tell you. I saw them live in 2005 at Rockwerchter in Belgium. I saw them live. I played the guitar of the guitar that is making the sound of the song, and even that didn't convince me.
2: You are the only person in the world.
1: I hung out with the lead singer
2: of this. Maybe that's why you hate them.
1: I've never liked this song.
2: Frankie, this song is Cruel Intentions?
1: Oh, just the song drags and it's long.
2: I'm impressed. I'm in love.
10: I think you hate it because you wish you wrote it.
1: Sweet Symphony. Hate it. And like I said, I've tried.
2: Don't I met them, hung with them, played the guitar, watched them.
1: Nothing convinced
2: me. Because I'm here. And
10: Frankie, is it because you've realized you're a slave to money, then you die?
1: Mm-mm.
10: No, okay.
1: None of this song.
10: That's the line in the song, by the way.
2: 084-00-00-947. Bring out the violins. Do you think the Verve Bittersweet Symphony is a classic? Oh, no. Yo. And then the way it kicks in. Here we go.

0: the song is too short. Way too short. The Verve, Bitter Sweet Symphony. Is it a classic? Frankie.
1: No.
2: Look, okay, fine. I have to say, yes, it's a classic.
0: You just don't like it.
2: I don't like... there are very few musical pieces, compositions, that I don't enjoy.
3: Wow.
0: This is one of them.
2: Absolutely. Absolutely.
0: Do you know who you sound like
2: now? This must be top of my list. I know Randall Abrams will come for me because I think he digs this track. Really, I'm not even going to debate you. I just can't like the song.
0: Do you know who you sound like? Just even the cadence of your voice. Like, there are very few musical pieces in the world that I do not like.
2: Yes.
0: Yeah. One of them. Dave Chappelle.
2: I wonder if he likes the song. No, absolutely. I can't. I just, no.
0: No.
2: No.
0: Okay.
2: Well, yes for a classic, but no, it's not for me.
0: It's a yes from me, folks.
4: Frankie, what is wrong with you?
2: What's wrong with you?
4: This is an absolute classic. Well done, Cindy.
5: What a classic.
6: And it's a classic. No doubt about it. It's a classic.
7: Always a classic.
8: Well done. It's a classic.
0: I can change. More flavor. What are you saying?
9: You guys are taking me back to my high school days, yeah? This is an absolute classic. And yeah, it's one of those songs that I have not heard in a while. But nicely done. It's a classic.
10: Well done, Cindy.
2: Well done, Cindy.
0: Well done, Cindy.
3: Well done, Cindy.
0: Well done, Cindy.
3: Well done, Cindy.
0: All right, Mo, between 9 and 12, the entire city is going to be logged into your show. What do you have on the menu?
9: Are you in Bafana Bafana mode? The World Cup is literally in a few weeks' time. And today we get to hear which players will represent the country and do us proud in the World Cup. So we're going to talk about that on the show. I'm also wondering, do you guys all have your Bafana Bafana jerseys? If not the new ones, do you have the old ones?
0: No,
9: like, let's get into gear, man. Huh?
0: I think it was two Fridays ago when my son sat down and came up with the game plan strategy for Bafana Bafana, and he says to me, I need to send this to Hugo Bruce.
2: Okay,
0: so since that day, I have been in our household. We are fully fledged Bafana Bafana people. Evidence me. So like I now know the players and everything, and we are fully locked and loaded.
2: Is Hugo not announcing the squad today?
0: It's tonight, 7
2: tonight,
0: o'clock.
2: Yeah?
0: I'm sure. It's 7, so that's after Rob's on the show.
3: Yeah, so it's between 7 and 8.
2: Okay.
0: Oh.
2: Exciting, though.
0: It is exciting, but surely Rob should do something after his show. Like, is he broadcasting from the Union Buildings? But I mean, so is Bulele not going to be on? Because it doesn't make sense.
3: I don't know.
0: Am I discussing company?
3: Yes, you are.
0: Company strategy.
2: We should take this offline.
0: We'll take this offline.
2: But so Rob's going to be live from Union Buildings at 7.
0: But I mean, his show ends at 7. So maybe, we're going to go on YouTube. Maybe we'll stream it, ne? Okay. Because I mean, guys, Rob is this, like, the soccer authority.
2: Yeah, he's got to be there. I'm glad that he is there.
0: He's got to be there. And B, we have to be watching him live, give us commentary on what's going on.
2: Exactly.
0: We know nothing.
3: Zero. Even me.
0: Okay.
2: I'm excited for the World Cup, though. I know we won't be able to
0: see. Let's get ready to rumble.
2: We won't be able to see many of the games because of the time difference, but...
3: Well, the good news, Frankie, is that the first game against Mexico, which is actually South Africa playing Mexico, in the first game of the World Cup will be at 9 p.m. our time. But after that, no.
2: My sleep alarm is 10 to 9.
0: Okay,
2: it is. I really do. I have a sleep alarm. Reminds
3: me
2: every
3: night.
2: Well,
3: just for the World Cup, Frankie.
2: No, I'm keen. We'll definitely watch the opening game, definitely.
3: But not the 2 o'clock in the morning
2: no.
3: ones.
0: Guys, if you play after 11 p.m.,
2: 11?
0: That's you and yours.
2: If
0: you,
2: the game starts at 10, I'm out.
0: All right, so lots of soccer flavor, lots of World Cup flavor, lots of the announcement happening today. Mo's going to discuss it on his show from 9 until 12. We're out of here. Bye.
11: Anele and the Club. On 947. Back tomorrow. 6 to 9 a.m.
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0: Rob is going to be there. 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
15: It's around 10 degrees in Joburg. Good morning. I'm Gosi Khonamalinga Mnisim. The first 300 Ghanaian nationals voluntarily leaving South Africa due to ongoing tensions have departed from the Ora Tambo International Airport. Government in Ghana, together with South African authorities, facilitated the process this morning. The repatriation comes as tensions continue to rise over illegal migration in the country. The migrants say they came to South Africa in search of better opportunities, but now live in fear. Jabli Limbata has more.
16: The first group of Ghanaians seeking to return to their home country has gone past the boarding gates after their government offered assistance with repatriation. The Ghana High Commissioner has accompanied them all the way to the flight to ensure the process of boarding the plane runs smoothly. They are set to land in Accra and then head to their respective homes. On Sunday, about 800 Ghanaians process their documentation at the embassy in Pretoria. A second group is expected to travel later this week. Jabuli Limbata, Eyewitness News, OR Tambo International Airport.
15: The Gauteng Cognitive Department has assured residents it has a plan in place to limit the impact of Randwater's annual maintenance program. The maintenance scheduled from Friday until June 2nd is expected to cause low water pressure and intermittent outages in parts of the province. Gauteng Cognitive MEC Jacob Mamabolo has met with municipalities, water and sanitation officials and Randwater to assess readiness plans. Mamabolo says the province has activated enhanced monitoring and emergency response measures to ensure quick intervention where needed. His spokesperson is Theo Ngonke.
17: Through the Gauteng Operations Center on Water Security, housed at the Provincial Disaster Management Center in Midrand, COCTA will be monitoring and supporting municipalities during the period for rapid response. Mamabolo says that while he appreciates the plans by municipalities, he has directed them to ensure that there is adequate capacity for water tankering, a frequent communication with residents, and that leadership is on the ground to provide support.
15: Eskom is set to break ground on a new solar project in the Free State as the power utility pushes ahead with its renewable energy campaign. The facility will be built at the Letabo Power Station on more than 160 hectares of Eskom-owned land. The project forms part of Eskom's broader strategy to diversify South Africa's energy mix while reducing reliance on coal. Mongezikoko is there.
18: The Letabo Power Station has been part of South Africa's electricity network for decades. Its first unit commissioned in the mid-1980s. The site is better known for its coal-fired operations, but it will also become home to a mega solar installation. The project will include a 4.5-kilometer power line linking the facility to the grid, with Eskom describing it as a key step towards a more sustainable energy future. The official sod-turning ceremony is expected to get underway this morning. Monkey Ziko Go, Eyewitness News in the Free State.
15: And in Southeast Asia, rescue efforts are continuing in Laos for seven people trapped in a flooded cave. A diver says it's now a race against time to bring them back to the surface, a week since they were trapped. The villagers entered the cave searching for gold, but were trapped after heavy rain triggered flash flooding, blocking their exit. Authorities and villagers have worked to pump water out, but rescue teams were not able to reach the group. Joburg to peak at 29 degrees today. Nkosi Khona Malingamnisi, Eyewitness News.
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0: Ava Max, Sweet But Psycho on 947. Anele and the club are back tomorrow. So, yeah, lock in and have a great start to your morning. We have landed on the halfway mark of the week. Today is another day to be awesome, another day to be great. So, welcome to the 27th of May. It's mid-mornings with Mo Flavor and always good to be here. So, I hope you're feeling good and that you've dealt with whatever it is so far this morning. I mean, for some reason, traffic this week has been a little, you know, out of order. It's been the pits. So, yeah, I think some of us are feeling it. And I have to figure out ways of leaving a little earlier this week because I don't know what's going on. Anyway, listen, lots coming up today. And we are going to be doing another round of Spotted. There's another place that you and I need to find. And if you can spot this location, I will give you access to the Linden Market, which is happening this weekend. Looking forward to that. Does it really work? Well, that's the question. The motivational water bottle. Find out more on that a little later on. But here's where I want to start. It's a massive day for South African football because today we get to find out which players will be representing the country in the form of Bafana Bafana ahead of the World Cup. That squad will be announced today. But I'm also just thinking, man, I think we need to up the ante on the World Cup fever. Hey, we need to get into gear. So we'll start there this morning. Welcome.
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0: James Deacon, not giving up on 947. Listen, I think it's very important for you and I to get our priorities really straight. You know, we need to prioritize. I mean, we should know this. You know, we're all grown up now. We're adults. We're not kids anymore. So it's very important to prioritize, which is why you should know that it's a priority, an absolute must, to have a Bafana Bafana jersey in your wardrobe. And not just sitting there, but you actually wearing it. At the very least on Fridays. Because we're building up to the FIFA World Cup. It's happening in about 15 days' time. That's when it starts. As you well know, our men's national team will be up against Mexico, who are the hosts. It's going to be the first game of the tournament. It's a massive, massive deal. Eh? Like, it's huge. And it's almost a repeat of what happened in 2010. In fact, it literally is. Because we played Mexico in our opening game. So, I was just thinking, man, you know? And we need to get into gear. We need to get into Bafana Bafana gear. Do you know what I mean? Like, if you're on the first gear, push it to the second or third. Like, let's get moving. Because most importantly, we have to rally as a nation behind our team. It is so important. I believe that today is the day the squad gets announced in terms of which players will be going to America to represent South Africa as Bafana Bafana. So, you know, that's a massive, massive thing as well. And obviously we're all waiting to see who these 26 or 23 players are. But for you and I, we need to bring the spirit. So that's what I want to chat about this morning. Whenever the World Cup comes around, something changes. There's always an energy. And are you in that spirit already, right? Even if it's just at a very basic level, owning a Bafana Bafana jersey. I mean, do you have one? Do you have the new one? Like the ones that just got released by Adidas? Stunning, stunning pieces of art. Really beautiful, especially the green one. Or do you have the older ones that are more nostalgic, that have a lot of sentimental value, a lot of history, etc., etc.? And as we get into the Bafana Bafana spirit ahead of the World Cup, how are you looking at things and how are you feeling? So that's the chat I want you and I to have. But let's start with the basics. That Bafana Bafana jersey. Let's start there. Then we can build it up from there. So drop in your comments on 066-381-8609. And I know there's a massive debate around whose responsibility it is to be buying those Bafana Bafana jerseys. More on that in just a second.
1: This is what mid-mornings are made of.
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0: One Republic, I ain't worried on 947. It's mid-mornings with Mo Flavor. Good to have you on. So there are so many memories that come to mind when you think of the World Cup. Classic is this one.
1: What's he say? It's a really good ball. It's Shabalala.
0: Jabulila, rejoice. I don't know who lied to that commentator, but yeah, we'll let it pass because the moment was much bigger than the way in which he pronounced that word. But goodness me, the goosebumps. And we're all clad in our gold and green, hey? I mean, I had that jersey from 2010. I actually still have it. So, and that for me is like at a very basic level. A start in terms of shifting into gear for the World Cup. So I have to do this. We have to do this now before we even get to June and then the World Cup month. You know, do we have our Bafana Bafana jerseys? Because that's the starting point as we rally up and gear up for the World Cup.
2: Good morning. I 100% agree with you. I actually still have a Bafana Bafana tracksuit top that I got during the 2010 World Cup that I got from work. I was waitressing at the time and all of us got a Bafana Bafana tracksuit top that time. So that's still in my cupboard and that will definitely be coming out very, very soon.
0: I love that. I love that. Bring it out, girl.
3: I'm ready, Mo. I've been ready. I've got the new one, the green one. I'm getting the yellow one. Listen, I thought I was not gonna the gold one, but I'm gonna get it. I'm feeling the spirit of Bafana. I'm excited to see what happens tonight. Those who don't have, speak up. We can crowdfund you, Bafetro.
0: I like that. That's actually a very good idea. Hey, DX, what do you think? Well, let's like crowdfund and build up some cash to buy whoever doesn't have a Bafana Bafana jersey. A Bafana Bafana jersey. I think that's a brilliant idea. I'm going to keep that. I want to see if we can explore that, if it's practical or not.
4: Hi, Mo. Hellman here. Hope you're having a fantastic day at the studio. I'm a huge, huge, huge Paganea fan. Funny enough, I don't have any Bafana jersey. But when I was listening to Mr. Rob last week, I think it was last week Wednesday, he had a guy from Johnson Workwear. I entered that competition. Hopefully, I'm going to win one. I'm going to be one of those 100,000. And I'm going to get myself a Bafana jersey. Hopefully, before the World Cup starts.
0: Yeah, of course. We all want freebies. Look, we've got the Johnson supporters wear. It's actually displayed here in our Prime Media building. So, yeah, it's obviously green and some gold in there, etc. You know, our national colors. And it is a supporters jersey. So, I mean, let's get in there. Let's, you know, let's get the kids the jerseys. Let's really just get in there. Now, as you send your voice notes in on 066-381-8609 around whether or not you have your Bafana jersey and which one you have, etc. There's a theory, especially for those who are in relationships and marriages, that your partner is the one who's supposed to be getting you the jersey. And that if he or she doesn't get you a Bafana Bafana jersey, they don't love you. It's a real theory. You can go online and look it up if you don't believe me. So the premise is that true love is displayed by your partner if they buy you a Bafana Bafana jersey. So you get what I'm going with this. If you don't have one, it's not your responsibility. Huh? Your better half is supposed to be getting it for you. And if you're sleeping on the job, it's time you wake up because it's time you get your partner a Bafana Bafana jersey. So let me know if you are one of those people who just decided to fall in line, because I can tell you now, my government got me one just as they dropped. Hey, it's nice to have a government that works. You know what I mean?
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0: Pinal, Bibi Rexha and Ozuna that stars on 947. Hell, man, if your office on a Friday doesn't look green and gold, you're not patriotic. Huh? If you're in retail and you guys are not wearing our colors, you guys are not patriotic. Because what other good reason do you have to not wear your Bafana Bafana jersey or our national colors on a Friday for Bafana Bafana Fridays? All of this just adds to the excitement, but also to show support for the team that will be representing the country. Because we'll be the ones watching all the games, you know, celebrating, hurling insults, you name it, because that's how football goes. So it's very important as a starting point, as we build up to the World Cup in 15 days' time, to make sure that our uniform is correct. And I know this Friday, Bafana Bafana is actually having their send-off match at Orlando Stadium, the wonderful Orlando Stadium. They're playing against a country called Nicaragua. And don't worry about whether they're good with football or not. The point is that let's go to Orlando Stadium this Friday, because the game starts at 6. And let's give the boys a send-off, man, eh? Let's give them a proper send-off. So let's make sure that we fill Orlando Stadium, because you know how it is when it's rocking there. And let's get our tickets and make sure that we support our boys. But you cannot come there if you do not have your Bafana jersey. Or at least some other supporter gear. You know what I'm saying?
1: We want jerseys. We want jerseys. We want jerseys. No, I support this crowdfunding for jerseys. No, they're expensive, my brother. Yay! Yeah, no. Ningazama, man. Please.
0: Are they expensive? I mean, I wouldn't know. I didn't buy it for myself. The government bought it for me, so I would. I wouldn't know. But I can look it up for you.
2: Aye, Mo, not everybody puts a relationship on the line for Bafana Bafana, eh?
0: No, my guy. Don't be that guy, my guy. It's not about, you see, unlike your favorite football club, whatever, then you've got a choice as to who to support. But your national team, you ain't got no choice. That's your country. You ain't got no choice. So, yeah, make sure that we're correct. I had to make sure that I put this out there. And it's month end, your page. You've got no excuse, man. Get the jerseys. So, of course, there's a big announcement today. The team will be announced, the players that will be heading out to the US, Mexico, Canada for the World Cup. And our very own Robert Marawa from MSW decided to send us his little prediction of who he thinks will be named in the squad. In other words, which players are likely to be in there, etc., etc. Take a listen.
3: Hey, good morning, Mo Flavor. Good morning to the 947 listeners. And when I look at what's on the table, you know, people have been discussing about the goalkeepers, and I have a feeling you might choose 4 goalkeepers. But, you know, you look at all the other nations, they've gone for 3 goalkeepers. But if you have to choose between Ronwyn Williams or Ricardo Goss, Sipho Chane or Brandon Peterson, then who do you drop? I mean, you look at Brandon Peterson of Kaizer Chiefs. He's brought out some of the best performances I've ever seen any player in any position produce at any stage of a season. So he would definitely deserve a place on that plane on Sunday that heads off, you know, to Mexico. So who do you drop? So that's one of the big questions as well. We also saw Kuliso Mudau, again, another top player from Mamelodi Sundowns. There's no doubt, Mo, that the bulk of this team will be made up of the Betway Premiership players of Orlando Pirates, as well as the CAF Champions League winners, Mamelodi Sundowns. So that's fine. They've proven themselves. But also there's a sprinkling of your overseas-based players. I mean, Umbeke Limbogazi of Chicago Fire has been another example of a top-notch player that we're expecting to see play and lead. Debo Mokoena, undoubtedly a magical human being on the field of play.
0: Yeah, that's the voice of Robert Marawa. You can catch him tonight on MSW. I believe he will be broadcasting live from the Union Buildings. Is that correct? Is Robert going to be there? Yeah, as the squad gets announced, President Cyril Ramaphosa is going to be there with our coach, Hugo Bruce. This is big, guys. Don't think this is small fry. And it's very important for you and I to know that our best players are going there. You don't even have to be a football fan, whatever, just to know that we're sending our best soldiers to war. That's all you need to know, and we'll find out a little later on.
4: It is with no regret whatsoever that I tender my resignation. I'm joyfully escaping the Arctic confines of this over.

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0: Michaela Ferry, Gaslighter. It's Mid-Mornings with Mo Flavor on 947. So does it really work? Well, that's the question we pop in on Wednesdays when you look at all types of interesting tricks and hacks that solve life's problems. The motivational water bottle. So there you are with your 3 liters of motivation. A 3 liter water bottle that is marked on the side with different stamps, you know, whether it's time markers or whatever it is, it's printed on the side in the form of quotes like, you know, keep chugging or great or don't give up. And that time is like 4 p.m. already and you've been going at this thing the whole time. So the question is always, you know, does that water bottle and all that water actually work in keeping you hydrated? Because being hydrated is good for our bodies, etc., etc. So this stuff has been looked at, and you know, the doctors and the scientists have also looked at it, and they're like, perhaps there's a lot of excitement around it. There's hype. Aesthetically, it might be pleasing because people rock up at meetings with this big Stanley cup or whatever other water bottle, and there you are. But all of that hype only lasts for about 2 weeks. And maybe this sounds familiar. Because there's the novelty factor and it's excitement. So psychologically, you're getting that push to say, I've got a goal that by 4 p.m. I need to have downed 3 liters of water. So it keeps you going. It allows you to set goals. And then it makes you feel good because, you know, you get that dopamine hit. You know what I'm saying? Every time you hit that marker as you keep downing all this water. But that all just maybe lasts for a couple of weeks. And then once the novelty fades, guess what happens next? Endless visits to the bathroom. So, you know, you can answer this one because I don't do this. I just can't. Does it really work? All that water? 2-3 liters? Huh? And is it something that is a daily part of your life? Well, there's a good reason why it's a bit of a problem. The bathroom breaks, but hey, at least it's water and not anything else.
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9: It's around 18 degrees in Joburg. Good morning, I'm Dominique Majola. Migrants who are charged for being in South Africa illegally among the 300 Ghanaians who have gone back home today. The group departed from the OR Tambo International Airport this morning. The repatriation follows intervention from the government working with South African authority. This comes as tensions continue to rise over illegal migration in the country, which has resulted in widespread protest. Ghanaian's High Commissioner to South Africa, Benjamin Kwashu, says that those who face charges were being held at the Lindela Repatriation Center in Krugersdorp.
10: We had about 62 children. We had 97 women, and then the rest had to do with the men. The other thing is that we also decided to take some of our immigration prisoners that were at Lindela. So we added a number of 26 of them who had immigration-related offenses come with this first batch.
9: The case against two men accused of the murder of media personality Warwick Stonk will return to the Johannesburg Magistrates Court today. Armando Pakula and Vincent Majola are facing charges including premeditated murder and conspiracy to commit murder. Stonk was shot and killed last year at a building in Johannesburg CBD. Jabulile Mbatha has more.
11: It has been 5 months since the two men were arrested in connection with the murder of Warwick Stonk, popularly known as DJ Warris. Stonk was contracted to audit and secure the residential building, Zambezi House, where he was shot and killed in December last year. The two suspects, Mozambican national Armando Pakula and taxi boss Vincent Majola, will return to court today for disclosure of further investigation. Pakula faces an additional charge of being in the country illegally. During their previous appearance in April, the state said it still needed to complete facial comparison, obtain financial records, and access cell phone data. Jabulile Mbatha, Eyewitness News, Johannesburg Magistrates Court.
9: In South Korea, Samsung electronic workers have accepted a deal with the company following major pay dispute. The deal secures massive annual bonuses for the workers, averting a major 18-day strike. Under the agreement, around 78,000 employees will each be eligible to receive a bonus of roughly $370,000 this year. Global demand for the memory chip that power AI data, the data center, has pushed Samsung's earnings in recent months. The labor dispute has also funded a debate over how AI profits should be distributed. Your Gauteng temperatures today will peak at around 22 degrees in your traffic. In Kelvin, there are heavy delays on the N3 North between Marlborough Drive and the Buccleuch Interchange due to roadworks. There's also queuing traffic on the R24 and N12 West between Edenville Road and the Kaludis Interchange. Dominique Majola, Eyewitness News.
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0: That's Neo, Beautiful Monster. It's Mid-Mornings with Mo Flavor on 947. Good that you're rolling with me on this Wednesday, and I love your company. And at some stage on today's show, you and I are going to look at Chris's dilemma. Because Chris has reached out saying, I've got a female best friend. We've been friends for 12 years. And now she's just confessed that she's in love with me. And this apparently is one of the issues that Chris has had over the years, because he's had to defend this very friend in the wake of all his ex-girlfriends, you know, complaining about her. And he always has to say, no, she's just a sister. Now, Chris is in a relationship, a fairly new one, new girl in his life that he really likes. And things are starting to be a little bit awkward now. And in the wake of the friend, imagine that, your friend of 12 years all of a sudden saying, I'm in love with you. In the wake of that, I mean, what does he do? We'll dive into Chris's story a little later on. And then Spotted is coming up as well. Today, we are somewhere in Soweto. It's a vibrant venue in the heart of Soweto. It's a legendary place. And it is about to be absolutely electric this weekend. So I'll give you more clues on this location. If you can spot it, I will give you tickets to the Linden Market. Ooh, Linden Market. I prophesize. The Linden Market happening this weekend on the 30th and the 31st of May at the Botanical Gardens in Marentia. It's going to be beautiful. So, of course, you want to be there this weekend. Stay with us.
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1: Hey! Where in the world are they? It's time to play Spotted on 947 with Mo Flavor.
0: Okay, on to the next one. We've got another location that you and I need to find. And if you can send the correct answer and be the first person to do so, I will give you tickets to the Linden Market. It's an excellent market. You can get great artisanal foods, tons of wonderful stalls as well that you can explore. There'll be music. It's a whole vibe, man. And we need that in winter. So we're going to keep it nice and warm. It happens this weekend at the Botanical Gardens, Emerentia, 30 and 31st of May. Now, let me give you the clues and then you can tell me if you have the right answer here. Here's the first one. You have found me if you're standing outside a massive fortress right in the heart of Soweto, Orlando to be specific. It is completely surrounded by the energy of Soweto. You're close if you've hopped onto a Rea Vaya bus and looked up at the famous carved modern steel roof that lights up the Soweto skyline. Okay, there's plenty of Rea Vaya stops, so I wonder which one this is. And if you're standing outside the gates where South African football history and community collide, you have officially spotted me. Where is this place? Is it the Soweto Towers? You know the Soweto Towers, right? Where the very famous Chafbozi is. I know they still operate Chafbozi, but I'm not quite sure if it's, you know, maybe what I've been used to over the years. But I think, the Soweto Towers are massive. They're huge and they do dominate the Soweto skyline. It is historic. There's lots of history there. I'm not sure the football part, but maybe it's the area of, say, Orlando. That's maybe where the football history comes in. But other than that, I think maybe this is the Soweto Towers and people go bungee jumping there and all of that stuff. So that's my guess. But there's many other historic attractions in Soweto. We all know this. So which one do you think this one is? Send me your guess on 0663818609. Let's see how it goes. If we need more clues, I'll see. But I think with these clues, you've got enough. Nah, you've got enough. Even if DX gives me more clues, I'm not going to give them to you. I think you have enough. Right, where do you think this place is? Send me your guesses. The first person to drop in the correct answer will get themselves tickets to the Linden Market for this weekend.
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0: The very talented Manana, talented South African singer-songwriter. It's called A Line, Sorry. It's mid-mornings with Mo Flavor on 947. Are we going to find today's location?
1: Oh! Where in the world are they? 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
0: All right, we're in Soweto today, somewhere in Orlando. I'm not sure whether it's east or west. And this is a place that's quite massive. It's also historic. Really just surrounded by the energy of Soweto. It is also not far from a Rea Vaya bus stop. And it's got a modern steel roof of sorts. And it is quite a building. And I think it even illuminates lights or something. And it just dominates that Soweto skyline. It is quite historic. It's great for the community spirit. And that is where we are today. Now, I was saying the Soweto Towers, formerly known as the Orlando Power Station Cooling Towers, if I give the correct name for it, was decommissioned a long time ago. And it's obviously been repurposed now as quite the spot. Great for bungee jumping, lots of entertainment, great for tourists as well. It's done very well for Soweto, these towers, eh? And they've been decorated. You can see them literally from everywhere. Sometimes even on a flight, you know, I've been on flights where we've flown over those towers. And yeah, it's quite a sight from up there. Anyway, agree with me at your own risk. That's just my hunch. Where do you think this is?
2: Hi, Mo Flavor. I think it's the Soweto Theater.
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5: I think it's the FNB Stadium, the Calabash in Soweto.
6: I think it's Orlando Stadium, now renamed as the Amstel Arena in Orlando.
0: Okay, so all types of interesting places that have been mentioned. The Soweto Theater has also really just marked itself, hasn't it? Fantastic theater, lots of great shows and different events hosted there. It's out in Jabulani, next to the Jabulani Mall. It's surrounded by really pretty estates in that area as well. FNB Stadium, yeah, I hear that. It does illuminate. It does. Especially when the lights are on and all of that stuff. The Soweto Towers, I hear the chat as well. Okay, you know what? Let me go to the line. DX says I need to take this call. This is Katlego, who is actually in Soweto. Katlego, good morning.
7: Morning. How are you?
0: Good, and you?
7: Good.
0: Okay, I've given out the clues. They point to the Soweto Towers for me. I'm somewhere at Chafbozi about to bungee jump. What do you think?
7: I think Orlando Stadium.
0: Yeah? Why do you say that?
7: It's the clue that you've given. I think it's only here that points out to Orlando Stadium.
0: Okay, I hear you. You know what? Let me just listen to what DX has to reveal here, because only he knows. Let's see if you are on the money here.
8: Hey, Mo. Happy Wednesday. And today for Spotted, we are out in Soweto at the Orlando Stadium.
0: Oh, it's Orlando Stadium. Would you look at that, Katel? Sise Orlando, Baba.
7: A real Soweto, hey?
0: A real Soweto. No, well done, Katlego. You're spot on. It is, as it turns out, Orlando Stadium. And, of course, it's quite the fortress. Are you an Orlando Pirates fan?
7: I'm not a soccer fan, but I think I was talking to someone. If they buy me an Orlando Pirates t-shirt, the pink one, then I'm...

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1: Been there already.
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7: It's around 18 degrees in Joburg. Good morning, I'm Dominique Majola. Migrants who were charged for being in South Africa illegally are among the 300 Ghanaians who have gone back home today. The group departed from the Ora Tambo International Airport this morning. Their repatriation follows intervention from their government working with South African authorities. This comes as tensions continue to rise over illegal migration in the country, which has resulted in widespread protests. Ghanaian's High Commission to South Africa says that those who face charges were being held at the Lindela Repatriation Center in Krugersdorp.
8: We had about 62 children. We had 97 women, and then the rest had to do with the men. Now, the other thing is that we also decided to take some of our immigration prisoners that were at Lindela. So we added a number of 26 of them who had immigration-related offenses come with this first batch.
7: The case against two men accused of the murder of media personality Warwick Stock is back at the Johannesburg Magistrates Court today. Armando Pakula and Vincent Majola are facing charges including premeditated murder and conspiracy to commit murder. Stock was shot and killed last year in a building in Johannesburg CBD. Jabuli Limbata has more.
9: It has been 5 months since the two men were arrested in connection with the murder of Warwick Stock, popularly known as DJ Warris. Stock was contracted to audit and secure the residential building, Zambezi House, where he was shot and killed in December last year. The two suspects, Mozambican national Armindo Pakula and taxi boss Vincent Majola, will return to court today for disclosure of further investigation. Pakula faces an additional charge of being in the country illegally. During their previous appearance in April, the state said it still needed to complete facial comparison, obtain financial records, and access cell phone data. Jabulile Lembata, Eyewitness News, Johannesburg Magistrates Court.
7: The Gauteng Cocktail Department has assured residents it has a plan to place the limit of impact of Rand Water annual maintenance program. The maintenance schedule for Friday until June 2nd is expected to cause low water pressure and intermittent outages in parts of the province. Gauteng Cocktail MEC Jacob Mamabolo has met with municipalities, water and sanitation officials and Rand Water to assess readiness plans. Mamabolo says the province has activated enhanced monitoring and emergency response measures to ensure quick intervention when needed. His spokesperson, Theo Kongwe.
10: Through the Gauteng Operations Center on Water Security, housed at the Provincial Disaster Management Center in Midrand, COCTA will be monitoring and supporting municipalities during the period for rapid response. Mamabolo says that while he appreciates the plans by municipalities, he has directed them to ensure that there is adequate capacity for water tankering, a frequent communication with residents, and that leadership is on the ground to provide support.
7: The Gauteng temperatures today will peak at around 22 degrees. In the traffic in Calvin, there is heavy delays on the N3 North between Marlborough Drive and the Buccleuch Interchange due to roadworks. In Kempton Park, there is an accident on the R21 North before Pomona Road, causing more than a 20-minute delay. Dominic Majola, Eyewitness News.
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0: Oh, she's definitely got it. It's Olivia Dean with Baby Steps on 947. Welcome to Mid-Mornings. Today we have a story coming in from Chris, who decided to share his dilemma with you and I. He's looking for some perspective here. So take a listen and let's see what your thought is here. He says, my best friend of 12 years, who happens to be a girl, just sat me down and dropped a massive bomb. She is deeply in love with me. This is incredibly messy because for the last decade, I've had to fight with every single one of my previous partners, convincing them that she and I are just friends and that they have nothing to worry about. Turns out, my exes were completely right. Ah, yeah, I never question a woman's intuition, they say. Anyway, he goes on to say, to make things even more complicated, there is another girl that I'm highly interested in right now. We are taking things slow, and I really feel like this new relationship is going to work out. But ever since my friend confessed her feelings, things have been very weird. It's been very tricky. I've had to completely avoid her because I don't even know how we go back normal after a conversation like that. So Chris's question is, do I swallow my guilt and completely end the 12-year friendship to protect my future relationship? Or is there a way to save the friendship without hurting anyone involved? That is Chris's dilemma. How do you keep quiet or suppress your feelings or not tell someone you love them for so long? I don't know at which point Chris's friend fell in love with him, but I'm just thinking, like, you know, to suffer in silence for so long, maybe her reasons was exactly that, to protect the friendship. Who knows? Anyway, Chris, if I was in your position, I would ask myself the question, do I have feelings for her? You know, and if the answer is no, then I think it would make things a little easier for me. I would be like, okay, cool. I don't have feelings for her in terms of intimate feelings. So the best I can do is set some sort of boundary, create a barrier, but also be gentle about it, because you're right. The friendship is a meaningful friendship. So I wouldn't want to, you know, be tactless in doing this. So I'll do it in a way that it just kind of protects her heart. I don't know how, but just to lay it down gently, to say, listen, I hear you, but you know, I don't feel the same way. And as you can tell, I've been with many other people over the years that you've now been friends, and I have a new girl in my life right now. So I obviously am not looking at you to be my girl. Will the friend be heartbroken? I think she will. I mean, it's a hell of a risk. Like, has anybody experienced this before? There you are, you've known someone for a while, then you fall in love with them. Whether it's a friend that you've known for a minute, or even a colleague that you've been very sort of close with for, you know, some time, and you end up developing feelings. Should you tell them? Is it a good idea to tell a friend or anyone that's close to you in that sense that you actually have, you know, intimate feelings for them? And if you've done this before, did it all work out, or did it just fall apart? Was it a spectacular fail where either you didn't get the response you were looking for, or it actually just completely damaged the relationship all around? 0663818609. I'd love to get your thoughts. Chris is keen. Let's see what you say.
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0: Katy Perry, Smile on 947 is Mid-Mornings with Mo Flavor. Well, some scenarios are really just hectic. And here's Chris, who says his friend of 12 years has just confessed to him that she is in love with him and, I'm assuming, wants to have a relationship with him. They've already been friends, very good friends, for a while. He doesn't see her that way, and I know this because he's been dating everybody else but her, and he didn't say that he's got feelings for her in his message. So my assumption is that he doesn't. So he's trying to figure out, how do you, you know, just deal with this? Do you end the friendship? Or do you then save the relationship and risk having problems with your future intimate relationships? In other words, you keep your friendship with this friend of yours that's in love, but because she's in your life, now all your partners or your partner has to deal with her at some level or the other, whether they know or not. Barbara is on the line. Good morning. Hello, Barbara.
1: Hello, yes.
0: Are you well?
1: I'm good, thanks, and you?
0: Good. I mean, in a scenario like this, Barbara, what would you do?
1: Well, I would tell the guy that if he values our friendship, then he would accept that we are just friends and nothing further.
0: Okay. I mean, is this something that's ever happened to you, Barbara? Because I know, you know, with life experience, we learn a lot.
1: Yes, yes. It happened with my best friend, actually.
0: Oh, really? What happened?
1: Well, he made a bit of a mess at my wedding. So I actually chased him away because he was drunk and whatever. And so afterwards, 2 days later, I heard back from him. He called me and then he confessed that, he was actually in love with me. And he actually hoped that it was me and him there getting married. And,
0: oh, man.
1: Yes, and at that stage, we were already friends for 10 years. So
0: God.
1: So I just told him, listen, I don't feel the same way. And if you want us to be friends, then that's what we're going to be. But there's nothing else that's going to happen.
0: Yo. Okay, so
1: either that or we're not friends at all.
0: And what happened? Are you guys still friends?
1: Yes, yes. Yeah? We're going on 18 years this year.
0: Oh, my word. And all those feelings he had for you, did he just have to put them in the back burner and just forget about it?
1: I guess so, yes. Yeah. I guess he got over it because he is also, he's not married, but he is with a lady and they have a child together. And I've been married for 8 years, so...
0: My word.
1: We're still going good.
0: Okay. And did it affect you in any way when he told you this? I mean, were you sad? Were you upset? Were you angry? Like, what sort of emotions? Yeah.
1: No, not really. We have a very good friendship. We've known each other since school.
0: Yeah.
1: So, no, it didn't really. I wasn't very much surprised, but I didn't really feel anything about it.
0: The signs were always there, huh, Barbara?
1: Yes. A lot of people told me, and I just told them, listen, he's my friend.
0: Yeah.
1: He doesn't feel that way about me.
0: So now tell me, you said you're married now. You've been married for 8 years. Does your husband know about this? Does he know that your friend had feelings for you?
1: Oh, no, definitely not.
0: Why not?
1: I think he suspects maybe, but... Oof. I don't think he thinks that anymore.
0: Okay, has it ever come up? Has he ever brought it up to say, you know, Barbara, I'm not sure about this Oki of yours, eh? Like, I'm not sure about this mate of yours.
1: Yeah, he's had a problem with him for a long time.
0: Ah, really?
1: But I think he also got over it because for a long time he thought that, you know, my friend is in love with me. But I think he also just got over it. We've been together so long. I mean, we've been together for 14 years, married for 8, so... Yeah. I just think he got over it.
0: Yeah, and guys can tell.
1: And accepted it.
0: Guys can tell the very same way that women can tell. So I can tell instantly if a guy has the hots for you, if you're my partner, and you can tell instantly if there's a lady in the room that's eyeing me, you can tell instantly without even me being aware that that's the reality. So, okay.
1: I think he got over it because my friend, after a few days when I heard from him, he called and he apologized for his behavior at my wedding.
0: I get you. All right.
1: I think that was it.
0: Thanks for that fascinating story, Barbara. And all the best with your marriage. You seem to be doing well. Nice one.
1: Thank you, Mo.
0: All right. Have a lovely day, Barbara. You see, these things happen. and people get over it based on Barbara's experience. But will Chris's friend get over it? Here's a voice note.
2: Morning, morning, Mall. If any of my current friends right now feel that way, they better fall out of that love very quickly, or I will smack it out of them. Because why? No, Mall. They must just keep it to themselves, because I'm not looking to ruin friendship like that. May all my brothers be very tight, and I honestly don't see myself with any of them. No, they better not.
0: Okay, we'll get more comments in on 0663818609. I've also got some colleagues who want to dive in on this one as well.
3: Let's go! The coolest guy to spend lunch with isn't in your office. 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

0: Caleb Scott, and then there was you on 947, a song that's quite relevant to this scenario because Chris has sent in his dilemma. He says his best friend of 12 years has just confessed to him that she's in love with him. He's in a relationship with someone else, and even though it's new, he wants to pursue it, and he feels that this whole revelation is going to cause drama. So does he just end this friendship or protect the friendship? In other words, does he end the friendship and say, you know what, I can't be friends with someone who's in love with me? Or does he protect it and say, listen, yes, you've been my friend, but I can't afford to lose you, and I'll have to navigate my relationships going forward. All right, a couple of colleagues have dropped in a thought. Here is Ndabe from the night shift, and I wonder what he thinks about during car park karaoke when he's not recording with his favorite artists.
1: Hey Mo, it's Ndabe here from the night shift. This is what I'd say to Chris, right? You really have two options, and the fact that this is a dilemma to you means that the second option is also on the table. Because the first option is very simple. You need to just be honest about this. Your friend didn't confess to wanting to pursue a relationship with you out of nowhere. Clearly, they are smitten. They are in love. You are a Casanova. So if you don't want to be in that relationship, then you got to be honest about that. And if that friendship has to end so that you can pursue this new relationship that you would love to endeavor in, then go ahead and do that. But because you are in a dilemma, it means that the second option is also on the table, which I think is the toxic option. You ignore all of it. You keep everyone in a loop. You date the new girl. You keep the best friend close. And then act confused when everything blows up. But ultimately, it's up to you.
0: Yeah, something that I think a lot of guys do in general. Yeah? Just keep the loop open.
2: 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My name is Tolani, and I'm a direct sales account executive at Prime Media. The best advice I have for Chris is that, my brother, please leave your current relationship and go with your best friend. I mean, she is already your best friend. If you marry this girl, you guys will go on forever. You are already best friends, so that will work quite seamlessly. Yep, that's the advice I have.
0: Yeah, some people say the idea is to date or marry your best friend. You've heard them, right? I married my best friend. All right, Zweli's up next. What are his thoughts?
3: What's up? Mo Flavor in the morning.

0: ew, dude. This is really messy. You can't just ghost a 12-year friendship because things got awkward. That's your person, so avoiding her isn't the move. But at the same time, the friendship has now changed. The dynamic has changed because now if someone has told you that they've got feelings, that so normal friendship is now gone. You need to have an honest chat with them. You don't feel the same. You care about the friendship, but boundaries have to be clear. Ah, there's nothing worse than being friends with someone and then after a while they're like, eh. And look, here's the real thing. You don't have to choose between saving a friendship or a new relationship. You just have to be honest in both directions and start pretending like things haven't shifted, you know? But if she can't stay friends after the conversations and after all of that, and she's still weird about it, then distance might happen naturally.
1: Yo. Choices have to be made. Do you turn left or right, Chris? That's the question. Especially if there's some feelings maybe that are there and you haven't been honest with yourself. Anyway, good luck. I hope you make the right call. 947.
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7: It's around 18 degrees in Joburg. Good afternoon, I'm Dominic Machola. We begin with news just in. EWN has reliably been informed that the extortion case against Mpumalanga taxi boss Joseph Banyoni and three co-accused has been re-enrolled. Earlier this month, the Mpumalanga chief magistrate struck the matter from the roll after the prosecutor failed to appear. It's understood the absence followed alleged death threats against the prosecutor, raising serious safety concerns. Sibanyoni and his co-accused are expected to hand themselves over tomorrow. They will now appear in the Delmas Magistrates Court, where the matter has been moved due to security reasons. The IEC is today launching the country's electoral program in Midrand, intensifying ahead of the general voter registration weekend scheduled for next month. Last month, President Cyril Ramaphosa officially announced November 4th as the date for the upcoming local government election, setting in motion the country's electoral timetable. Kosikhona Malingamnisi reports.
8: The announcement of the election date has signaled the formal start of the campaign period, with political parties now ramping up mobilization efforts across the country. Parties have begun announcing mayoral candidates to spearhead their campaign, especially in key metros including Johannesburg, Ekurhuleni and Tshwane, where intense contestation is expected. Today's IEC communication campaign event is aimed at demonstrating the Commission's readiness to deliver credible elections while also educating voters on key aspects of the electoral process. These include operational preparedness, critical timelines leading up to the polls, and priority information for voters and stakeholders. Or see Konamalingamnisi Eyewitness News.
7: The Health Department is working on digitizing procurement processes to curb corruption. This follows delays to repairs at the Charlotte Maxeke Hospital. Parts of the facility were gutted in a devastating fire in 2021 that resulted in the closure of several sections. Last week, the Public Protector released a report that found that underspending and maladministration were behind the delays. Speaking at the hospital yesterday, Health Minister Aaron Motsoaledi highlighted the need for changes to now procure is done.
9: The manual procurement is what made it easy for people to do what they wanted in Tembisa. Mm. But once you do in an electronic manner, and we are busy with it, not only for Tembisa or for here, for all the hospitals in the country. We have discussed it at the National Health Council so that we can actually follow up who is doing what.
7: Gauteng temperatures today will peak at around 22 degrees in your traffic. In Kempton Park, traffic remains heavily backed up on the R21 North between Atlas Road and Pomona Road due to an earlier accident. As a result, the R21 North and the R23 is closed off to traffic. And in Bedford View, there is also queuing traffic on the N12 and R24 West between Edenville Road and the Kalulis Interchange. Dominic Machola, Eyewitness News.
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11: You're not going to believe this. So you know in your yard you've got those bins, the wheelie bins, that make that horrible sound. In New York City, people have been placing their rubbish in plastic bags, but now, surprise, surprise, because they are so smart, they're finally getting wheelie bins in 2024, I kid you not.
12: So welcome to our trash revolution. 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
11: I mean, they're talking about this bin like it's something revolutionary. My goodness, Americans.
10: 947.
11: It's hump day. Yes, we've made it to the middle of the week. And the good news is that we are two more sleeps away, not just from Friday, but from the Joburg Coffee Festival. Yes, it's Afternoons with Zweli. We're doing a live preview on the show. We've invited some of our listeners. We've got our roasters over here whom we'll catch up with. And of course, we're going to enjoy all that good coffee. And yeah, let's get ourselves up and get ready for the show.
10: 947.
11: Is currently being called the biggest song on TikTok. This is brand new from Tame.

It's the Brit Hosier on 947. A too sweet. We kicked off the show with Tame Impala and the Jenny remix of Dracula. Tame Impala becoming the first Australian from down under since Tones and I to have a hit such height, I would say. But yeah. Anyway, welcome to the show. It is Afternoons with Zweli. We are live from our Prime Media headquarters. I am sitting on a lovely couch. It's the most comfortable that I'll ever be during a show. I've got my coffee over here. We've got our roasters. And of course, we're building towards the Joburg Coffee Festival, which is happening at Four Ways Mall this weekend. We've got all our roasters in the house, Bean There, Seam, Culture Coffee and Roastery. We're going to catch up with them a little bit later on. We're also going to get into 6 out of 6. Where we have got the Linden Market happening as well, the Sunday and Saturday. So you've got options, plenty of options for things to do in Joburg, I guess, throughout the weekend. And we have got a show ahead of us. So Word on the Street is coming up next. And it would appear that I am no longer Zweli Mbele, I am Zweli Mwabi. This is because I got an SMS from the SABC. And apparently I owe money. Yes, I owe them money. But I don't know how I can owe you money if I don't use any of your services. I'm going to tell you all about it. I don't own a TV, just by the way, because if you're getting a TV license, then I'll tell you all about that in the next couple of moments. Identity theft, as I'm calling it right now. Someone's trying to steal my identity. We'll get into that in the next couple of moments. But hey, since we're here for all of the copy, how about we kick off the show with some Sabrina Carpenter, the high-energy Grammy Award-winning Espresso? It's 947.

947. This is Afternoons with Zwinny.

0: It's the lead single and the title track of his fourth studio album, The Great Divide. It's the American Noah Kahan on 9047. It's Afternoons with Zweli. We're live from just outside the studio. Kind of makes sense, but as it doesn't, and yeah, you just check socials and then you'll find out exactly what it is that's going on. We're making a lot of noise out here, and we're making the poor people at 702 and EWN upset because we're making noise. Come grab a coffee, get them some cake, and they'll be fine. Anyway, we're on the street. It's happened to you, and now it is happening to me. We're all tired of them spam calls, those SMSs, this poppy act, whatever you want to call it. Is it working? It doesn't seem like it is, because everyone seems to have our info, and I've been getting messages that do not belong on my phone. For years, I have been getting calls and messages from companies that are comfortably telling me that Zweli, you owe us money. I do not owe you money. Now, one of them happens to be the South African Broadcasting Corporation, the SABC. I've been receiving SMSs saying that I owe upwards of 8,000 rands in TV license fees. Home Choice says that I bought pots, bedding, somehow taken out a loan. And the problem is, none of this stuff is mine.
1: You need a fee.
0: Plot twist, it would appear that there is a man who goes by the name Mr. Mwabi, who's been using my cell phone number for everything, and he's disappearing when it's time to pay. So when Auntie Edna from Edcon is calling, saying you're in debt, Mr. Mwabi is saying, no, man, here's this guy's number. Don't worry, get a hold of me over there. And then out of the blue, there I am getting messages. So I am apparently in a lot of debt. I've posted it online, and it would appear that it's happened to you. It happens to a lot of people. Debt collectors, banks, delivery apps, schools, and even medical aid accounts somehow end up linked to the wrong person. And my thing is that this raises a bigger question. At what point does this stop being admin and start being identity theft? Yes, yes, I said it, identity theft. Someone is running out there, you know what I mean, and they are using my number to try and get their debts off their back. Now, we're friends. It's our circle of trust. I know this has happened to you. Get in touch. 066-381-8609. 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Did it cause chaos for you? Did you eventually manage to fix it? Because our numbers are everywhere, all our details. I apparently owe TV license fees. I don't own a TV. The one that I use belongs to my best friend. Anyway, has this ever happened to you when someone uses your details and your number? 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
10: Well, well, well, would you look at what we have here? 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
13: I'm Zweli Mwabi. What's going on there, guys? What's going on?
10: What is going on, Zweli Mwabi, is that you have stolen my identity. We'll chat to him after some.

0: It's Shekinah on 947. This is What Are We, the lead from Less Trouble. And more trouble is coming because she's got an EP that she's dropping and it's sounding really, really good. That is What Are We on 947. And what are we? Identity thieves? Well, that's what some people spend their days doing. You, my friend, you spend your days at work, annoyed at your colleagues, not wanting to talk to your boss. And then there's someone out there who wants to make your life that much worse because now they have taken your cell phone number, they've taken your email address. And what have they done with all of this? They're using it on their own accounts. And then you're the person that's getting calls from all these debt collectors. Yeah, like I said, SABC's here on my case, Home Choice, Mang Mang, a lot's happening. And you know what? This is what I love about radio, is that we may have found a culprit. We are going to Soweto right now, we are going to Jabavu. That is where my late grandfather was from. Zweli Zwells, you are on the line over there in Soweto. My man, what's happening? How are you doing?
1: Oh, good. How is it, man?
0: I'm not good. I don't know. You say that your name is Zweli Mwabi.
1: Yes, and three weird things about this situation, right? There's no other Zweli Mwabi that I know. I've Googled this before. You can do it now. There's no other Zweli Mwabi that I know. That's one.
0: I'll Google.
1: Two, I don't go by Zweli Mwabi every day because that's not my first name, right? Three, I would have thought maybe you're using my older recycled number, but you're not because I've never registered for a TV license before. So how did that happen? I don't have a TV license. Why are you using my name? Why did you scam me?
0: I need to find out from you, where are you watching television, Zweli, if you don't have a TV license? Where are you watching the television? I've already said that TV belongs to my best friend.
1: We can watch TVs on our cell phones. Hello. But besides, the TV that we are using right now, we bought it using my wife's TV license.
0: Oh, okay. I see. But that's the one thing that we've now sorted out is that it can't be the TV license. But what about Home Choice? Are you there in the mink blanket right now, Wenazweli? In mink blanket, identities.
1: I'm a young boy. Why would I even have a Home Choice account?
0: You're such an ageist. You make me sick. Really, you get out of here. Get out of here and stop using my name for all of your accounts, okay?
1: All right, sorry, man.
0: Thank you so much for the call. That is another Zweli. I mean, according to the SMS that I'm getting, that's literally the name, Zweli Mwabi. And we found him. He's in Soweto, but he says, that is not me. I do not steal people's identities. Someone stolen yours. So we're going to get into that next. Have you ever had someone use your numbers, email address, personal details without your knowledge as a cause chaos? Did you manage to fix it? Or do you belong behind bars? We're getting into your WhatsApps next on the hotline.

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0: It's latest from BTS on 947. They won 2 American Music Awards. One was for Song of the Summer. For this song, Swim. It's very awkward because summer hasn't started in the Northern Hemisphere. It's still spring, but it's none of my business, as we always say. It's Afternoons with Zweli on 947. We are celebrating the Joburg Coffee Festival. It's happening at Four Ways Mall this weekend. We've got some of our listeners. We're going to chat to them a little bit later. We'll chat to our roasters. But right now, we need to chat about scammers. Someone's been using your number, and now you're getting all sorts of SMSs saying you owe this company and you're in debt for this. I actually have a friend who sent me a message. We went to school together, Camilla. And Camilla says, dog, you are not the only one who's going through this. I've got a Mr. Stain who is going mad on his Truett's account using my cell phone number. So you're not alone, my friend. I mean, I'm walking alone after the season, but I am not alone. Nonetheless, shall we get back into the WhatsApp hotline? When has someone used your details for their accounts?
1: About 2 years ago, I found myself owing just north of 12,000 rands to the Fushini Group. And the lady that called to sort of collect was not very pleased with me. She was even shouting at me. And I said, like, ma'am, I don't know this thing. Yes, the details are mine. The ID number is mine. The cell phone number is mine. But I didn't take clothes from Exit.
2: Hi, Zweli. Oh, my gosh. Hey. My driver's license, well, obviously my ID number, got used by a close friend of mine. Well, she was
0: a close friend.
2: When she got into trouble, stopped, pulled over by a traffic officer, she gave my ID number. She was very good with numbers. She worked in the bank. And guess who got the fine? Yours truly.
0: No.
2: I'm Janine from Pretoria, and I'm so happy that we're having this discussion. And I'm so sorry for what you've been going through. It's so annoying. Can somebody please stop this?
3: Hi, Smiley. I actually had the same problem. People kept on calling me for two different people that had debt owed. And it turns out that the cell phone companies recycle numbers. So when you get a new contract, and I've had this phone for years, when you get a new contract, they simply recycle your number and that becomes another person's. So I got unfortunate by getting two people with the cell phone number that I was allocated, and they keep on calling me.
4: Just yesterday, Zweli, I was just sleeping nicely, 7:30 a.m. Next thing, my phone is ringing. Can you speak to Mr. Chulashizwe, please? I'm like, speaking. Mr. Chulashizwe, I'm calling with regards to your arrears in the bond payments. When would you like to clear the arrears? Because that now voice. It's really bad. It's really bad. What's bad is that I do not have a house, ma'am, except for my bedroom, my mother's house.
5: 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Keep it right here
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6: It's around 18 degrees in Joburg. Good afternoon, I'm Dominique Machola. The case against two men accused of murdering media personality Warwick Stock, popularly known as DJ Warris, is now ready for pre-trial proceedings. The Johannesburg Magistrates Court heard today the investigations have been finalized in the matter involving Mozambican national Armando Pakula and taxi boss Vincent Majola. The pair faced charges linked to the murder of Stock, who was shot and killed outside the Zambezi House building in the Johannesburg CBD in December last year. Jabulile Mbata has more.
7: Prosecutors argue Mozambican national Armando Pakula is the triggerman and taxi boss Vincent Majola was the mastermind behind the fatal attack. The state has wrapped up its case and told the court it's ready to proceed with the trial. Prosecutor Vincent Mutabela says they now have all the accused details, including cell phone data and financial information.
8: The matter is on the road today for further investigations. Our investigations are complete and therefore should be in terms of Section 75(2) of the Criminal Procedure Act. State requests the matter to be transferred to the High Court. The indictments are ready, Your Worship. One has been served to the defense.
7: The matter has been transferred to the High Court for 18 June. Jabulile Mbata, Eyewitness News, Johannesburg Magistrates Court.
6: The NPA has confirmed that Mpumalanga taxi boss Joe Sibanyoni and his three co-accused will return to court after the case against them was struck off the roll initially. The prosecuting authority says the matter is set to appear on the Delmas Magistrates Court roll tomorrow. EWN understands the case has been moved to that court on security grounds. The case was previously struck off the roll by Chief Magistrate Tule Tutojeni after the prosecutor failed to appear in court, reportedly following death threats. The NPA has now referred Tojeni to the Magistrates Commission to investigate her conduct in the matter. NPA spokesperson Keza Kanyahu.
9: After looking at the evidence, after the investigation by the police, we are comfortable and we are convinced that they have got a case to answer. Therefore, that's where we are. We would not have brought it up. Just that in the first instance, it got out on a technicality. Therefore, now it is re-enrolled officially tomorrow.
6: In Brazil, deforestation in the Amazon has fallen to its lowest level since 2019. This is good news in the fight against global warming. South Africa's biggest country lost 985,000 hectares of native vegetation last year, down 20.6% from 2024. This is the lowest figure since record keeping began in 2019. Your Gauteng temperatures today will peak at around 22 degrees in the traffic. In Kempton Park, traffic remains heavily backed up on the R21 north between Atlas Road and Pomona Road due to an earlier accident. Dominic Machola, Eyewitness News.
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1: It's Wednesday, yes, hump day, and we are celebrating all things coffee. The Joburg Coffee Festival is at Four Ways Mall this weekend. It is fully upgraded. I don't think I've had this much coffee in years. Probably since I was studying, and it's all so good, so good. Oh man, coming up, I've got News It or Lose It. We'll check out the latest from Olivia Rodrigo, and we're going to chat all things Joburg Coffee Festival next. Here's Anne-Marie.
10: I'm another year older. I won't cry about you anymore. Told my friends to come over to dye my hair. It's not even the weekend, and I'm wearing that dress I can't afford.

0: One of my favorite new artists. He's just 20 years old, but so much maturity in his music. It's Samba with Homewrecker on 947. It is Afternoons with Zweli, and we are celebrating all things Joburg Coffee Festival. Now, Samba, funny enough, won Best Alternative Rock Artist on Monday at the American Music Awards. And sitting right next to me right now is a South African Award Music winning artist. Yebo, he is now one of the founders of the Joburg Coffee Festival. Jason Zeman, who is a recording artist turned entrepreneur, coffee festival founder. He clearly knows a lot about festivals, because if you're in a rock band, then you went to quite a lot of them. Jason is on Afternoons with Zweli. Jason, what's happening?
1: How are you, champ? So good to see you.
0: So good to see you. Good to have you on the show. So from Samba winning artist to incredible South African entrepreneur, how does this all happen?
1: Bro, I used to be a musician, but now I'm okay. Yeah.
0: Because right. Musicians are broke, right?
1: Oh, bro, it's tough. It's tough in this country.
0: Yeah.
1: I think just years of doing music,
0: yeah,
1: and years of doing events around the country, and some of these events you end up having to event manage yourself, and you end up drinking a lot of coffee on the road and things, and so that's where the affinity for coffee started.
0: Yeah.
1: And then fast forward to a season in life where we were like, well, let's open a coffee shop.
0: Sure.
1: So we opened a coffee shop in Lone Hill, mm-hmm, back in 2015.
0: All right.
1: And then so that's where we really got versed in coffee.
0: Yeah.
1: And then just after COVID, decided to, remember when you couldn't gather for anything that had any alcohol?
0: Yeah.
1: We were like, well, you can gather people around coffee.
0: For coffee.
1: Let's give it a go. And we tried it. We tried it and it worked.
0: Yeah. What's more stressful? Because you've been behind the scenes of getting on the stage for a big festival, that sort of thing, an award show. And you know that there's so much that goes on behind that. So you are performing, and now you are actually organizing a festival. What do you find more stressful?
1: They're both stressful. Funny enough, I don't like being on stage. I don't like being in front of people.
0: Yeah.
1: So what I like about this is I like that I get to be behind the scenes, championing other people, championing these roasters and these brands and all that sort of stuff, and seeing them grow and seeing them do well and being able to benefit from that as well. So so I mean, they're both equally stressful, although we deal with a lot of people, a lot of brands, it's hardcore.
0: Now, for people who have never been to a coffee festival, for instance, because I'd never known of coffee festivals, I'm always at music festivals, you know, what are we expecting this weekend at the Joburg Coffee Festival at Four Ways Mall?
1: So what we do is, at the heartbeat of the show, we have what we call the Roasters Village.
0: Okay.
1: So we invite some of the top coffee roasters from around the country to come and showcase their wares and their beans, and they attend by invite only. So we've got, at the heart of the show, we have 16 of the country's top coffee roasters, and then we supplement that with coffee equipment, brew tools. You want to learn how to make better coffee at home, this is the place to do it. We've got brew bars, we've got education bars, and then, you know, you can't drink coffee all day, so we have a craft beer and wine bar. We have live music.
0: Oh, nice.
1: We have food trucks.
0: Sure.
1: So there's a lot going on, and obviously coffee pairs well with patisserie and baked goods and cakes, so we've got all of that sort of stuff. Kids play area. It's a lifestyle event for the family at Foy's Mall.
0: That's what I love, is that it's an all-encompassing event. It's not just come here and drink coffee. There's so much more that's going on. It's more than just about, you know, the brew, as I'd like to call it. Now, we know over the past couple of years that coffee prices, they've increased. I've seen some of my friends who are hectic coffee drinkers saying, it's too much now, it's too expensive.
1: Yes.
0: How have you seen habits change with how people are consuming their coffee lately?
1: Well, look, I'll tell you one thing. I'm fortunate enough to go overseas quite a bit, and we are still on the very nice end of the coffee price in this country.
0: Really?
1: When you're paying 100, 120 rand for a flat white overseas, you start to be grateful for the 40, 45 rand cup, you know. But I do think coffee habits are changing, because better coffee is being is more readily available to people with the advent of, you know, a lot of these brands and these new chains are introducing higher level, higher grade coffees to the market. So people are suddenly drinking better quality coffee.
0: Yes.
1: And when they go back to their old favorites, they realize, my old favorite's actually not really that good anymore. And so there's a healthy, it's one of the most traded commodities in the world for a reason. We love getting our caffeine fix.
0: Coffee lovers. I mean, I love my caffeine, and I need to find out from you, what's your order? What's your first order of preference once you get your coffee in the morning?
1: My first, are you talking about brands or?
0: No, just any, the type of.
1: How do I, so I'm one of those, we wake up in the morning, I look at my wife and I go, how do you want your coffee today? We have about 7 different brewing methods at home.
0: No way, Jason!
1: So there's an espresso machine, there's a moka pot, there's a moka master, there's a V-drip, there's an AeroPress.
0: There's
1: all of the options are there.
0: Yeah.
1: So there's no definite go-to, but every morning calls for something different.
0: All right, very nice. And last question over here. If someone's thinking, hey, I want to be like Jason, I think this is cool, I want to start my own shop, brand, that sort of thing.
1: Yeah.
0: What advice would you give to someone who's just listening and thinking, I want to do anything
1: you want to do.
0: Yeah.
1: Right? The biggest problem we have is the limiting beliefs we put on ourselves.
0: Hmm.
1: I lived under that for years.
0: Yeah.
1: You can do anything you want to do. The only person stopping you is you.
0: Sure. Some inspiration over there from the front man of Reason, South African award music winning band. It is Jason Lee. Jason, we're going to catch you Saturday at the Joburg Coffee Festival at 4 Ways Mall.
1: I can't wait to caffeinate you, bro.
0: Oh, boy. And thank you so much for bringing some of your roasters out here to 947 as well. We're having a lot of fun. And I mean, our coffee guys over here may not be happy, but it's fine. It's fine. It's just for today. And we'll catch you this weekend.
1: Legend. Thank you, bro.
0: Awesome. That is Jason, who's the founder of the Joburg Coffee Festival. It's happening this weekend at 4 Ways Mall. Make sure that you are there and keep listening to the show. We've got all the details. We're going to chat to the roasters. How do you get your tickets? What else are you expecting? It is all happening. All right. Let's get back into your tunes with some Normani and Khalid. I've also got News It or Lose It coming up. Hey, the final trailer for Toy Story 5 is out, and Olivia Rodrigo, her third studio album is coming, and we've got a track list.

0: gotta be one of the biggest bangers of the year, and it was released a year ago, and it's seeing a repeat in the new summer in the European, I guess, or the Northern Hemisphere. Zara Larsson, Midnight Sun on 947. It's Afternoons with Zweli. All of our fans are here. We're having a lovely time. We're drinking all that good coffee. But in between all of that, we've got to take care of business. So how about we check in on the world of pop culture? Thank you, Tobela. It's news it or lose it time, and there's a lot that's happening from TV, movies, your musicians, awards. We've got it all, and hey, let's kick it off on the silver screen. The final trailer for Toy Story 5 has finally been released. Now, it coincides with the launch of advanced ticket sales for the film's release on the 19th of June. Now, this isn't something that happened a lot when we were younger. You'd just get to the cinema, get your ticket, and watch the movie. But now, you've got to book in advance, particularly when it's such a big release. Now, we know that Toy Story is an Oscar-winning franchise, and they've got their fifth and seemingly final edition. We'll have to wait and see. Something that stuck out for me is that Bad Bunny, he's in Toy Story 5. Yeah, he makes a cameo as Peter with sunglasses. And that's a cool forgotten toy that's living in an abandoned shed. Let's check in on what the trailer sounds like. Is this something you're going to be checking out next month?
1: Turn it off! I can't! The sound is spotted! And I have plastic fingers! Oh. It's good to be back.
2: Nice. Someone needs a brown marker.
3: It's been too long, Woody.
4: Came here as fast as I could after Jesse called for help.
5: Oh, thank you.
3: We've got it handled. Look, Star, Deputy, me, no Star.
6: Oh, hey, Buzz, what is that?
3: What, where?
7: Ow.
3: Hey.
8: I'm gonna let this device know how things are run around here.
3: Try to stay calm, Jesse.
8: I'm the definition of calm.
3: That's not gonna work.
8: I want to talk to you, device.
9: No touching, Jessica.
10: Oh, no. She used the J word.
8: Scandal.
11: Hi. Oh, come on.
6: Just get me away, bud.
11: Enjoy the garage, Stuffalo Bill.
3: Stuffalo Bill?
0: So that's Toy Story 5. It is in cinemas next month. All right, let's move on to some historical chart movements. Drake has made history, and he has now got the most number ones of any male artist of all time. No, stop cheering. Thank you, enough. Yes, no, we don't cheer for that. Drake is now a chart anomaly. And the only reason I'm not cheering and you're gonna boo me is because I think he's doing it for the charts. There's no authenticity in the music. The albums are absolutely horrific, but nonetheless, he's done it. Jane STFU, which means shut the, up. It is now Drake's 10th number one debut. He is now the first artist in history to hit 10 number one debuts. He also has broken Michael Jackson's record for the most number ones of any male ever on the Billboard Hot 100. Now, I take a look at Drake's list of number ones, and then you look at Michael's, and I only remember about 1, 2, 3, 4, 5, 6 of Drake's number ones, 7 maybe. After 20, thing is just forgotten. Way too sexy. Do you know what that sounds like? Slime you out. Jimmy Cooks. No? How about this? This is the

0: All right. That is Janice, STFU by Drake, the latest number one on the Billboard Hot 100. I don't know if it's just me, but I'm hearing a melody over there. It sounds like Lee.
1: I'll follow you.
0: My voice isn't going to survive that. Anyway, let's wrap things up with Olivia Rodrigo. Yes, the young American is set to release her third studio album in the next month. In actual fact, within the next 3 weeks, we're going to have a brand new album. Well, you seem pretty sad for a girl in love. That's Olivia Rodrigo's third studio album. We've already got the debut single, which was Drop Dead. We've now got the second single, which is The Cure. And now we have got the album track list. Yes, we finally got the track list. The album is divided into two thematic sections. Girl So In Love, that's tracks one. And then You Seem Pretty Sad is tracks 8 to 13. So I'd imagine that track 1 to 7, we're going to be partying and celebrating love. And then we're going to break down and cry afterwards, because we know Olivia Rodrigo loves the heart-wrenching breakup songs. So yeah, that album is out on the 12th of June. Really excited. Like I said, the second single from that release is now officially out. Easily for me, one of the best records of the year, an early Grammy contender. And I'm playing it once again for you right now on 947. It's Olivia Rodrigo with The Cure. Will it become her fourth number one on the Hot 100? We'll find out next week, Monday. And that's how we wrap up News It or Lose It. Girl,

0: It's Olivia Rodrigo on 947. The Cure. It is the second single from her third studio album, which is called You Seem Pretty Sad for a Girl So in Love. It's currently actually the most streamed song on Spotify right now, outside of Beauty and the Beast by Biebs and Michael Jackson's 80s or 70s hit, meaning that it's the most organic tune right now on the charts worldwide. Anyway, that's The Cure on 947. The album is out on the 12th of June. Okie dokes. So I've still got some George Ezra coming up for you. And also, we've got so many friends of the show. They are here. They're joining us as we celebrate the Joburg Coffee Festival, which comes up this weekend at Four Ways Mall. So we'll be chatting to them, getting them on air. Because, yeah, it's all very exciting, but it's also very, very buzzy. Everyone's having a lot of coffee, so we might have a few excited people on the radio. That's all coming up next on 947.
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It's George Ezra on 947 Green Green Grass. It's Afternoons with Zweli on a hump day, and we're celebrating all things coffee. The Joburg Coffee Festival is coming up this weekend. We've invited friends of the show. We've also got our different roasters over here, and we're all enjoying a good brew. Now, I did say that we've invited some friends of the show to come and to join us this afternoon as we celebrate the Joburg Coffee Festival. We've got all of our

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1: Fear, it is an absolute eye-opener.
2: Yeah.
1: It's the first time in my life that I've had coffee without sugar. And it was an absolute experience.
2: Yeah. Do you know, it's actually also my first time, to be completely honest. Because I always have some sugar in there, but it's tasting great without the sugar, which my doctor would probably be very, very happy to hear. But it's great to hear that you're having an awesome time. Let's chat to our girl now,
3: Mugwena. Yes. Hi.
2: How are you doing?
3: I'm good. I'm really good.
2: Amazing. So you said that you just got here a couple of moments ago.
3: Yes, I just got here.
2: And you've already had two coffees.
3: I am two coffees in and already I am feeling the buzz.
2: Yeah.
3: I definitely am feeling the buzz. People had four coffees. I'm like, I'm trying to catch up.
2: Okay.
3: That's what I'm doing.
2: Oh, you're still
3: I'm playing catch up.
2: You're playing a game of catch up.
3: Now, yes.
2: Are you one of those coffee drinkers where please don't speak to me in the morning until I've had my dose?
3: Unfortunately not. All the coffee lovers are going to hate me for that.
2: No, that's amazing. That is amazing.
3: No, I can go without coffee in the morning. Because funny enough, coffee makes me sleep. So I don't have it in the morning because you're going to like ruin my whole day.
2: You know, okay, so here we go. You know, everyone always says you come on the show and you tell us things and it's not the truth. Mugwena has come here to tell you that sometimes these things do make us sleep.
3: Yes.
2: I, in varsity, for instance, I didn't need coffee in terms of studying.
3: No.
2: Because I would end up sleeping.
3: I would end up sleeping. So I just never had.
2: You have it for enjoyment.
3: Enjoyment.
2: And today what I'm loving as well is that we've got so many different roasters and you're getting so many different tastes and the different types and we're just learning quite a lot. And
3: yeah.
2: So what would you be doing with your day if you weren't here?
3: So I'm a voiceover artist and MC, so and I'd also be posting on my little show that I have on TikTok called Road to 947, funny enough.
2: Okay.
3: Yes, so I am on the road and journey towards becoming. Yes, I'm going to be joining you soon.
2: I saw a boss who was standing here on the balcony.
3: Yeah,
2: and they've disappeared. They need to come down.
3: They must come down
2: They need to come down.
3: They must come down.
2: And she's ready to take over.
3: 100%.
2: Just not afternoons with Zweli.
3: Just not afternoon with Zweli. I'll have my own. Don't worry.
2: She'll have her own. Back to Imran. Imran, so, this weekend, a pretty big one for you, just outside of the coffee, the football. Tell us all about it. How are you feeling now? Have you come down from your footy high with all of your teams that have set us?
1: Well, right now, my nerves are probably not as shot as it was on Sunday.
2: Yeah.
1: Because on Sunday, I think I didn't have any nails left because of Spurs... And the way they took long to score that goal, brother, that was amazing. But right now, things seem to be, it's going to be much more controlled. I mean, right now, Soweto was quiet on the weekend because of the Pirates win. Kaizer Chiefs didn't do anything there.
2: I am very
1: so,
2: upset.
1: It's going to be an amazing weekend as well.
2: Producer DX, how did you invite these people? Very quickly, Imran, I must just ask, how on earth does a good guy like you become a Tottenham Hotspurs fan?
1: Well, Zweli, the Spurs thing is a family thing. Uh-huh. My brother, I think I was from the age of about 15.
2: Yeah.
1: When, you do what your big brother tells you.
2: Mm.
1: And he told me to support Spurs. And that's where my love for Spurs comes in. I will never change my team.
2: Well, you probably should, considering what's happening right now. Yeah, even Mugwena's like, woo!
3: Yeah,
2: this seems all too stressful. Magalu, eno supporta Pirates.
3: Yes, supporta Pirates, the winners! Happy people!
2: I'm so tired. I've never seen so many Pirates t-shirts in this building, so many Arsenal t-shirts. I'm just like, my goodness, they've all come out of nowhere.
3: Don't be a hater, please.
2: Ay. Well, guys, thank you so much for joining us this afternoon.
3: No, thank you.
2: Mugwena, we're on our road to 947.
3: We are on our road to 947 one day.
2: What is your TikTok handle?
3: My TikTok handle is at Mugwena Ka Voice.
2: At Mugwena Ka Voice.
3: Yes, or you can just hashtag road to 947 and you'll find me right there.
2: Wunderbar. Follow. Go check out the road to 947 and you'll probably be hearing on the radio in the next couple of years or so.
3: Next couple of days, because Bulele, I'm coming for you, girl.
2: Oh, not short of confidence.
3: Not at all. We'll be coming in a couple of days.

0: is our friends of the show. It is Imran and Mokoena. Guys, thank you so much for joining us this afternoon. Hey, we've got your news coming up in the next 5-6 minutes or so, and I've also got some Loyiso on 947.
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0: It's Loiso and Martin Garrix on 947 Real Love. Afternoons with Ray. And coming up, we're going to be chatting to our different roasters. The Joburg Coffee Festival is happening this coming weekend. So we, of course, need to chat to the guys that are going to be making the magic happen. Been there, seen, as well as Culture Coffee and Roastery. We're going to be chatting to all of them right after the news. But Dom is on standby right now.
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2: It's around 21 degrees in Joburg. Good afternoon, I'm Dominique Majola. The case against two men accused of murdering media personality Warwick Stock, popularly known as DJ Warris, is now ready for pre-trial proceedings. The Johannesburg Magistrates Court heard today the investigations have been finalized in the matter involving Mozambican national Armando Pakula and taxi boss Vincent Majola. The pair faced charges linked to the murder of Stock, who was shot and killed outside the Zambezi House building in the Johannesburg CBD in December last year. Jabulile Mbata has more.
3: Prosecutors argue Mozambican national Armando Pakula is the triggerman and taxi boss Vincent Majola was the mastermind behind the fatal attack. The state has wrapped up its case and told the court it's ready to proceed with the trial. Prosecutor Vincent Mutabela says they now have all the accused details, including cell phone data and financial information.
4: The matter is on the road today for further investigations. Our investigations are complete and therefore should be in terms of Section 75(2) of the Criminal Procedure Act. State requests the matter to be transferred to the High Court. The indictments are ready, Your Worship. One has been served to the defense.
3: The matter has been transferred to the High Court for 18 June. Jabulile Mbata, Eyewitness News, Johannesburg Magistrates Court.
2: The NPA has confirmed that Mpumalanga taxi boss Joe Sibanyoni and his three co-accused will return to court after the case against them was struck off the roll initially. The prosecuting authority says the matter is set to appear on the Dalmas Magistrates Court roll tomorrow. EWN understands the case has been moved to that court on security reasons. The case was previously struck off the Chief Magistrate Thule Tutojene after the prosecutor failed to appear in court, reportedly following death threats. The NPA has now referred the Magistrates Commission to investigate a conduct in the matter. NPA spokesperson Keza Khanyaho.
5: After looking at the evidence, after the investigation by the police, we are comfortable and we are convinced that they have got a case to answer. Therefore, that's where we are. We would not have brought it up. Just that in the first instance, it got out on a technicality. Therefore, now it is re-enrolled officially tomorrow.
2: At least six newborn babies have died in the same hospital ward in Bangladesh within hours of each other. The newborn aged between 1 and 3 days were in the post-delivery ward in Aden Hospital at a private facility in Dakar. One baby fell sick and was taken to intensive care unit, but was returned to the ward an hour later. Around dawn, five other babies were feeling unwell and were put on ventilators but could not be saved. The health department says initial information did not suggest any mistreatment as the cause of death. The Gauteng temperatures today will peak at around 22 degrees in the traffic. In Kempton Park, there is an accident scene on the R21 North before the R23 Benoni off-ramp, causing more than a 30-minute delay. Dominique Majola, Eyewitness News.
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0: It's Jesse Clegg on 947. We are live on the radio, are we? Mic check. 1, 2, 1, 2. Tobbs, yes, no, yes. We're live. Wunderbar. It's still afternoons with Zweli on a Wednesday. We're celebrating coffee. Everyone says, oh my goodness, I'm so coffeeed out. And we're just all over the place right now. And it's all because of the great gentleman that I'm sitting with right now. We have got, it's Culture Coffee and Roastery, right?
1: Culture Coffee Roastery from Pretoria.
0: From Pretoria, yeah. All yes. The way in PTA.
1: All the way.
0: Oh my goodness. Pretoria, yeah. East, I see. And yeah. You guys have crafted, I guess, to highlight origin, balance and flavor since 2001.
1: Yes, we just started just after COVID. Okay. We bought a little container and we put it next to the street and we started selling coffee and that's how we started.
0: Wait, is that how you started? For real?
1: Yeah. That's how we started.
0: Oh my goodness.
1: And then it grew from there and we got the roastery now and we just bought, so happy to be part of the coffee community.
0: Yeah.
1: And we coffee fit, so we're not coffeeed out. I'm just telling you.
0: Everyone I'm looking and they're like, we're coffeed out. And in my mind I'm thinking, oh, you're a weakling.
1: They need to get fit.
0: So tell me about, I guess, how it is that you guys all started. If it was, you know, right after COVID, what was the idea? What was the situation at the time? Because we know lots of businesses stemmed from the fact that we really could not go out. We could not be with other people.
1: Mm.
0: The alcohol was the big one, of course. Yeah, of course. We can't drink, or whatever it is. So how did it all start?
1: So my background, I'm actually in the music business. So
0: Another one in the music business.
1: Yeah, so that's where it came from. And when COVID hit, everything closed down. There were no more live shows. There were no recordings happening.
0: Yeah.
1: And I always, in the back of my head, thought it'd be a nice idea to start coffee. Mm. We bought this container. We converted it, put a coffee machine in, and we started learning, actually from nothing.
0: What?
1: From scratch. And we faked it for a little while, to be honest. But the more we connected with people, it's such a lovely community because they love sharing. They love engaging. So we learned very quickly and caught up with it. And eventually we started roasting and doing our own thing, and now it's father-son combination.
0: I was about to say, and as you said there, you know, you had to learn, and as they always say, fake it till you make it, and you guys eventually did make it. And mate, what's it like working with your dad? Because just yesterday on the show, actually, we were talking about mixing business with pleasure when it comes to family and friends, and it seems like it's working out for you two.
2: Yeah, I mean, when I started, I didn't want anything to do with the cafe. My dad kind of like put me in there, and I started helping out a lot.
0: Yeah.
2: And then the coffee bug just bit me completely. And I've been part of the cafe now for 3 years? Four years. And it's been great ever since. Did a lot of competitions, got my Q grader license now, which means I can grade coffee. So it's just been a journey of like constant improvement, and doing it with my dad is such an honor.
0: Dad,
1: we love mixing the old with the young. You know, I bring the experience, he brings the innovation.
0: Yes.
1: So what, you and can't ask for anything more. He brings the energy.
0: Yes.
1: And sometimes I bring more the energy than he does. You know, they sleep. Coffee's a morning business, but he loves sleeping till 11.
0: Sleep is important. You get your rest. You're allowed to go out there and get your rest. Now, Culture Coffee, I mean, it says it'll be a joy of showcasing coffee at its most intentional, and everything that you guys do is, you know, selected very carefully, and there's a particular reason why you're doing it. Can you get into that a little?
2: Yeah, I think coffee is such a lively thing, from farm to the roasting process to actually serving it. There's people behind every step of that process.
0: Yeah.
2: And I think through competition and connecting with a lot of other industry professionals, being able to tell the stories of not just the coffee we serve, but the producers that come from the farms is something very valuable to us.
0: Mm, mm.
1: You know, the main thing for us, we want to create value through shared experiences.
0: Uh-huh.
1: So coffee is something to be shared.
0: Yes.
1: And if we can understand and speak the same language, we can create value in each other's lives.
0: Mm.
1: And I think that's why we are a roastery and we love coffee, but we also have cafes where we can connect with the customer one-on-one.
0: Yeah.
1: And that's what we're about.
0: Yeah, 'cause
1: culture.
0: Life is all about connection, isn't it?
1: It's about connection.
0: The connections that you make. And this weekend, you guys are going to make a whole lot more connections at the Joburg Coffee Festival.
1: Yeah.
0: One, what are you looking forward to the most? Yeah. And two, what are we expecting from you guys this weekend?
1: We're definitely bringing the kultuur to Johannesburg.
0: The kultuur?
1: Yeah, the kultuur.
0: What is the kultuur? Oh, kultuur!
1: Yeah, you
0: the
1: see, the, we're bringing the Afrikaans to Joburg.
0: Give me a distinction in Afrikaans immediately.
1: Yeah, so we're bringing some culture to Jersey this weekend, yeah, from Pretoria. And we would just love to connect with the people, chat coffee and chat whatever else is going to happen there. And I'm really looking forward to it.
0: Amazing. And any plans to expand at some point, you know, furthermore into...
1: Definitely plans to expand. But I'm more of an organic growth kind of guy than just... seeing how quickly we can roll out shops. Mm-hmm. We're putting culture together in a way that we feel is manageable with the people that we have, and grow steadily rather than quick and
0: I like that, and
1: watering down what we want to do.
0: Yeah, take it easy and steady. And very quickly, before I get into the final question, the most difficult thing about working with your son and the most difficult thing about working with your Fangjean.
1: Trying to get him to work neater.
0: Oh.
1: It's everywhere he goes, it's just a mess.
0: You're such a parent.
1: You must see his room.
0: Oh, my days. And for you?
2: My dad is a very stubborn guy.
0: So it takes
2: very long to convince him to do something. Mm. And at the end, once I got him to convince, he's happy with what I told him 3 months ago.
0: Yeah, and then he finally listens.
1: I'm just testing him if it's really a good idea.
0: I saw the look. I just said, my dad can be stubborn. And he just looked down across over there. And I'm like, yeah, that's a parent. They don't want to be told that
1: he's coming home with me and I'm driving.
0: Not a threat live on the radio. Oh, my goodness. It is Culture Coffee and Roastery. Guys, are you on social media? And also, where exactly are your cafes and stores based?
1: Yeah, we're on social media, Culture Coffee Roastery, Instagram and on Facebook. We are in Moreleta Park. We've got a shop. Our main shop is in Moreleta Park, Rubenstein Drive. And we've got one in Hartsfontein and Windsor Drive, the two shops.
0: Amazing. Guys, cannot wait to see you this weekend. And happy coffee making. And again, it's about the kultur, so let's keep pushing for the kultur.
1: Thank you very much for having us.
0: Thank you so much. It is Culture Coffee and Roastery on 9047. We're still going to be chatting to more of our roasters. Right now, though, she's got a brand new single coming out on Friday, and then an album in July. Cannot wait. It's Ariana Grande.
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0: Crazy Freak, Old School Love on 947. It's Afternoons with Zweli. We are celebrating coffee ahead of Joburg Coffee Festival happening at Monte Cassino weekend. And sorry about that. It keeps cutting every now and then, but we'll be fine. We will definitely be fine. And yeah, we're chatting to all of the different roasters this afternoon. And I have got our next roaster on. Yep, we have got Claudio, or Claudio, as they would Excellent. Say in Italy, and from Seam Coffee. And yeah, Claudio, thanks very much for joining us.
1: Oh man, what a privilege to be here. It's been so good. Thanks.
0: Yeah, yeah, nice shirt, by the way. You should see shirt. It's black, and it's like got this almost, I don't know, pattern, but it's really, anyway, yeah.
1: Bro, look at you with your Birkenstocks. Come on, this man is setting the trends out here.
0: Let's talk coffee, because we're going to compliment each other the whole afternoon.
1: Amazing.
0: So let's chat about Seam Coffee. What made you get into the coffee business, you know, first of all?
1: So firstly, my partner, after going to Burundi, fell in love with what coffee can do for a community, and particularly specialty coffee, where we pay above the cost of production.
0: Yeah.
1: Farmers are able to send their kids to school.
0: Wow.
1: But beyond that, it actually then means that the coffee drinker gets a much better product, because coffee then is able to be salted. We don't have to roast as darkly, so you get beautiful complexity, beautiful sweetness, flavors.
0: Yeah.
1: Yeah, and I think we both fell in love with this concept, and here we are, man, 10 years down.
0: That's amazing. And how important is it to you know, both of you, to build a, I'd say, meaningful connection with your community, the coffee community, and outside of that, to support, you know, the people that everyone forgets about? Because when you're getting your coffee, you're not thinking of the farm.
1: Of course. Well, I think two things. So firstly, on farm level, I mean, again, as I said, to be able to see people's lives change to that degree where they're able to send all of their kids to school.
0: Sure.
1: And in some instances, none of their kids are able to go to school. They can't even afford sort of just to cover the costs. So we were recently in Madagascar, and just seeing some of those conditions on the ground is, it's heartbreaking, but the hope that exists through the specialty coffee industry is really special.
0: Yeah.
1: But then also from a community point of view, to see people's eyes like sort of open and widen when they taste specialty coffee for the first time and realize, oh, okay, there's more to coffee than just that sort of standard dark sort of roasting profile. There can be complexity and sweetness in the cup. I think that's part of what's exciting. Yeah,
0: and you guys also curate coffee experiences, because I mean, you're across retail, hospitality, you've got events now.
1: So
0: how is all of that, how is it balancing all of these different elements that go into the business?
1: So we primarily have started off as a wholesale roastery, and we supply hundreds of cafes across the country and into Mauritius, Mozambique, a whole bunch of spots there. And so we help our customers first and foremost, but we've also then embarked on a retail experience where we're embracing AI and some really exciting sort of new tech that's learning our customers from a human-centric point of view and creating coffee experiences on a grab-and-go basis where people can come in and taste different origins, connect with farms, with different flavor profiles. And so, that's coming up soon.
0: Yeah, I like that. I really like that, because I've always said for so long that we've got these experiences when it comes to alcohol, when it comes to wine, you go whiskey tasting and whatnot. But in terms of coffee, we don't have much of that. We don't get coffee as an experience, I would say, in South Africa. And it seems like that's what the culture you guys are trying to bring in.
1: Absolutely. And there's a huge culture moving in from places like Bangkok, Asia, Shanghai, Dubai, which I think South Africa is going to start adopting, where people are going to expect better coffee.
0: Yeah.
1: And in fact, coffee, I don't know if you know this, but coffee has more flavor potential than wine.
0: Oh!
1: And people are actually starting to move a little bit away from the sort of alcohol party and more to what's called a coffee rave. So people are now starting to...
0: I know about those.
1: Cool, hey?
0: Yeah, at like 7 a.m. after everyone's
1: amazing,
0: gone for a run.
1: Right?
0: And now we've got
1: cool.
0: like a coffee groove or jam going on.
1: That's amazing. It's a great experience, and it's how we plan to be part of the coffee building community.
0: All right, and for someone that's listening right now and they say, I am a huge coffee drinker, I love my coffee, what's the one thing or misconception, I guess? I'll say the one thing that people get wrong about how they take their coffee.
1: Oh boy, geez, where do I start? I mean, I come from a time where sort of the bottomless super hot coffee was the way to go.
0: Yeah.
1: And things have changed a lot since then.
0: Yeah.
1: So I think milk temperature is probably one of the most important things. Super hot milk is not a good thing. It takes away all the sweetness in the milk, which changes the mouthfeel and the actual experience of the coffee. But then also, I think people need, not that there's anything wrong specifically with dark roast, and I think when done professionally, it's great. But people need to maybe look at something a little lighter, maybe something more medium, where you're getting the complexity, you're getting the sweetness. And bring with the recipes also a new thing that I think South Africans are getting onto, where you're getting a really great balance of flavor. So I think in a nutshell, that's probably it,
0: Amazing. Now, Claudio, how do we get a hold of you guys? Are you on social media, that sort of thing? How do people try and connect with you?
1: So seam.coffee on socials.
0: Yep.
1: And then our website, seam.coffee.
0: Ah, simple. Seam.coffee. That's
1: S-E-A-M.
0: Basically.
1: S-E-A-M. There we go.
0: Yeah. And you guys, you supply to retailers as well. So other coffee shops, we need some Seam coffee up in there.
1: Absolutely.
0: I tasted it today and we need some.
1: Oh,
0: we
1: man.
0: Need
1: what some. A good man. Thanks, really.
0: Claudio, thank you so much for joining us this afternoon. Really appreciate the setup that you guys have here. You've made so many Prime Medians as well as friends of Afternoons is really happy. And all the best this weekend. We'll see you there.
1: You're a legend. Thanks, brother.
0: You're the real legend. You're the real legend. That's Claudio from Seam Coffee. Seam.coffee. Make sure you go check them out on Instagram as well as the website by the same name, I guess. And yeah. All right. The show keeps going on. I've got some Lewis Capaldi that I'm playing for you right now. And then we're going to chat to our final roasters in the next couple of moments. Bean Their Coffee. This is 947. Oh.

0: It is Louis Capaldi on 947. He's made his return to music after a little bit of a break. Of course, he has spoken at length about it and on his Netflix documentary that he suffers from a Tourette syndrome. So, yeah, great to have him back. All right, so we're still going to play some Shawn Mendes and Majorzy in the next couple of moments. And then we have promised you Been There. And we're going there next in terms of coffee.
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0: It's Shawn Mendes with Wonder on 947. Afternoons with Zweli. And we have got yet another roaster. And like I said, it's Been There Coffee Company. Been there, and you should do that. In actual fact, this coming weekend. I've got Jono from Been There. He's joining us, one of the roasters. And I think, Jono, you're one of the first guys that came up and said, please, have a coffee before you start the show and get that energy up. So thank you very much, and thank you for joining us this afternoon.
1: Yeah, thank you so much for having me.
0: Yes, so you guys started, if I'm reading correct, this is, what, 2 decades ago?
1: Sadly, yes. Yeah.
0: 2005.
1: 20 years.
0: That is 21 years ago. Yeah. Now, I don't want to make you feel old. I was in grade 8.
1: I was in grade 8
0: at that time. So
1: I'm feeling old already. Thanks so much.
0: That's a very, very long time. But how do you keep that consistency? You know, especially we've had COVID. Mm. We live in a country as well where socially and economically things can change at any moment. So what has the trick been for being there, you know, to keep growing and growing as the years have gone by?
1: Yeah, certainly. I think probably the key thing is that you have to have a very strong why. And I think for our business is that we built a business on direct fair trade coffee, on working with small scale farmers in East Africa, Ethiopia, Kenya, Tanzania, Burundi, Rwanda, DRC, Uganda, working with communities. And I think anytime I get a little bit tired, maybe a little bit jaded, plan an origin trip, go and visit the communities where we get coffee from, and you see the difference it can make when you pay people fairly.
0: Sure.
1: And so I think that just gives me such such energy to see that you can have a business that is meaningful and can impact the lives of people.
0: 100%. And what made you fall in love with coffee? Well, how did it all start? Back in 2005, you know, people drank coffee, but from what I remember, it wasn't as serious as it is now in South Africa. Yeah. People take it incredibly seriously. If it's not good, they're like, chuck it, I want another one.
1: So, I was probably in grade 8. Possibly, when my grandmother got me into coffee, she said, "Jono, have coffee without sugar, and you will taste all the flavors and aromas, and you will be transformed."
0: Yeah.
1: So this is her fault. Yeah. She transformed me.
0: We love grandma.
1: Yeah. And it was probably a time when actually most people were drinking instant coffee, and she was drinking filter coffee.
0: Uh-huh.
1: And so it was an amazing experience for me, and I've always loved coffee.
0: Yeah.
1: And then I landed up in coffee because the IT market crashed. I took a year off and traveled. Wow. I met a guy who had a fair trade business in Canada.
0: Yeah.
1: And I loved this model, a model of doing business in something that you loved.
0: Mm.
1: So coffee and having an impact in the lives of people. So that's how it started. But 20 years ago, it was certainly a different landscape.
0: There
1: weren't as many people in this space. And so, it's been exciting to be part of it.
0: Yeah. And tell me all about, because you said that you guys have traveled to East Africa, and it's all about, outside of the connection, it's about changing people's lives in the background. And what is it that you saw while you're in East Africa that really made you feel like there's something over here that we're not actually looking at?
1: Yeah, I think, for so long in the coffee industry, coffee as a commodity has been traded, and the people who do all the hard work and produce this incredible beverage often do not receive a fair payment. So seeing what can happen when you actually pay people fairly, and the transformation that can happen in a community when you do that is actually mind-blowing.
0: Sure.
1: I'm taking Tabo, who's here with me today as a barista,
0: and

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1: I heard you. All right, all right. So, Jono, it's the Joburg Coffee Festival this weekend. Yeah. I'm sure you guys have got a lot planned out. What experiences are your, you know, customers going to get this weekend?
2: Yeah, so we've obviously you're going to get lots of great coffee. I mean, you had one to start with, so yeah. There'll be lots of that. but we also believe coffee should be fun. So we've got something a little interesting this year. We've actually taken beer pong and turned it into coffee pong.
1: Oh.
2: So we're going to have coffee pong. So there'll be a little, so there'll be some coffee pong games where you've had too much coffee and you're a bit wired.
1: Yeah.
2: Come past and play a bit of coffee pong. There'll be prizes.
1: I was going to ask because, like, oh my gosh, I'm very good at beer pong. I'm sure I can do coffee pong. And if there are prizes, am I allowed to win those since we are touring?
2: Definitely allowed to win.
1: Yes.
2: No T's and C's, yeah. and then we're launching a new machine called a ProfiTech machine, which is a small
1: Incredible.
2: Machine for home. Mm. And so we're going to have that there as well. So,
1: Amazing.
2: Yeah, we're excited. We've mixed it up a little bit
1: nice.
2: And got great people.
1: Amazing.
2: We're serving good coffee.
1: Amazing. Jono, how do we get a hold of you guys on social media?
2: So our handle's Been There Coffee on all the social media channels and www.beenthere.co.za. And otherwise, if you're in Joburg, swing past 44 Stanley and come and join us for a coffee.
1: Very nice. And for everyone, if you weren't great at comprehension tests, been there as in bean, the coffee bean, not I've been there. Okay, I won't explain further. But Jono, thank you so much. I know exactly where your store is at 44 Stanley. We're chatting about how I was walking past it the other day. So I can't wait to not walk past it, but to actually come and experience it next
2: Brilliant.
1: Time I'm there in Joburg. So thank
2: Look
1: you very much.
2: Look forward to having you. Thanks for having me.
1: Amazing, amazing. All the best as well with the Joburg Coffee Festival this coming weekend at 484. That's Jono from Been There. All right, and there we have it. We're going to wrap up the show just now. Had some really, really cool news about Sky Newman that I needed to tell you, but it's fine. I'll tell you all about her tomorrow. She's doing something super cool on Spotify. They've got a mini docu-series that they're doing with some up-and-coming artists, which I'm really keen about. So I'll tell you about that tomorrow, but we're wrapping up the show next with some Sky Newman. And don't forget, get your tickets at iTickets for the Joburg Coffee Festival.
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2: 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The Joburg Coffee Festival at Four Ways Mall is happening this coming weekend. 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Playing out with some brand new Sky Newman. She's got that documentary that is dropping with Spotify. Yes, Spotify does docies now. I said I'd play you a little bit of a clip, but we're running out of time. We'll do that tomorrow. Catch you at midday for a Throwback Thursday. Love you lots.

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8: DJ Warsa's alleged shooter to remain behind bars and political parties race to submit impeachment committee proposals. Good afternoon, I'm Lulu Thando Geno. The alleged shooter in the Warwick Stock murder case will remain at Morderby Prison due to threats against his life. 25-year-old Armindo Pakula was arrested after CCTV footage allegedly placed him at the scene of the crime. Pakula is accused of working alongside the alleged mastermind and co-accused Vincent Matola. The pair faced charges of premeditated murder and conspiracy to commit murder, while Pakula also faces an additional charge of being in the country illegally. The accused appeared in the Johannesburg Magistrate Court today, where prosecutor Vincent Muchabela said the matter is ready for pretrial proceedings scheduled for the 18th of June. State prosecutor Vincent Muchabela.
9: Our investigations are complete and therefore should be in terms of Section 75(2) of the Criminal Procedure Act. State requests the matter to be transferred to the High Court. The indictments are ready, Your Worship.
8: The DA says the work of Parliament to prepare for an impeachment hearing over potential misconduct by President Cyril Ramaphosa should not be allowed to stall because of the legal action he launched yesterday. DA Parliamentary Leader George Michalakis says by threatening to interdict the process, Ramaphosa would be preventing Parliament from complying with the Constitutional Court order and would amount to delay tactics. In a review application filed in the Western Cape High Court, Ramaphosa says it would be intolerable and a travesty if Parliament is to continue with the process while the legal matter is pending. Lindsay Dentlinger reports.
10: Political parties have until the end of today to submit proposals to a rules subcommittee on how they think an impeachment committee should operate. The DA's George Michalakis says Parliament must proceed with drawing up the terms of reference for the impeachment hearing in line with the Constitutional Court order that it set up an impeachment committee without delay.
11: The DA will hold its accountability role seriously and will ensure that Parliament does so without delay at every opportunity.
10: President Cyril Ramaphosa contends in his court papers that the Section 89 report, which will underpin the work of the committee, is fatally flawed in four key aspects. But Michalakis says the president knows there's still much to be done to put parliamentary processes in place before the hearing itself will commence. He says should the president attempt to interdict the parliamentary proceedings, the result would be damaging to the reputation of Parliament. Lindsay Dentlinger, Eyewitness News, Parliament.
8: And lastly, the World Health Organization is warning that the ongoing conflict in the Democratic Republic of Congo is hampering the Ebola outbreak response. According to reports, aid workers have been struggling as travel has become difficult because of poor road conditions. Conflict and mass displacement have also weakened the health system, as have international aid cuts. WHO head Tedros Ghebreyesus is expected to touch down in the DRC today to spearhead scaling up efforts to contain the virus. Gold is trading at $4,445.04 an ounce. The rand's at 16.32 to the dollar, 21.95 to the pound, 19.02 to the euro. Brent oil is at $96.70 a barrel. A fine Wednesday in Gauteng today. Temperatures have peaked at highs of between 20 and 23 degrees. The top story in EWN the Sawa: the alleged shooter in the Warwick Stock murder case will remain at Morderby Prison due to threats against his life.
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12: Good afternoon, I'm Anthony Teixeira. Bafana Bafana's first FIFA World Cup squad announcement in 16 years is set for this evening. Koshu Hobus will unveil the players headed to the North American tournament, with FIFA expecting a final squad list of between 23 to 26 players. South Africa in Group A alongside co-host Mexico, Czechia and South Korea. You can catch the announcement live stream on EWN's YouTube from 7. The shot stopper behind Leicester City's remarkable 5,000-1 Premier League success, Kasper Schmeichel, has been forced to retire due to a serious shoulder injury. West Ham announced that manager Nuno Espirito Santo will be staying on and lead them in the championship. He, of course, has a record of victory down there, as he managed to take the Wolves back to the top of the log and claim that title back in the 17-18 season. In rugby, there's two more tournaments left for the Blitzbox in their Sevens Championship. Gino Caputo has, since making his debut last year, struggled with injuries, missing out on Dubai, his home leg in Cape Town, Perth and Singapore. He spoke on how he's maintained his hunger.
13: Yeah, injury is part of the game, but it's just how you get back up from injury. Like, either you can just stay down or you can just get up. And the thing is, you need to be mentally focused for that, and you need to prepare yourself mentally and physically, because the injury can either break you or you can make you.
12: And in tennis, David Ofechvokina has been knocked out of the second round of the Roland Garros. Meanwhile, ex-Domino has received a walkover after Alexandra Bloks was forced to withdraw after confirming an ankle sprain. Igor Swiatek and Belinda Bencic have managing to pick up straight set victories. Anthony Teixeira, Eyewitness News Sport.
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20: Happy Wednesday, everybody. All right, let's see what's coming up on the show. First up, we want to find out if you blame your parents for still being single at your very big age. And then, what's the wildest rumor that you've heard about yourself? 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

0: Sketchy Bongo, cold shoulder 947, 17 minutes after 3 o'clock. I have not had a single thing today to eat, and I just want some stir fry.
1: Also, do you have the strangest cravings?
0: No, I just chose it because there's another song about food.
1: Okay. So I was like, yo, stir fry, since when is that what you go to? Listen, I rocked up to work and one of my favorite things was happening at work. Of course, really was broadcasting outside. I was like, what's going on?
0: Yeah.
1: There was the coffee expo that's going on. And so there was an abundance of free but great coffee. I've had like 3 cups of coffee today. You know, that's why this is my song.
0: Gone now.
1: Yeah, they were just here for Swedish show, not for you.
0: No, but I can't get a cup of coffee still.
1: No, they packed up, they're gone. You'll catch them at the expo.
0: Wow. Maybe all the men and women in your life have packed up because of your parents and you still find yourself single. We'll talk about it next.

0: 40 boy, la la la, on 947, shame. So my friend turns 36 in a couple of days, mm-hmm. and she seems to be doing like some sort of, you know, self-reflection and figuring out why she is where she is in life.
1: Okay.
0: She's 36 and single. She hasn't actually ever been in like a long-term relationship.
1: Oh.
0: And a part of it is because, you know, when she starts dating guys, she introduces them to her father.
1: Yeah.
0: And dad is always like very strict about the kind of man that you're dating, mm. right? So there's always something wrong with him. And she loves, she's like daddy's little girl. It's just okay. the two of them. You know, but she finds herself, she's now almost blaming her dad for being single, that she's chased away all these men because he didn't like them.
1: I can imagine a lot of people can relate to that, because a lot of people do still take a lot of, I guess, of their decisions based on what their parents think, or approval, should I say.
0: Yeah.
1: Especially if you're a guy. You know, you want your mom to meet this partner before you get too serious with them.
0: No, firstly, you shouldn't be introducing girls to your mother every time you're just dating
1: them. What I'm saying. If you're going to get serious with somebody,
0: okay.
1: like, before you get serious, like, will my mom like this person?
0: Correct.
1: And I'm sure a lot of people find themselves in situations where they haven't committed because their parents haven't approved of their partners.
0: But you also need to be able to discern when, like, your parents are being a little bit ridiculous. So it's just like, come on now, you need to relax.
1: Yeah, because not everyone's going to tick every box off
0: Correct.
1: For your parents.
0: Also, you're not dating them. I'm dating them. But do you find yourself in a situation where you're single and you absolutely so blame your parents for it? Give us a call, 011-88-3894.

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1: As we hit 3:30, just a couple of things to look out for. One, an accident scene in Kempton Park. That's on the R21 North before the R23 Benoni off-ramp, slowing down traffic opposite OR Tambo International Airport. In Devlin, bumper-to-bumper traffic on the Golden Highway between Union and the N12. If you do see something that you want to let me know about, please send a WhatsApp to 072-702-1702.
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0: 10,000 rands up for grabs in Hear Me Out. All right, Jarrell, we're going to spin the wheel, see what year you get. Okay. Oh, 2006. Here we go. In January, social media platform was preparing for its official launch. What is the animal featured in Twitter's logo? Twitter, not X, yes.
1: Oh, Bert, you got that right. All right, Jarrell, let's move on to Feb. The Winter Olympics took place in Turin, Italy. What shape are Olympic medals? What shape are the medals you got at school?
10: Circle.
0: Yes, circle. You've got this, Jarrell. Here we go. 2006, the FIFA World Cup trophy began its international tour. What is the metal in the FIFA World Cup trophy famously made from? We also live in the city that is of this thing.
10: Aluminium.
0: We live in the city of aluminium.
1: Jarrell.
0: Jarrell, it was a tough round, this one.

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1: In the headlines, the IEC is urging South Africans to register to vote to emphasize their constitutional right to elect leaders of their choice. The call was made at the launch of the Commission's National Local Government Election Campaign in Midrand today. This as the country prepares for the local government polls on the 4th of November, a date now formally gazetted. A group of foreign nationals has approached the courts to prevent a rural KZN mayor from going anywhere near their stores. 38 shop owners in Escott say they had their businesses closed on Mayor Mduduzi Mieza's instruction. It's alleged the stores were closed since last month. And in the UK, rescue divers have discovered a body believed to be that of a 17-year-old missing boy in Cheshire. According to reports, the teenager was last seen while swimming in open water. Although no formal identification has taken place, police believe the body is that of the boy and the death is not being treated as suspicious. Those are the headlines. More EWN at 4 or as it happens.
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3: 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I'm in a food and beverage business. We manufacture 100% fruit juice blend called Lokshen Fruits. We also purify water.
0: Wow. How did you go into this business? What is it about creating
3: the
0: fruit
3: juice? The idea started in 2019. We started a business at my mom's kitchen with a budget of only 800 rand. From there, we went out to look for technical skills. Mm-hmm. Some of the stakeholders, they taught us how to produce the juice. Then the rest was his.
0: Wow.
3: So we started producing 100 liters. Now we are on 2,500 liters.
2: Wow. And he's got quite a big following on Facebook. I'm looking at your page right now. About 5,000 followers,
0: sure,
2: for Lokshen Fruit, yes, beverages.
0: Okay. So Lungelo, if you got 100,000 rands, what dream would you fund?
3: First thing first, I'll make sure I increase the current capacity from 2,500 to 5,000 liters per month.
0: Mm.
3: We're going to buy processing equipment, meaning we're going to reduce the operational cost, maximizing the profits, create that is going to increase our revenue, meaning we're going to employ.
0: Yes.
3: People from our company. As we are speaking, we're in a journey of finalizing our food and safety certification. After that, we're going to be able to distribute the juice on a national level.
0: Wow, that's really impressive. Tell me, Lungelo, have you applied for business funding with Lula to explore their options?
3: Yes.
0: Well, then we'll give you 7,000 rands
2: in
0: cash.
2: Yeah, auction.
0: You also get a spot in the 100,000 rand grand prize draw. Congratulations, Lungelo, and good luck.
3: Okay, thanks a lot. Thanks for the opportunity as well.
0: Amazing. 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

0: It's the Lost Frequencies. Where are you now? On 947, 8 minutes before we hit 4 o'clock. So my friend Given, that I talk about all the time,
1: yes,
0: had a ceremony for his late brother.
1: Okay.
0: And one of his friends that he invited jokingly posts a picture saying, oh, it's, you know, a vibe here at Given's wedding.
1: Oh.
0: So I missed the ceremony. I then go out with Given and everyone's like, congratulations. So I'm like to him, what are they congratulating you on? And then yeah. The second person, again, congratulations. So I'm like, Given, what happened? What did I miss? He says, oh, they all think I got married.
1: No, stop.
0: Based on a third party's video jokingly saying it's such a vibe here at Given's wedding.
1: And did he correct them or does he just go along with
0: it? No, he goes with it.
1: Knowing Given, he's just going like, thank you so much.
0: No, he's riding the wave. I think he's giving marriage advice now.
1: That's so funny.
0: What rumors have you heard about yourself? Like, and you're just like, that's the most ridiculous thing.
1: Yeah, sometimes I wish they were true, eh? Where, I guess when I was younger, I hear things where I'm like, ah, that's not true, but
0: like
1: I
0: what?
1: Wish it was. Like, oh, did you hear CZ hooked up with so-and-so?
0: Yeah.
1: You know, and it's like, it didn't happen, but yo, I wish I was that creative. I think the most common one for me is that I'm adopted. I hear that all the time. I read an article that said that.
0: Is it because of how you talk or what?
1: Maybe.
0: So they...
1: I don't know.
0: Because you're Mzizi James. So they're thinking, what black person's surname is James? Unless you're closer.
1: I was about to say, all the closers have James. So I hear that a lot that I'm adopted, but it is what it is.
0: We'll talk rumors you've heard about yourself, the most ridiculous ones, after 4. EW in traffic with Pick and Pay. Before traffic jams, let's chat strawberry jam, apricot, or anything else you'd like to put on your toast and in your trolley at Pick and Pay.
1: So, unfortunately, there are a couple of accidents for you to look out for in Glenunder. There's an accident scene on the N12 West that's near the Kliprivier Drive, causing about a 30-minute delay in that area. While in Kempton Park, another accident scene on the R21 North before the R23 Benoni off-ramp, slowing down traffic opposite OR Tambo International Airport. In Devlin, bumper-to-bumper traffic on the Golden Highway between the N1 and the N12, and we'll wrap it up in Rodeport where there's slow moving traffic on Andeka's approaching CR SWAT. If you do want to let me know about anything else, 072-702-1702.
2: 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I'm checking every cut. 28-day mature rump, racks of lamb, ribeye on the bone. 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
10: ATM says Ramaphosa should know better than to try and interfere with parliamentary committees, and the Electoral Commission cautions against online misinformation ahead of the elections. Good afternoon, I'm Mubutando Ngeno. The African Transformation Movement has accused President Cyril Ramaphosa of using Stalingrad tactics to stall an impeachment hearing against him. It wants the Western Cape High Court to hear an application brought by Ramaphosa against Parliament's Palapala report in early August. Ramaphosa is threatening to interdict Parliament's impeachment proceedings if it continues with the judicial review, which is underway. But in a lawyer's letter to the President, the ATM says Ramaphosa is trying to delay being subjected to a fair and constitutional process. Lindsay Dentlinger has more.
9: ATM parliamentary leader Vuyo Zungula, who originally tabled the impeachment motion against Ramaphosa in 2022, says President Cyril Ramaphosa's review application is ill-founded. The ATM says should the impeachment committee postpone its proceedings pending Ramaphosa's application to the court, it could constitute contempt of the constitutional court order that Parliament establish such a committee. Delaying the inquiry, the ATM argues, would also constitute a violation of Parliament's constitutional obligation to enforce accountability. Zungula says attempting to interdict the proceedings of another arm of state would also be an abuse of the court. He adds that the President should know better than to try and interfere with the workings of parliamentary committees until it has made findings. Ramaphosa has told the court he believes the Section 89 report is fatally flawed and that its findings were reached unfairly. Lindsay Dentlinger, Eyewitness News, Parliament.
10: The Electoral Commission says it will soon release a draft code of conduct on misinformation for public comment. It warns that social media can be manipulated in ways that threaten the integrity of elections. The Commission officially launched the 2026 local government election campaign today, ahead of the polls on the 4th of November. The Commission says while social media expands access to information and boosts participation, it can also spread misleading and harmful content. Speaking in Midrand, CEO Sy Mamabolo says that the IEC has been tackling disinformation through partnerships with civil society and platforms like Real 411. He says the proposed code aims to strengthen safeguards against false and manipulated content to protect the credibility of the electoral process.
11: We are reinforcing the fight against the threat to information accuracy and electoral integrity through policy development. Based on the Constitution and other pertinent prescripts, the Commission will shortly issue a draft code of conduct on misinformation for public comment.
10: And lastly, in the UK, rescue divers have discovered a body believed to be that of a 17-year-old missing boy in Chestershire. According to reports, the teenager was last seen swimming in open water. Although no formal identification has taken place, police believe the body is that of the boy and the death is not being treated as suspicious. This is the seventh known incident and a sixth involving young people in the UK and Ireland during the recent heatwave, which has seen record-breaking temperatures for this time of the year. Gold is trading at $4,445.04 an ounce. The rand's at 16.32 to the dollar, 21.95 to the pound, 19.02 to the euro. Brent crude oil is at $96.70 a barrel. A partly cloudy Thursday in store for Gauteng tomorrow. Temperatures will drop to overnight lows of between 5 and 9 degrees and peak at highs of between 22 and 24 degrees. The top story in EWN this hour, the African Transformation Movement has accused President Cyril Ramaphosa of using Stalingrad tactics to stall an impeachment hearing against him.
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12: Mom. I'm Anthony Tejeda. Bafana Bafana will be cutting at least six players from their preliminary 32-player strong squad list for the FIFA World Cup. Head coach Hugo Broos will be at Union Buildings to name his final squad ahead of the tournament in June. A live stream is available on EWN's YouTube as the announcement is set for 7 p.m. this evening. Other selected squads will see the 2022 semi-finalist Morocco headlined by Ashraf Hakimi and Brahim Diaz. However, striker Yusuf Al-Nesri has been omitted. In tennis history chasing, Novak Djokovic has a second round of the Roland Garros as he faces off against Valentin Roya. While in rugby, the Springbok women made it 2 wins from 2 at the Rugby Africa. The South Africans were tested at moments against Uganda. However, their firepower overcame some mistakes to claim a 47-20 victory. The Stormers coach John Dobson says he's enjoying the Champions Cup excursions. speculation grows that the South African franchises could potentially withdraw from one of the European competitions due to growing concern of player welfare.
13: We were probably an amoeba's fingernail away from being in the quarterfinal this year, which has showed some progress. I mean, the Toulon showed you what a good team they were. We love the tournament. Pictures like Leicester or La Rochelle or Harlequins or Toulouse or Toulon at home is massive inventory for the Stormers. You know what I mean? For the people of Cape Town, which is why we're playing. So to have that taken away would be a hell of a disappointing. I don't think we struggle from it.
12: In cricket, the Gujarat Titans will be paying close attention to the live IPL eliminator. They suffered a mammoth 92-run loss to defending champs Aurora Challengers Bangalore in qualifier 1, Sunrisers Hyderabad against the Rajasthan Royals today. Double R's have been sent in to bat first. Anthony Tshaida, Eyewitness News Sport.
14: You know the secret. 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
17: We're speaking about what you do with your loved one's ashes. 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

0: It's Lizzo on 947. To be loved, 14 minutes after 4 o'clock. We're speaking the most ridiculous rumors. Or like, you're just like, what? I read about myself. Like, I read stuff about myself. I'm like, wow.
1: Yeah, I'm sure you do that quite often. So what's the craziest one you've ever heard?
0: I read I'm married.
1: Oh yeah, I saw that too. I even congratulated you the next day. Then I was frustrated that I wasn't invited to whatever wedding.
0: But I'm just like, when was the wedding?
1: Forget about
0: and also, why was I not invited?
1: And when was the engagement?
0: When was like,
1: what's going on?
0: I'm just like, what's happening? And then also, people like will take a rumor and then run with it. Then it becomes like article after article after article.
1: Do they
0: conversation.
1: Call you to confirm?
0: No,
1: they just print.
0: It wasn't in the papers.
1: Yeah, but even the articles, like I know they're digital.
0: No,
1: and none of these places calling and going, hey,
0: no,
1: we heard that you're married. Can we
0: no.
1: get a comment?
0: No. They just, I think it's clickbait, really.
1: Okay.
0: If they see something, then they decide we're going to just run with it. That's which, crazy. I mean, it's not journalism by any means.
1: No.
0: What's the craziest rumor you've heard about yourself?
1: Well, I told you already. Mine is definitely being adopted. I hear that quite often. I've read an article that said I was adopted.
0: And Who adopted you?
1: My other mom. You know how I've got two moms?
0: Yes.
1: And so I think that's how people don't know like how I have a second mom. So they just go, oh, his surname is James.
0: Okay.
1: So he's adopted.
0: And have you been called to verify the story?
1: No. I read it.
0: You said there was an article.
1: Yeah, I just read it.
0: I'm going to find this article.
1: Please do. I'll actually send it to you.
0: So it says CC James was adopted, but in what context are you having that conversation? That just says,
1: it's almost like they're writing a bio about my life, and that's how it started. You know, so it is what it is.
0: I guess like even workplace gossip, if you think about it, right? Because you spend so much time at work between 9 and 5 p.m. Mm. You are with these people, and you'd be stupid to think that they're not saying stuff about you.
1: Yeah.
0: But what's the craziest thing that you've learned about yourself? We're just like, wow, when did this happen? When did I get divorced? When did I get married? Give us a call, 011-88-38-947.
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0: Sky Full of Stars. We're asking the most ridiculous rumors you've heard about yourself. Mondly, what was the rumor you heard?
1: Hi, Dando.
0: Hey, Mondly.
1: So I heard that I won the lotto.
0: Wow. On what basis was this?
1: So I've done about one international trip per month for the last 9 months. So
2: did.
1: People were like, yeah,
0: not
1: like,
0: you
1: oh,
0: did.
1: This guy.
0: Yeah. Did you win the lotto, Mondly?
1: No, I did not. I just know how to find good flight deals.
0: And you take one every month. We all know how to find a good flight deal, Mondly.
2: It's not just about the flight deals. Where do you find the leave, my brother?
1: Like, you know, you started on a Thursday or Friday afternoon and you're back by Monday, Tuesday. So then you've only taken like 2 days
0: worth
1: of
0: leave. You said like you're going to Cape Town.
2: Oh,
0: where are you going?
1: Okay, in January I was in Japan. Feb, I was in Thailand.
0: Yes, when I'm on
1: then March, China. Then last month was in the US.
0: So at work when you're gone the whole time, because America's far, hey?
2: Yo.
0: America's very far, Mondly. How do you explain your leave days?
1: No, I've got leave days.
0: Enough to take a holiday once a month.
1: Yeah, but I mean, as I'm saying, it's like a long weekend away. It's
0: to America.
2: Is this yes. Dr. Musa just calling himself Mondly? What's going on here? Because who can afford to do all of that?
0: Mondly, thank you for the call. Yuri, good afternoon. How are you doing?
3: Fine, thanks, and you?
0: Fantastic. What's the most ridiculous rumor you heard about yourself?
3: So in 2018, I was in a car crash. It was a very serious car crash, and my son was hospitalized for, I think, 3 weeks in Durban.
0: Mm.
3: So I hadn't returned to work. I'm a teacher. And one of my colleagues sent me a message like a week later and says, please go onto Facebook because you're dead.
0: You're dead?
3: So I go onto Facebook, yes. And my students had posted a picture of our staff and they had put a circle around me and they said, rest in peace to the best English teacher we've ever had.
0: So, I mean, were they trying to be funny? Was it a rumor? Did they really believe you're
3: serious.
0: Dead?
3: They were serious. They were devastated. I got to read their comments. I even had students like my ex-pupils who are all over the shore commenting and saying that they're in disbelief and, you know, rest in peace. And I got to see what people think of me after I die.
0: Yeah.
3: So it was actually very funny. But to top it all off, my colleagues and I decided to remain quiet because I was set to return to work, I think, about a week after that post.
0: Yes.
3: So nobody knew that I was still alive, and I didn't live in Durban. I'm from Greytown in KZN. Mm. And when I got to work on Monday morning, you know, I just walk into school, and I see all these looks of
0: horror on students'
3: faces because, is it really ma'am, or is it the ghost of Miss Narada?
0: Like, you're supposed to be dead.
3: You're supposed to be dead. What are you doing here?
0: Hectic. Yuri, what a hilarious story. Thank you so much for sharing it with us. Keep them coming. The most ridiculous rumors you've heard about yourself on 011-88-38-947. Also on the way, your chance to win a 5,000 Rand Take A Lot voucher to shop Take A Lot's Thanks A Lot sale. 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And of course, all of the winnings are 947. 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
2: Just a couple of reminders for you as we hit 4:30. Glenunder, an accident seen on the N12 West near Kliprivier Drive, causing about a 30-minute delay. While in Devland, bumper-to-bumper traffic, that's on the Golden Highway between the N1 and the N12. In Roodepoort, there's slow-moving traffic on Deckers approaching CR Swart. In Boksburg, roadworks are slowing down traffic on the N17 East from Rondebult to Carnival City. And we'll wrap it up in Kempton Park, where there's another accident scene, this time on the R21 North before the R23 Benoni off-ramp, causing about a 20-minute delay opposite OR Tambo International Airport. So I would plan for a longer commute if you're making your way to the airport. If you do want to let me know about anything else, 072-702-1702.
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16: And now is the champion himself, Andre de Jong. Good to see you, man. Welcome. 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

0: How nice are you? 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Give yourselves a big round of applause, guys. 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Nice one, Paganiers.
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4: In the headlines, Deputy President Paul Mashatile is on an oversight visit in Lentegier this afternoon, where he's evaluating the impact of Operation Prosper. Flanked by police officers and security personnel, the Deputy President is observing the operations where members of the army have been deployed. The operation is an ongoing SANDF deployment intended to assist the SAPS in combating gang violence, organized crime, and illegal mining across multiple provinces. The Electricity Ministry says South Africa cannot afford to fully privatize its power generation just yet, warning that the country still needs Eskom to anchor the grid. Minister Hosiyan Ramakgopa was speaking on the sidelines of Eskom's 75-megawatt solar PV groundbreaking ceremony at the Letabo Power Station in the Free State. The project forms part of Eskom's broader plan to introduce more renewable energy into the country's power mix as South Africa moves to reduce its reliance on coal. And the World Health Organization is warning that the ongoing conflict in the Democratic Republic of Congo is hampering the Ebola outbreak response. According to reports, aid workers have been struggling as travel has become difficult because of poor road conditions. Conflict and mass displacement have also weakened the health system, as have international aid cuts. Those are the headlines. More EWN at 5 or as it happens.
1: Let's hear some music. If we didn't have to take any breaks,
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0: Sienna Spiro, Die on This Hill. Yeah, round of applause for Sienna Spiro, everybody. 35 after 4. Listen, on the way, your chance to win up to 10,000 rands in Year Me Out. How it works is we're going to spin a wheel. It's going to land on a year. You then have to answer questions related to the different months in that year correctly from January all the way through December. If you make it to December, 10,000 rands is yours, just like that. Right now, though, wrapping up our conversation around the craziest rumors you ever heard about yourself. Lesego, good afternoon.
1: Hi. Hi, everyone.
0: Hey, Lesego.
1: I'm
0: on, Lesego. Talk to us.
1: Yeah, so I had my daughter in 2022, right? So mm-hmm. I never lost the belly fat. So then I started a new position, and where I work now, they would always be like, oh, no, how far are you?
0: Oh, goodness.
1: You know? Mm. And I'm just like, oh, not soon enough, soon enough. And I just... I used to correct people, and then it would just be awkward afterwards, right? People would feel bad.
0: Yes.
1: And feel like they're body shaming me or whatever. So I just went with it.
0: Yeah,
1: so
0: but,
1: as a result, I get free lunches.
0: Wow.
1: Everyone.
0: So you're riding the wave, Lesego?
1: Since 2024. I've been pregnant, according to those people, since 2024. And now it's like sketchy now. Okay, when is she leaving?
0: Yes.
1: And now I'm actually pregnant for real. So
0: you see, now you're confusing us, Lesego, because
2: as long as pregnancy, you know, all time.
0: Now we don't know when you're on and when you're not on. So
1: I'm telling you, I don't queue at shops.
0: Well, because you're rightfully pregnant now.
1: Yes, but I haven't been queuing, guys, for the longest time.
2: So funny. Everyone stands up for you with the receipt.
0: That's crazy.
1: I'm telling you, so even my husband, even at the shops, he'll be like, Lesego, you need to stop.
0: So how far are you, Lesego, now?
1: Now I'm 6 months.
0: 6 months.
2: Oh, wow. Okay. Oh,
0: beautiful.
1: Yeah.
0: Lesego, congratulations. Good luck with the pregnancy. Gia, is it Janine? Hi, Janine.
3: Hi, how are you?
0: Good, how are you?
3: Fine, thanks.
0: Mm.
3: Let me start sort of from the beginning. Everybody at work kept asking me where I'm staying now. So I thought it's because I'm getting to work early. So I'm like, no, I'm staying in Centurion. And they're like, and your husband? So I'm like, no, he's happy because it's closer to his work. And they're like, okay. And then the one lady said to me, Janine, do you know what they're saying? And I'm like, no. She's like, you got divorced. And I'm like, what? And then they're like, yeah, you went home and you found him doing drugs.
0: What?
3: And you left him.
0: What?
3: And my husband doesn't even smoke. And now he's doing drugs. I'm like, God.
0: So wait, where did they get that from?
3: I don't know. And you know what the best is? Like 90% of the people I work with are guys. So,
0: and that's true. Guys gossip more than women do.
3: Yes, I'm telling you.
0: So your poor husband does drugs and you left him.
3: Yes.
2: You need to get to the bottom of that rumor. Somebody's trying to sabotage that marriage.
0: That's so strange. Janine, thank you for the call. Hello, Raylene.
4: Hello, Tanda.
0: Hi,
2: yo, yo.
4: So from my side, it was as we were planning my 21st birthday. Mind you, at this point, I didn't know my mom was pregnant. And, you know, how 21st birthday is seen as a big thing in the colored community.
0: Mm-hmm.
4: Yes, and then just June of that year, my birthday is in December,
0: mm-hmm.
4: then my mom gave birth. Now, because I was a homebody, everyone assumed it was my baby and they wanted to know why my parents are still continuing, you know, with planning the 21st.
0: How?
4: And then the lady said the 21st.
0: So they must cancel your 21st because you had a child.
4: Yes, because obviously it's a scandal.
0: Yes.
4: You know,
2: you can't receive
4: your key. Yes. Because, yeah.
0: Yeah, you can't receive your key. You had a baby before the key. So then, of course the birthday went on, but how do you dispel those rumors? Or do you say, no, that's my mother's child?
4: Yes, we had to, little by little, because, like, not a lot of people also in the family knew my mom was pregnant. It was a late pregnancy, so it was a little bit, you know, that shame in it. Because,
0: yeah.
4: Like, you know, your eldest is turning 21.
0: And you have a newborn.
4: So, like, this whole new 6 months old was at my 21st. And things like that, and people just, yeah.
0: Yeah, that's Raylene's child. Like, okay. That's Raylene's birthday. That's, I mean, so child funny. At her birthday. Raylene, thank you so much for the call. We'll leave it there. On the way, your chance to win up to 10,000 rands.
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0: Zed, stay on 947 Drive with Thando. Up to 10,000 rands up for grabs. We do it every single Wednesday. Spin a wheel, it lands on a year. You have to get the questions related to that year from January through to December correct. If you manage to do so, simple as that, 10,000 rands is yours.
1: To secure the bag, you gotta put in the work by beating the most unbeatable quiz in Joburg for 10,000 rand cash. 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
0: All right, we spin the wheel to see what year she gets. Oh, 2011. Okay. Hello, Attis.
2: Hi, Thando. How are you?
0: Fantastic. Welcome to Year Me Out. You've got the year 2011. Remember, you have to get every question right from January through December. If you do, 10,000 rands is yours. Are you ready?
2: Let's go for it.
0: You got this. Here we go. In January of 2011, South Sudan voted in a historic referendum to become an independent country. Which continent is South Sudan located on? You know the answer. Don't overthink it. Where we live. Yes.
3: Yeah, okay, yes. Cool. Let's move on to February. In February of that year, protests in Egypt led to the resignation of longtime President Mubarak. What famous river flows through Egypt?
2: The Nile?
0: Yes, it is the Nile. You've made it to March, where Charlie Sheen became one of the internet's biggest talking points after a series of unusual TV interviews. What sitcom was he starring in at the time?
2: 2 and a Half Men.
0: Yes, come on, Addis.
3: In April of that year, Prince William and Kate Middleton get married in a globally watched wedding. What is Prince William's father's name?
2: King Charles?
0: Yes, Addis. You're in May. Osama bin Laden was killed in May.

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0: So you have a Huawei and an Honor.
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0: Yes, when I can. A focus queen. Yeah. 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
1: That's fine, because they're both Android.
0: Okay.
1: Yeah.
0: And then a 16-inch Peruvian hair, glueless, full frontal wig. You said long or nothing. Okay, Londiwe, we've created a song that matches your Take A Lot cut. Take a listen.

0: Oh my goodness, Lingerie.
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0: Lingerie. I'll never forget. You'll forever be famous.

0: Lone Duet, not only do you get a song, you win 5,000 rands and take a lot voucher.
1: Oh my god, thank you so much. Thank you so much.
0: Enjoy the Peruvian hair, enjoy the honor, enjoy the Huawei band. Thank you for playing, Lindy.
1: Thank you.
0: Amazing. We're going to do it again tomorrow for your chance to win. And of course, get your own song created that you know is a reflection of your vibe to enter primemediaplus.com. 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
2: Londiway. Come on, I'm obsessed with that one. Let's get you out of those roads in Kempton Park. Another reminder about that earlier accident scene on the R21 North before the R23 Benoni off-ramp, causing about a 20-minute delay now. That's opposite the OR Tambo International Airport. In Boksburg, roadworks are slowing down traffic on the N17 East from Rondebosch to Carnival City, and we'll wrap it up in the east. Bedford View, another accident scene, this time on the N3 South near Van Buren, and it's causing delays all the way from Marlboro Drive. If you do want to let me know about anything else, 072-702-1702.
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13: Mashatile evaluates Operation Prosper in Mitchell's Plain, and China issues new rules to enforce discipline for top military officials. Good afternoon, I'm Lubutando Ngeno. Deputy President Paul Mashatile is conducting an oversight visit in Mitchell's Plain to assess the impact of the Army's deployment. Around 200 soldiers have been deployed to crime hotspots in the Western Cape under Operation Prosper. The Deputy President is in Tafelsig before visiting Gugulethu later today. Camera Clark reports.
14: Deputy President Paul Mashatile concedes this visit is brief, but he has committed to return to the area to address the community in a public meeting. He's flanked by police officers and security personnel, while a blue light motorcade maintains a strict security perimeter in the area. Mashatile addressed residents of Tafelsig.
15: We want to make sure that you are safe in this place, and that's why the police and the army are here. Please work with them, because it's important that we can identify the people who are selling drugs to your children.
14: The Deputy President has urged residents in crime-plagued neighborhoods to come forward and assist the police in their investigations. The oversight visit comes on the eve of the release of the Western Cape crime statistics. Camry Clark, Eyewitness News, Mitchell's Plain.
13: The Ghana High Commissioner Benjamin Kwashi has put blame on Home Affairs for undocumented foreign nationals in the country. About 300 Ghanaian nationals were said to be repatriated today from the OR Tambo International Airport as demonstrations against undocumented foreigners intensify. According to Home Affairs officials who were present at the airport today, almost all the Ghanaians were in the country illegally. Tabli Limbata has more.
16: Of the 300 Ghanaians who were scheduled to leave today, only 10 were found to be in South Africa legally. The Ghana High Commissioner, Benjamin Kwashi, says all those who left went out of their free will and have been promised great opportunities for when they land in their home country. He says those who are living here without the requisite documentation cannot be blamed for the delays by Home Affairs.
17: It has taken 3 years, it has taken 4 years. Let's define it. Is it their fault that they are undocumented? I think if state institutions, I keep on saying this, that it is a matter to do with state institutions. We wouldn't be where we are today if institutions of state were doing their work.
16: Kwashi says upon arrival, the group will be added to a database so they can be given jobs and financial assistance. Jabuli Limbata, Eyewitness News.
13: And lastly, China has issued new rules to enforce discipline for top military officials. This is the latest push in President Xi Jinping's years-long effort to purge corruption from the armed forces. According to reports, the measures, which contain 26 articles across 7 areas, would reinforce the supervision and management of key leaders during their duties and across all aspects of work and life. China has significantly upgraded its military in recent years, but the armed forces have consistently battled corruption. The country has the second largest defense budget in the world. Gold is trading at $4,437.36 an ounce. The rand's at 16.36 to the dollar, 21.99 to the pound, 19.05 to the euro. Brent crude oil is at $96.70 a barrel. A partly cloudy Thursday in store for Gauteng tomorrow. Temperatures will drop to overnight lows of between 5 and 9 degrees and highs of between 22 and 24 degrees. The top story in EWN this hour. Deputy President Paul Mashatile is conducting an oversight visit in Mitchell's Plain to assess the impact of the Army's deployment.
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18: Good afternoon, I'm Anthony Teixeira. President Cyril Ramaphosa will be hosting Bafana Bafana and their FIFA World Cup send-off dinner in Pretoria this evening. During that event, Coach Hugo Bruce will confirm his 26-player squad for the North American showpiece. It's set to start at 7 p.m. and a live stream will be available on EWN's YouTube. On the field, we have the Conference League final. Crystal Palace meet Rayo Vallecano for the title. It would be a maiden European trophy for Palace and a second ever major honour in their history. after last year's FA Cup. The parting manager, Oliver Glasner, urged his players to chase that title down, not just for winning a medal, but also to be in the rightful competition, the Europa League. They were demoted to the Conference League this term due to former partial owner John Textor owning a French side, Lyon.
19: The best thing would be, of course, winning, because then they play European football in the Europa League next year, and then they get next year what we should have got this year. And then I say I would like to watch on TV that they start the Europa League with the desire and the confidence that they can win the Europa League as well.
18: Kickoff is 9 p.m. for the Springbok women. They're heading into Sunday's last Rugby Africa Women's Cup game on the back of consecutive wins. After beating Madagascar in the first round, they handed Uganda a 47-20 defeat today. Last match is a title defense against Kenya. While in tennis, Novak Djokovic on court at Roland Garros. He's won the first set 6-3 against Valentin Royer and currently leads that second one 4-1. While in cricket, the IPL, of course, has an eliminator, which is on the go. Rajasthan Royals at the crease against the Sunrisers Hyderabad, and they've done splendidly well. After 12 and a half overs, they're 172 for the loss of just 2 wickets, going at almost 14 runs to the over. Anthony Tosheda, Eyewitness News Sport.
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0: Spotlight on 947. We're taking you back to the year 2006 today. Where Were You? And John Mayer released Gravity, becoming one of the most respected songs in his entire career. It blends blues, soul, and soft rock influences. Its lyrics explore themes of struggle, temptation, and personal growth. He actually won a Grammy for Best Pop, Pop Vocal Album, and is known for combining pop songwriting with blue guitar influences.
1: Yeah, I mean, when I was younger, about 14 years old, 15 years old, I was part of a garage band called Pilgrim Soup. And this was the first song. Yeah, don't ask me why. But this is one of the first songs that we ever learned how to perform together as a garage band.
0: So what did you play?
1: I play keys. I sing, of course.
0: Course I do. Well, here he is. What was it called?
1: Pilgrim Soup.
0: Well, here it is. Pilgrim Soup. Gravity on 947.

0: John Mayer, Gravity on 947. Never heard the song, but really beautiful song.
1: You've never heard Gravity?
0: No.
1: Wow. And it's one of my favorite.
0: Beautiful, beautiful song. Released in the year 2006. Other events in 2006, the legislation of same-sex marriage. In November of 2006, South Africa became the very first African country to legalize same-sex marriage after the Civil Union Act was signed into law. What else? Twitter launches in March of 2006. Co-founder Jack Dorsey posting the platform's first ever tweet. Pirates of the Caribbean also made box office history, and Kobe made history as well, scoring 81 points for the Los Angeles Lakers against the Toronto Raptors. Also in that year, Google announced its acquisition of YouTube for $1.65 billion.
2: This is Chad and Steve. We're the co-founders of the site, and we just want to say thank you. Today we have some exciting news for you. We've been acquired by Google.
3: Yeah, thanks. Thanks to every one of you guys that have been contributing to YouTube, the community. We wouldn't be anywhere close to where we are without the help of this community. Thanks a lot.
2: We're going to stay committed to developing the best service for you and tools and technology so you can keep having fun on our site.
0: We'll do it again tomorrow. Different year, different song.

0: Doja Cat's Jealous Type. Let's play Con Beat.
1: No.
2: But do you know enough to win?
1: Can't be on 947 Drive
2: with Tando.
0: We're playing with Jessie back for day number two. Hello, Jessie.
3: Whoop whoop. Hi, hi.
0: Welcome back. Great to have you. You're playing against Jerome today. Hello, Jerome.
4: Hello, how are you guys?
0: Fantastic. Welcome to Can't Beat, guys. The theme for today
4: thank you.
0: Is all things fitness, because today is National Senior Health and Fitness Day. With that, game is officially on. All right, question number one. This is one of the first smartwatch brands that's famous for tracking.
3: Jesse? Garmin?
0: No.
4: Tom.
0: Jerome?
4: Tom.
0: You're actually looking for Fitbit. Remember Fitbit?
4: Oh, Fitbit.
0: Yeah. Here's question number two. The following song became the ultimate workout anthem. Name the movie franchise it belongs to.
4: Jerome
0: was first.
4: Rocky
0: is correct. All right. Here's question number three. In fitness, cardio exercises are mainly designed to improve which organ in your body?
3: Jesse.
4: Muscle.
3: Your heart?
0: Yes, it is indeed your heart. All right, Jerome, remember to wait for us to acknowledge you. All right, here's the next question. Name the following song.
3: Jesse. Stronger by Kanye West.
0: That's correct. Jerome, this means if Jesse gets the next one, he wins this round. Here we go. In Creed, Adonis Creed trains in which... Jesse.
3: Is it Michael B. Jordan?
0: No, let me complete the question.
3: Oh, sorry.
0: In Creed, Adonis Creed trains in what sport?
3: Jesse.
4: Now she.
3: Boxing
0: is correct. Jesse wins. Can't be.
5: Jerome's like, no, I said it.
0: Nah. Jesse was quicker, Jerome. Sorry, Jerome.
4: I was quicker, man.
0: We have to do a VAR.
5: No, it's because he's in Cape Town. The signal doesn't. It's different down there.
0: Slower.
5: Sorry,
0: Jerome. Come to Joburg.
4: I was actually quicker, but congratulations.
5: You can tell he's from Cape Town. Nice arguing.
0: All right, it means Jesse comes back for day number three. If you reckon you can beat him, head on over to primemediaplus.com.

0: Ed Sheeran, Shape of You on 947. Shame, I feel sorry for men, eh?
1: Why? Why?
0: Because when you go out, you must like be prepared to be like Shaka Zulu.
1: Oh.
0: You know, at all times. And even if like me with my loud mouth say something inappropriate or wrong to somebody, you know, I'll be like, oh no, Msisi's here. This will take it, then Msisi must fight.
1: Literally, it's one of the biggest considerations you must make when you're dating somebody. What is their temperament when they're drunk? Because now you had Billy the Bums fighting a big Dutchman because your boy or your girlfriend is lipping off. And now they go, my boyfriend's going to come. He's going to F you up.
0: Have you ever had to fight someone for your partner?
1: No, not me. I've never dated anyone that way inclined. Yeah. But I remember there was a situation back when it was still called Beer House. There was this girl. I was out with my best friend. And Toby, and this girl took my cap and my glasses, and then she was on the dance floor. So I walked
0: like
1: over.
0: Flirting with
1: yeah,
0: you.
1: Yeah. So I walked over and grabbed my glasses. Like, I can't.
0: Oh, you thought, how lucky am I tonight?
1: So I went and grabbed my glasses. I'm like, sorry, I can't see. She's like, let's dance. I kid you not.
0: Did you dance?
1: No. I went back to the bar to my boy.
0: Okay.
1: I knew something was off, yeah.
0: Okay.
1: She's a very pretty girl out of nowhere. 5 minutes later, her boyfriend walks out the bathroom, and he is huge.
0: No.
1: And I was like, this girl was trying to get me killed.
0: She was baiting you.
1: No, she knew I was going to die that day.
0: Maybe they decide. You know, there's some people who like to fight.
1: Yes.
0: So then they decide together. Just find someone. I'll pretend to be in the bathroom.
1: Yes, exactly.
0: Pretend to flirt, and then I'll deal with him correctly.
1: I remember thinking, I don't even think I got my cap back that day.
0: Well, no. It's now.
1: How do I go back and go, sorry, sir.
0: It's now.
1: Sorry, mister. Your girlfriend by accident took my cap.
0: Have you ever had to fight someone because, you know, of your significant other? They started a fight and somehow you are now the one who's supposed to finish it. Give us a call, 011-88-38-947. 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
1: In Diepsloot, there's an accident on the N14 that's south before the R551 Winnie Mandela Drive, causing about a 30-minute delay all the way from the R55. While in Kempton Park, a final reminder about that accident scene on the R21 north before the R23 Benoni off-ramp, causing now an hour delay in opposite directions, opposite to OR Tambo International Airport. Also in Boksburg, roadworks causing delays on the N17 east from Rondebult to Carnival City. We'll wrap it up in Northcliff, where you can expect about a 20-minute delay on Bears Nodea between Judges and the N1. If you do want to let me know about anything else, 072-702-1702.
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1: In the headlines, the troubled Joburg Metro has tabled a 97.1 billion rand budget for the 2026-2027 financial year, including 90.4 billion rand in operating revenue. The city says its main income will come from electricity at 27.8 billion rand and water and wastewater at between 21 and 5 billion rand. Finance MMC Loyiso Masuku presented the budget in council in Bromfontein alongside a financial turnaround plan. The Johannesburg Magistrate Court has heard that the alleged shooter in the Warwick Stock murder case will remain at Morderby Prison due to threats against his life. 25-year-old Armindo Pakula was arrested after CCTV footage allegedly placed him at the scene of the crime. Pakula is accused of working alongside the alleged mastermind and co-accused Vincent Machola. And German police have arrested a far-right militant after she spent 13 years on the run. Daniela Klitter was sentenced to 13 years in prison for a series of armed robberies committed while she was a fugitive. It's understood she was a former member of a radical anti-capitalist group that carried out killings, bombings and kidnappings, mainly in the 1970s and 80s. Those are the headlines. More EWN at 6 or As It Happens.
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1: For some reason, I feel like Thando is not coconut enough. Mrs. is on the ball. Mrs. is my coconut.
0: But are you her coconut?
2: Now you're going to have to fight her.
0: Because she's saying ugly things about
2: exactly.
0: you.
2: Exactly. Now you have to go find her.
0: What's her name? We've got her number.
2: We'll track her down.
0: Don't worry.
2: I've got people.
0: We're talking times you've gotten into fights because of somebody else. Gege, good afternoon.
3: Hi, Thando.
0: You're beating up men, Gege. What's going on?
3: So here's the story. So this guy owed me money, and like, so basically, like, that's how we ended up fighting, me and him, because like, he didn't want to bring back my money, and like, he was insulting me, saying names to me. So like, I was like, no, let me take this matter to my hands.
0: Into your literal hands. So I mean, at what point do humans feel a need to lay a hand on another human? Was it not a conversation that could be had?
3: Well, I tried to conversate with him that please bring back my money because it has been a while now.
0: How much did he owe you, Gege?
3: I'm sure it was around $50. I'm not quite sure. I was still in intermediate that time. I don't remember.
2: Yeah, no, I'd also punch somebody for 50 rand.
0: Yeah.
2: You know, now I'm going to jail because the guy...
0: 50 rand.
2: 50 rand.
3: But it was a long time ago, guys. I don't do that now.
0: Okay, good. Gege, thank you so much for the call. Keep them coming. Times you found yourself in a fight because somebody else started it, but somehow thought you were going to finish it. 011-88-38-947.
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5: Just another reminder about Diepsloot, where there is an accident scene on the N14 south from the R511 Winnie Mandela Drive, causing huge delays, about a 30-minute delay, in fact, all the way from the R55. While in Roodepoort, you can expect about a 20-minute delay on Deckers approaching CR Swart. In Northcliff, 20-minute delay on Bears Nodia between Judges and the N1, and we'll wrap it up in Fairland, where traffic is congested on the N1 south from Bears Nodia to 14th Avenue. If you do want to let me know about anything else, 072-702-1702.
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0: It's Mimi Webb, House on Fire on 947 Drive with Thando. We are officially 15 days away.
1: What? From what, sorry?
0: From the biggest sporting tournament in the entire
1: World Cup. World Cup.
0: Yes. The 2026 FIFA World Cup. And then, of course, today is a big day as well because Bafana Bafana coach Hugo Bruce is set to announce his 26-man squad later on today. If you're watching, you know, the news, you get to see what's happening there in Pretoria. Joining us now on the line is Simpiwe Dlulu, who is a soccer analyst, former Banyana Banyana captain. But she works now at SuperSport, and you are coming to us live from that presidential guest house. What's the vibe? Are people excited, Simpiwe?
2: Yeah, people are excited, really. And I think the excitement drives from Pirates winning the league, Sundowns winning the Champions League. So, Njay, the vibe is just, you know, it's amazing.
0: A very important day. I know we're expecting President Cyril Ramaphosa to be there later on to give a keynote address. Who are some of the other people you've spotted?
2: There's football fanatics here, you know, and it's important for us to understand, Guti, these celebrities that are here, they are below Bafana Bafana celebrities.
0: Yeah, of course.
2: If I may put it that way.
0: Yeah.
2: But, you know, there's big guns that are out here that love football. There's club chairmen. There's a lot of people that are here that just want to see, you know, coaches. There's coaches from clubs. There's coaches from clubs in junior teams, national teams, and all of that. And for me, it's the people that follow football, that love football, and the people that are here to collect selfies. That's the vibe.
0: And you know what, Simpiwe, it's not just about loving football. It's also about, you know, love of South Africa, because, you know, our national flag will be handed over to the team almost to remind them that please don't go do manga manga business when you get to the Americas. But yes, Gayton McKenzie is said to be there. I imagine there's murmurs and rumors about who the 26 players. What are the sort of rumors you're hearing?
2: I think the coach is going to go with the normal players that he's been using throughout in the past 4 years that he's been here, and he's been building up to that, because Themba Zwane is not a starter anymore, but there's a Rile Mofokeng that starts now ahead of Themba Zwane. However, he might not have the experience, but he does get to start ahead of him. But Coach Hugo Bruce is a funny animal of a person, if I may put it that way. You know, I'm going to confirm. He chooses players that you think, how did he get to that decision?
0: Yeah.
2: But with the way that he's been playing, from the AFCON that we played in 2022 to where we are now, you actually get to see that he picks players that he can coach, he can manage, and players that are able to go an extra mile. He doesn't go for the flashy players that we like, with no man, he's not taken by the wind.
0: Yeah.
2: He's not fazed by that.
0: Love that. Enjoy this very momentous occasion. That's Simpiwe Dlulu, soccer analyst at SuperSport TV, coming to us live from the Sefako Mahatu Presidential Guest House. The announcement will be made at 7 o'clock. Of course, Marama Sports Worldwide will be coming to us live from the Union Buildings as well. So exciting. Make sure you tuned in to the radio and to the telly tomorrow. 20,000 rands on Anele and the club.
1: Alrighty, from one sport to another, here's one of the questions you will be asked. Dane van Niekerk is associated with which sport?
0: Cricket.
1: Yeah.

0: you know?
1: I know stuff.
0: Oh, I keep forgetting you're the first lady of sports.
1: User, yes. Tomorrow we are out of here. Morale Sports Worldwide is up next. And now for your last love. Cheers, bye.
2: So it turns out, not all horses are Trojan horses. I know that now. That was a messy afternoon.
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6: Good evening, I'm Noluthando Ngeno. We begin with news just in. The EFF is demanding that National Assembly Speaker Thoko Didiza oppose President Cyril Ramaphosa's review application. Yesterday, the President filed his papers in the Western Cape High Court for the review of the Section 89 panel report, which found that there is prima facie evidence that the President may have violated the Constitution in the Palapala saga. Over $500,000 were found stuffed in a couch on Ramaphosa's Palapala farm. The EFF wants Didiza to urgently invite all political party leaders to make submissions on the opposition to Ramaphosa's review application. Over 300 Ghanaian nationals have boarded a chartered plane leaving South Africa in a phased repatriation process. According to Home Affairs officials who were present at the airport today, all of the Ghanaians were in the country legally. Ghana's High Commissioner Benjamin Kwashi has put the blame on Home Affairs for undocumented nationals in the country. Tablile Mbatha reports.
7: Of the 300 Ghanaians who were scheduled to leave today, only 10 were found to be in South Africa legally. The Ghana High Commissioner, Benjamin Kwashi, says all those who left went out of their free will and have been promised great opportunities for when they land in their home country. He says those who were living here without the requisite documentation cannot be blamed for the delays by Home Affairs.
8: It has taken 3 years, it has taken 4 years. Let's define it. Is it their fault that they are undocumented? I think if state institutions, I keep on saying this, that it is a matter to do with state institutions. We wouldn't be where we are today if institutions of state were doing their work.
7: Kwashi says upon arrival, the group will be added to a database so they can be given jobs and financial assistance. Jabuli Limbata, Eyewitness News.
6: And lastly, Deputy President Paul Mashatile has urged residents in crime-plagued neighborhoods to come forward and assist the police in their investigations. Mashatile was conducting an oversight visit in Mitchell's Plain this afternoon to assess the impact of the Army's deployment. Around 200 soldiers have been deployed to crime hotspots in the Western Cape under Operation Prosper. The Deputy President has urged residents to work hand-in-hand with authorities.
9: We want to make sure that you are safe in this place, and that's why the police and the Army are here. Please work with them, because it's important that we can identify the people who are selling drugs to your children.
6: A partly cloudy Thursday in store for Gauteng tomorrow. Temperatures will drop to overnight lows of between 5 and 9 degrees and highs of between 22 and 24 degrees. Nolutando Ngeno, Eyewitness News.
3: 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The Bafana Bafana squad, moments away from being announced live on hashtag MSW.
10: Hey Marawa, I am hurt, I am angry, I am disappointed. I do not know how to express Indlelen Filishangayo. It hurt me, Rob, to see a Pirates lifting a league, which means winning the treble this season. It also hurt me deeply to see a Sundowns lifting a Champions League. While mna as a Kaizer Chiefs supporter, the management is making me debate with other supporters if we must keep those two plumbers called Ukhalil and Kaze with Kaizer Chiefs. Why must we debate? Kaizer Chiefs management should be ashamed of themselves.
3: If it's shaking sport, we are already on it.
11: Infantino said that the tournament will once again unite the world over the next month and a half.
12: A pleasure, what an honor it is to be here for this incredible event, from FIFA World Cup 2022 to FIFA World Cup 2026. A legacy in motion, and we celebrate this here at the UN headquarters. So, ahlan wa sahlan, welcome, bienvenue, bienvenidos, bienvenidos, willkommen in all languages of the world, because this is exactly what will happen here.
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13: And I wish you well on your journey to go and do better in the United States and Mexico and Canada. The South African public, the top population, wishes you well. And this is the one moment

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1: I saw Bopanyaza there on the panel there, to the podium there, to give the Meltdown Trophy. Where are the CAF members? Because I believe we have many, we have a lot of CAF members. But where are the CAF members? I saw Bopanyaza there, I saw Top Motsep there. Where are the CAF members? Or they're expecting a team from Morocco to win the cup.
2: I think the board members are there. They're sitting there watching the game. So not everybody, remember, you kind of have a stage that's packed with officials.
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0: Hashtag MSW Marawa Sports Worldwide. They're coming through live from the Sifako Makgato Presidential Guest House. We're talking about the union buildings in Pretoria. We're talking about a historical moment, as you said, live across multiple platforms, EWN 947. The stream is up and it's going, and we'll be going up until we are the last people that are leaving here. Until the security chases us away, we are going to be here. We are waiting with anticipation here to find out who Coach Hugo Bruce, the Bafana Bafana coach, will be selecting as his final 26. Remember, he has got 32 at the moment. And it's between 23 and 26 that can go to the World Cup. They're going for the 26. Now, the big question is, who will be left behind? So it's an interactive show. We'd love to know. Get your views. Send those voice notes. Log on as well. EWN, like I said, 947. Give us your comments. What are your anticipation about this selection of the squad? But also, most importantly, we will be with you right up until the end. We will go live into the building where the announcement is going to be made. It's a black tie affair. We just happened to leave our black ties in the car, but we might catch up with that later on. But somebody who has got taste and class and knows exactly what it is. I mean, he dresses as well as his players play football. And this is the man that I call Chairman of Chairman at TS Galaxy, Tim Sugazi. Good to see you. Welcome to the Union Building, sir.
1: Hey, Prarop. It's my pleasure to be here, of course, and to be with you as well.
0: What are you anticipating?
1: Look, I think I'm anticipating a very good squad.
0: Yeah.
1: The preliminary squad, as it stands, is good enough in my view. And therefore, you know, there will be obviously sad moments. I guess the players that won't be called, or rather won't make the final squad. But to me, they're all winners. It shouldn't matter. Once you've made it this far, it means you're a champion in your own right. What pleases me more, Rob, is that we would be going to the tournament as South Africa, mm-hmm. being the only country that has a national squad that comprises of 98% or 95% from the local league. Right, and on merit, we'll be competing there on merit. There will be no one feeling any pity for us to say, you know what, they've got local players.
0: Sure.
1: No, this same national team, Rob, as you'd know,
0: yeah.
1: has managed, I think, in the previous African Nations Cup tournaments to eliminate in Egypt, Morocco, coming with players from Bayern Munich, Bayer Leverkusen, Manchester City, Juventus, and so forth and so on. But our players were able to compete then, and they will still be able to compete now. And we're going to throw an element of surprise. You know, we have to pride ourselves with that as South Africans and give credit where it's due. Of course, our national team has done a splendid job in organizing not only, you know, our national team matches at senior level, but then, of course, other national teams. So they've got a lot of work on a continuous basis. But most importantly, I think credit should go to the league. You know, the NSL is providing us with the platform that gives us the players that will represent the country at international level. Now, even better, you would see from the scout squad that will be announced that there will be players, probably 8 of them, that who are under 23 and have played in our reserve league, they now call DDC.
0: DDC, yes.
1: You know, so there's a system here. As football custodians, as stakeholders, as a country, we have to trust the system and have confidence in the process, of course, because it has delivered here to the promised land. It's been now, what, 24 years since we played in the World Cup through qualification.
0: Outside of us hosting.
1: The hosting part, well, I'm counting it, but I'm discounting it at the same time.
0: Which is fair enough, though, because it's a thing that I mentioned early on, to say that as a host nation, it's an easy path. But the way that we've gone about it here, Tim, has been the difficult part. But the guys have done it. You know who's in the group. It's a number one, number two, or the best three finish across the board. I mean, surely our chances are that good for us to go through to the knockout stages.
1: Yeah, very good. Why not?
0: Yeah.
1: We have what it takes. So not only are we going there just as a national team, but we've got players of international standard who have proven themselves at the highest end of the game. Just 3 days ago, our sister club, Mamelodi Sundowns, who are our perennial winners or winners of our league here, they just won the CAF Champions League, you know, and I'm sure Orlando Pirates will be fully represented United as well, and they also participate year in, year out, you know, in the CAF Champions League. So the international experience counts for a lot when coming to the composition of a national team and the performance, therefore, at global level.
0: I mean, yourself as Tim Sugaza, I know you to attend all of these tournaments, whether it's from Metropolitan to, you name it, under the tree, they know to you are there, scouting for talent like Kucha Masona used to do. And you've been able as well to export players into major leagues as well. Your motivation in continuing with this pipeline is to do what? To one day see one of your top players make it into a World Cup squad, be chosen to represent the country. Just give me your thoughts around that.
1: Yeah, look, Rob, we are motivated by the real fact that it's always pleasing to see some of your alumni making it at global level. So here, people may, for example, may talk as much, you know, about Kulman Ndamani, but the truth is 5 months ago he was wearing a TS Galaxy jersey, and today he's ready going to the World Cup. And Samuel Kabini, you know, a year and a half ago, he was at TS Galaxy, now he's playing in Europe and he's being wanted by clubs in the German Bundesliga and all that. So we are playing our part, you know, we know exactly who we are, where we are with our development stages as a project, and therefore, we at certain times we make certain decisions and make certain moves for the benefit of the player, but most importantly for the benefit of the country. I was at pain to explain to the nation in other platforms that Ndamani is a player of international caliber.
0: Yes.
1: So is Gahini. You know, I said that, you know, and people couldn't understand, you know, late last year, but now they understand it better having watched him at CAF level. So when we transferred him to Sundowns, we knew that the chances of him making the national team squad that goes to the World Cup would be quite minimal if he were to be a TS Galaxy. So therefore, we transferred him so that he could play at the global stage and get the recognition. And now, yeah, he's likely to go.
0: Just your views, though. I mean, I always talk about Hugo Broos as being a straight-up person when it comes to team selection. But once you've shown him what you can do, he becomes loyal to you as a player, but also loyal because you've given us a bronze medal in Ivory Coast. You've obviously taken us to another AFCON in Morocco. What have you made of his coaching style, just his approach in terms of treatment of players?
1: Well, the fact that he's quite brave, I think, pleases me a lot. So it talks to our model at TS Galaxy. You have seen us beating Sundowns a week ago, 3-2 with youngsters that, you know, one or two of them were starting their third game, for example. So he has that element in him, and it has helped him a lot. Once he sees a player, he believes in it, and he makes decisions with conviction. That's great. So the loyal part about it, I'm not so much of a fan, you know, because I think when you go to an international event such as the World Cup, you have to take the best of what you have in the country. Not that I'm going with Robert Marawa because he's been part of my national team since 4 years, whereas he's off form right now.
0: So you advocating, which is an important conversation, about current form. Because all of a sudden, I mean, not all of a sudden, but he's always had, for example, and I was watching him play over the weekend, Tashreeq Matthews. Tashreeq is magic, you know? And I would say, based on current form, he should be in. Are you expecting any of those surprises, or are you feeling that the coach is not going to sway far away from the 32 that he has put in the prelim squad?
1: Yeah, no, he's made it very clear that he's not going to sway far away from the 32. And the 32 in itself, you know, speaks volumes because the likes of Tashreeq Morris and Matthews are not there. And maybe Lodge and others, he has been asked questions about it. He has given answers, whether they are satisfactory to many or not. It bears no relevance at this moment in time. The truth is, he has made his own choices, he followed a particular principle and a certain criteria, but the loyalty as a principle or even a criteria, I'm not a fan of it. I don't support it. I believe that players should be selected to the best and biggest football tournament in the world based on merit and obviously form and performance, of course. People must have performed. You know, if the Apollos of this world, we saw what they've done for the entire season, and therefore they deserve to be here. And, you know, so that part, I'm not so
0: just
1: so much
0: a quick
1: about.
0: Final one because of time. Who in the squad that is not there that you, as Tim Sugaza, would have said, hey, I'm a technical director, put this man in?
1: Tim Nkosi Lodge.
0: watch?
1: I watched his games at the Club World Cup. That's the highest level of the game, you know. So and he outsmarted and outperformed the likes of Manchester City. So why not? Why is it not here? Just him as an example. But he's a coach. He's got a huge responsibility and he can't satisfy everyone. If anything, probably has to satisfy himself first.
0: Tim Sikazi, as always, man, you owe us a visit in studio. Hope to see you there soon.
1: I shall be there, brother.
0: We got a lot to discuss. I mean, you giving Parker an opportunity. We saw what he could do, and maybe just your long-term plans. We'll just debrief on the season that was. But wonderful.
1: I'll hold you to it. I'll wait for the invite.
0: And I will phone you personally.
1: Thanks, Quit.
0: Thank you so much. That's Tim Sikazi, the chairman of TS Galaxy, coming through. And just a few minutes we're going to grab here with Mom Natasha Chiklis, as she joins me before the break. I did promise I'll hold her for just 5 minutes and 5 minutes only. Natasha, firstly, good to see you. Welcome. You're looking smart. You're looking dapper.
2: Thank you.
0: What are you expecting tonight?
2: Well, the excitement all over our country. We all celebrating our achievement as a country.
0: Yeah.
2: And we're celebrating Bafana Bafana and football in general.
0: Your team, Mamelodi Sundowns, obviously got the second star. Oh, you must be beaming with pride right now. And you're going to be seeing the players coming in shortly.
2: Yes.
0: They are part of the 32 preliminary squad. I mean, what are you expecting? You know, I mean, they led by the captain, Ronan Williams, as well as a couple of others. Just firstly, just your reaction, firstly, to the Champions League victory and obviously your expectation from their side for tonight.
2: Well, I was very happy. I was thrilled, special with Klopp Motsepe. He's my darling son, and the whole family, of course. They, you know, the way they lift Sundowns to even higher standards is great. And I feel very, very proud. He sent me a message to say that we did it also for Angelo. And to me, that it was a heartbreaking, and I felt very honored and very proud. And, you know, it's a family. Sundowns is a Mamelodi Sundowns is a family. Wherever you are, you can see this family. After so many years, I'm still part of the family. And this is great. They're going to go, you know, to do better and better. And I really wish them the best.
0: You're going to be traveling to the World Cup?
2: Unfortunately, I might go only for the first game and then go to Morocco with our ladies.
0: Ah, yes.
2: So.
0: But what if we qualify for the next round?
2: Well, then we will qualify, not if. Because in my opinion, with due respect to other countries, I think South Africa and Mexico, from what I saw in the games I watch,
0: will be the top two.
2: Yes. Yeah. This is my opinion.
0: So you believe that 2026 is the year South Africa breaks the mold, make history, and get into the knockout stage?
2: Yes, I do believe that. Because if you can see from Bafana, from my, you know, other teams, from like the league, the whole South Africa is Pirates. They won the league. So the whole South Africa actually celebrating football.
0: Yes.
2: And definitely we earn the respect from FIFA and from CAF. Definitely we the best of the best. We can say that. And, of course, we have to continue. So I'm very proud as Safa to say that job well done.
0: Sure. Yes. And just your final message, there'll be disappointed players that won't be selected. There'll be happy players of the 26 that will be selected. Maybe just your message for both selected and not selected.
2: Well, we're all part of this team.
0: Yeah.
2: Play or not play, sit on the bench or you out. We all pray and we're behind Bafana Bafana. They must believe themselves who they prove already they're doing, and God is with them. I know that, and the whole South Africa love you guys.
0: Thank you so much. We love you too, Natasha Chiklis. As always, good to see you, ma'am. Thank you so much for joining us here on the show. Like we said, we are live streaming on EWN 947. We are live on Rise FM, Vuma FM. We're on Sowetan Live. We are going to cover wall to wall everything that is happening. Atamofokatis, I don't know if he's brought his song. I have to take a break, though, but maybe just put in two words. We'll take a break. We come back. He's wearing his jersey, number 15, that has become so famous. He's wearing his hoodie with the South African. He's Sportisake. No, just the mic closer to you. Yeah.
3: Hey, I'm not used to mics.
0: Pretend you're doing oi oi. I thought, good to see you, man.
3: How are you, my brother?
0: I'm very good. Long time no see.
3: You're looking younger by the day.
0: Trying to be like you, man.
3: Me, I'm a legend.
0: I know. Are you going to tell us about the? You're going to tell us about the Bafana Bafana song for the World Cup.
3: Yes.
0: Okay. So after the break, though, as I said, we just grabbed Atamofokate here. He'll tell us about what he has put together, what he's compiled for the national team of Bafana Bafana when he come back from this. Don't go anywhere. Like I said, it is wall to wall. It is live streaming. We are here for you and for the rest of the nation.
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15: 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Sundowns.
0: Kennedy Mwini, in a department that you're quite familiar with, and a lot of South Africans have started writing Ronwin Williams off and saying, is that such a terrible season? And then guess what? I mean, a champion like him produces that match-winning save under so much pressure.
15: Saved by Williams! Ronwin Williams to the rescue. rescue again.
5: When you're a goalkeeper, this is what I preach to a lot of goalkeepers, including my our goalkeepers at Sundowns. You and you always be alone. So you have to be mentally strong, you know. And that's the most important thing first you work on, the mindset. You must be strong mentally because you're going to get a lot of criticism. It depends how you take it. Are you taking it in a positive way or in a bad way? Positive way, yes. In a bad way, it might kill you.
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17: Good evening, Mr. Marawa. Good evening to the shareholders. All I can say, man, the time is here. Good luck to all the soldiers that are going to be selected to represent us well in the FIFA World Cup. Yeah. No, the boys need to just put all this club politics aside. Let's just rally behind the boys. Yeah, let's forget about how many number of players are from X team, etc. Let's just support our boys. And to the Bafana players, guys, I've been reading a lot of stuff on some of these publications. Some of these former Mexican players and some South Korean journalists, yeah, they don't really take us seriously, guys. There's a lot of disrespect going on out there. So let's settle some scores here. Everybody thinks we're going to be the whipping boys in that group.
18: Players for the last 26 members of the Bafana to the World Cup. However, they were worried big time when we have a lot of highs and downs with the goalkeeping. Ronan Williams fumbled, but Sundowns won during the CAF Champions League. Sipho Chane, 21 clean sheets, but I hear that there are issues of discipline. I'm wondering, from that position of goalkeeping, I'm crossing my fingers. Sipho Chane should be there. Thank you. Budingonke Bonafide, the son of Indwe in the Eastern Cape.
0: Oh, you've got to love it, man. Bonafide, son in the Eastern Cape. This is hashtag MSW Brava Sports Worldwide, live from the Sefako Makhato Presidential Guest House. It is live, and what's happening?
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0: Yes, certainly live and direct as well, live streaming. If you are on EWN, good evening and welcome to it. If you're on the 947 stream as well, welcome. Looking forward to all of your comments, your conversations as they come through. Voice notes live on the radio as well. Well, a person who knows how to rock a microphone is Atamo Fukate. He is here with us in our setup here. Atamo, good to see you, like I said, before the break. Tell me more, though. This thing went viral. This is Atamo's song and so on. You put it together. Tell me more.
3: Yeah, no, one decided, I was thinking, I'm looking at the situation.
0: Yeah.
3: We are all thinking about the league title, you know, the CAF, and everybody has forgotten that South Africa is going to the World Cup. I mean, we'll be in the World Cup within 10 days or something.
0: Yeah, we'll leave on Sunday.
3: Yeah, and I felt there was no real hype. Mm. You know, one had to find a way of just bringing up that vibe. And, you know, you look at Shakira and everybody worldwide, they are releasing songs. And what's happening in South Africa? And I thought, why not? You don't lose anything. The beautiful thing about music is you just do it.
0: Yes.
3: It either works or it doesn't work. You don't lose anything. And it stays there forever.
0: And so far, has it worked? What's been the response?
3: The response has been massive. Like, I was actually shocked,
0: mm-hmm.
3: you know, and people enjoyed the song. And they're asking for more. We're hoping to get platforms to expose the song. And the name of the song is Jovicho.
0: Jovicho?
3: Yeah.
0: And you brought Chomi back?
3: Yeah, I had to.
0: Where's she been?
3: Ish. Business.
0: what is Ish?
3: No, the thing is, I had to convince her.
0: Yeah.
3: I said, you know, you're the right person to do this thing.
0: Yeah.
3: Because you know how to hype up the crowd. You know how to get the crowd going. People identify you with football, with soccer, and, you know, why not?
0: Are you part of the Mackenzie charter flight that's going to the World Cup?
3: I was told so, but I don't know what's happening, but I was told so.
0: Oh, you're told that you're going?
3: Yes.
0: But you don't know that you're going?
3: Yet.
0: Okay, let's...
3: Till I see something.
0: Okay, let's start off with one. Do you have an American visa?
3: Not as yet.
0: So you don't have an American visa?
3: That's why I'm saying I don't know where I am.
0: But how do you...
3: But I know that I'm going.
0: But how are you going to go there when you don't have a visa?
3: We're not too low end. Scarasatla is saying.
0: Well, I know you've got connections in higher places as well. But if you do go, though, is that just for the first game and then you come back and you're going to stay for all three Bafana games at least?
3: I would love to watch all the games, mm-hmm. all the Bafana games, but it will depend on the resources as well.
0: Sure.
3: Yeah.
0: But what about
3: are
0: the rest?
3: Are you going?
0: Mina, hey. I don't know if we've got the foundation is going to pay for me.
3: Okay.
0: Yeah. That's a deal we're going to sign.
3: Okay.
0: I mean, you would proudly say.
3: Okay.
0: I can see the sport that's there. but overall, though.
3: But
0: I mean,
3: you should be going there.
0: No, we'll be there for the first game. Don't worry.
3: Okay.
0: At least.
3: Yeah.
0: Yeah, but then we want to see the journey of Bafana Bafana progressing. I just think that I think for the first time they're going to qualify to
3: yes,
0: the knockout stages.
3: That's what I said.
0: Yeah, yeah. I mean, there's no other way. I mean, there's Coach Desiree Ellis. She's trying to dodge me, but I'll catch up with her just now. I mean, she's a serial winner as well. So, like I said, guys, it's the who's who as far as football is concerned, but just sport in general. Politicians, they're all here. Atama Fokate, you've also been doubling up now. You're doing podcasts and so on. Is that a deliberate thing?
3: You'd know better that I've always loved football.
0: Yes, of course. Pirates, man.
3: I come from a sports family. Yeah, I'm a Pirates man. I don't hide. I'm not like some people.
0: I wonder who those people are.
3: I won't say their names, you know, but I'll come out.
0: Congratulations, champ.
3: Yeah, no, congratulations.
0: Who are you congratulating yourself?
3: No, congratulations, champ.
0: Well, he's congratulating himself here, guys. Have you ever heard this on radio?
3: Triple champions.
0: But you were saying to me that it's a deliberate thing that you're doing. What's the bigger picture, though? Because we know you as an entrepreneur, we know you as a musician. Now we're seeing you on the field interviewing Abo Siphombuli and all of that.
3: Honestly speaking, I just enjoy it. You know, it's one of those things that I love doing.
0: Yeah.
3: Just like I used to perform at matches. And I always say to people that one of the funniest moments was when the stadium was banned. I was there. So I've been attending football from since.
0: Yeah.
3: And, you know, I've been a football lover. When we won in 96, I was there on the field. I couldn't believe it when my song was played and Mandela was walking onto the field and I was on the at the grandstands and I was enjoying myself.
0: Which song was that?
3: Dading, Yehlisa Nomoya, Dading.
0: Just remind us, just sing the chorus.
3: Yehlisa Nomoya, you know that one. Yehlisa Nomoya, man.
0: And then the new one, just give us a quick hook, a quick line.
3: Vicho one.
0: Yeah, yeah, yeah. I mean, like I said, we live. Right?
3: I wish I could do it, but remember yeah. It's sung by Chomi. Me, I'm just doing the Chovicho.
0: But do it like you're doing
3: I'm
0: the song.
3: I'm not going to do that.
0: Why?
3: Never, not today.
0: But you're a performing artist.
3: But yeah, I want to be paid to do it.
0: You're going to be paid?
3: Yeah. When?
0: Immediately.
3: Now?
0: Yeah, there's a stash here underneath the table.
3: If you answer me, can I ask you a question?
0: You're interviewing me now. Okay, fine. Go ahead. He's taking over here.
3: Which six players do you think are going to be dropped?
0: Player number six, player number five, player number four, player number three, player number two, player number one. Those six will be dropped.
3: And then which one do you think should be there? At least one.
0: Of the six?
3: No. The one that you'd love to see there. You know, when you talk to Kaizer Chiefs people, obviously they all say Peterson.
0: Yeah.
3: I mean, but for Marawa, which player would you like? Okay, let me say mine. I would like to see Tito there. I would like to see Tito there. No, Tebogo is obvious.
0: Yeah, Tebogo is obvious.
3: Don't talk about the four. Don't mention Rele.
0: Yeah.
3: Don't mention
0: Apollos.
3: Don't mention Apollos. Don't mention Williams. Which one would you like to see there?
0: It's so tough, man. But it's also just unfair.
3: One.
0: But he's not going to go.
3: Yeah,
0: and I
3: mentioned Tito.
0: 100%, but you know what's going to happen. That's nothing like that's going to happen. I said to Tim Sugazi earlier on, Tashreeq Matthews, you've seen him play.
3: Yes.
0: You saw the standard there over the weekend and how then Debo came and finished that off. But if now you've cemented your 32 players in the prelim squad.
3: Out of that 32, which one?
0: All of them.
3: One. I just need one. Marawa's favorite player. For the World Cup only, though.
0: You said it's an obvious one with Williams, right?
3: Yes. Obvious with Apollos?
0: No, but Sipho Chane has got to be there.
3: Thank you. That's all I wanted.
0: Thank you so much.
3: Thank you.
0: Our legend here, ladies and gentlemen, Ato Mofokate. He doesn't want to sing for us, but hey, we promised him that there's a stash of cash here, but he doesn't want to take us seriously. Baba, go represent the country, and always good to see you.
3: Thank you.
0: Thank you very much indeed. That's Ato Mofokate there joining us in our studio and our setup here. Like I said, should we do this? Lord of the media. Hey. No, you're coming to chat to us. No. This is the first time for you to come onto this platform. And you know. You've been correcting people. Hey, I'm not Samugele, Samugele, what. But ladies, I've got the Lord of the media here on MSW for the very first time because I know that he loves his sport. And you love Pirates, I believe.
16: No. My son is Pirates, by the way. And he's only 8. So I don't know how he managed to be a Pirates fan. But these young Pirates players, both Bilibili, Borele, Mufukeng, are seemingly having an effect on these young boys who are football players. So,
0: all right, so I'm taking you away from the politics of the day. I'm taking you away from Palapala and all sorts of things. But at the same time, all I'm saying to you, what are you expecting in terms of this announcement?
16: Look, I think it will be a fairly balanced squad. I assume that they will predominantly go with players coming from Mamelodi Sundowns, coming from Pirates. Those are the two top teams in the country currently. You looked at how beautifully, particularly Teboho Mokoena, played in the final of CAF here in Pretoria and also in Morocco. He played exceptionally well. So I'm expecting that he will definitely be in that squad. That is Kwena. You're expecting the likes of Rela Mofokeng. He's had a very good season. Yeah. So it would be very highly unlikely that he'll be left out. And particularly of a new, younger generation that is coming up in South African sports, you would expect him to be there, particularly when the influence that he has on the young ones. I know my son is an avid soccer fan, and he always speaks about Rela Mofokeng and particularly other younger boys. Sure. I've seen within his football team, and he's had that particular effect in South African football and in particularly playing for Orlando Pirates.
0: What have you made of Hugo Bruce? Because he has a man who, the mind of his own, he's come through, obviously reminds me of the Bob radio days, you know, the station with the mind of his own, but he's a man with the mind of his own, and his selections are his own. So you can tell him about Lord, you can tell him about whatever. He's not going to budge. What have you made of his stint thus far since day one?
16: If you've got a coach with a backbone, if you've got a leader with a backbone who's not afraid to make unpopular decisions that are of the benefit of the greater good of the people that he's leading as a whole, that is a person to keep, and that is a person to have. A person who has a strategy, a person who's taken a team from being a bunch of losers and to being a meaningful team within the African continent, a giant of its own, and who've played well within the AFCON. And it is a man that you definitely need to have and need to keep. And even if he were to retire, he's a person who must be on speed dial for the next coach to come in to seek advice from that person. In the South African context, I always say, if you give coaches the leeway and you give them the space and time, and don't micromanage them through microphone, through telling them from the booth that you are sitting in, like other teams, substitute.
0: Sure.
16: Give them the leeway, give them the length and the latitude to do their work. They will perform for you. He's our own, in Hugo Bruce, we've got our own in Pitso Mesomane. I would say like that. If you give Pitso the latitude and the leeway to do his work, it does it exceptionally well. And if South African coaches can follow the way that SAFA has done with Hugo Bruce, we will definitely have a team to go forward to and be a global player into the future.
0: Can I quickly be naughty because I have to go for a break, right? So this is the entire Samuel Maseko who's here, ladies and gentlemen. The president is going to be walking past here anytime from now. We understand the football. We understand everything else. He's been in the news one way, day after day. He's addressed the nation the other week. And I know you're very brilliant with door-stopping. Will you door-stop him for a Bafana Bafana-related question, or will you door-stop him for something else, given the opportunity of access?
16: Because he's my client professionally. My boss would kill me if I don't ask a government and politics-related question. But from a layman's person sitting at home, I would actually want to think, what's your view of Bafana Bafana? Your honest view of Bafana Bafana in the tenure of Hugo Broos and the investments that have been made to South African football over the course of the years, and looking at how South African football has risen to the occasion with Patrice Motsepe at CAF, with Mamelodi Sundowns playing well. At some point, Kaizer Chiefs and Orlando Pirates did well within the CAF Champions League as well. And you've got other smaller teams that have now entered this particular continental championship. That would be my question on a non-work
0: level. But then just whisper to me here, whisper to me, the one that the SABC and SABC News would be extremely happy with, that they'll be running with in 5 minutes after you've asked him, the non-football one would be what?
16: Section 89 report and his review.
0: Sure. And why it took so long?
16: I'm just a nice guy today. It's a, okay. It's a feel-good day today.
0: Okay, all right.
16: We're going to the World Cup. We've qualified. We didn't qualify through the back door because
0: by hosting.
16: Yeah. We're qualified. Our football is taking a new leap.
0: Yeah.
16: And you are actually even seeing it in these former multiracial schools.
0: Yeah.
16: The amount of football that is being played, particularly within these schools that were predominantly known to be rugby schools.
0: Rugby and cricket.
16: Rugby and cricket. Now you are finding football. You just...

0: wish that there could be proper investments that the childhood football at school, high school level, at primary school level, could be treated as an academy, as we are seeing with cricket.
1: That gentleman you saw walking past, his name is Gayton McKenzie. Those are the kind of questions that we're going to be throwing at him. But you know what? Because of the first time, and again, it's impromptu. And again, like I say, if you're watching on EWN, if you're watching on the 947 platform, you're listening on Vuma, Rise, Sowetan Live. Guys, it's rare that somebody who is as important, who is as talented, who has delivered to the country some of the best journalism moments we have ever seen. The bravery that this man has is something that we can all talk about. But here he is today chatting to us about football, a sport that I know he loves very, very well indeed. Lord of the Media, what a great honor.
0: Thank you very much. Thank you.
1: Appreciate it, man.
0: Hopefully Kaizer Chiefs and Manchester United can do well next season.
1: Well, you got rid of Amarim, so there is hope in Michael Carrick. He's done a wonderful, wonderful job all around. So looking forward to it. Thank you very, very much indeed. Follow him on social media. He'll talk to you about this particular moment as he broke away from politics and everything else that he normally talks about. It is live, ladies and gentlemen. If you're just joining us, the Sifako Makgato Presidential Guest House is where we are. Any minute now, we're going to be expecting, you know, the president to come through. And the Bafana Bafana squad with Coach Hugo Bruce, they had been attending another function. We also, like I said, we saw Gayton McKenzie come through. He might come back and chat to us. Don't worry about, you know, 7 o'clock on radio. We will finish. But it's a rolling coverage. So go to the stream, EWN 947. We'll be here. We'll carry that announcement live as well. Look forward to your comments and so much more. 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
1: Congratulations, champion. 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
10: Save by Williams. Rodwin Williams to the rescue again.
11: Yeah, after that accident, like, I felt so down. The good thing that I can say, I have good human beings on my side, my teammates. They gave me that encouragement, that divine, we can still do this. These people, like, they don't need only one goal. They need, like, to score another one. And then us in Sundowns, we're going to score again. So just bring yourself up. You forget about this. It happens. And then we did our best in that game. And then I put myself up, and then I felt like I had to focus on the game.
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12: Good evening, Rob. 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This is Lawrence Bruce from Protea Glen. Congratulations are in order for the players that are going to be chosen to take the belt to the World Cup. And I believe that we need to give the support to the coach. And as the coach chooses, no personal player will be sidelined. And I believe that he would choose the best team to represent us. These 26 are the soldiers that are going to represent the country. And I wish them good luck. And they must perform their best. We need to get to the next round of the World Cup. Thank you, Rob. Good show as always.
2: And I wish you well on your journey to go and do better. 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
2: The Bafana Bafana squad, moments away from being announced live on hashtag MSW.
1: Yeah, we are certainly moments away from that big announcement. All the guests inside have been asked to be seated simply because the delegation, including Bafana Bafana coach Hugo Bruce, are expected to be walking in anytime soon. I'd seen earlier on Dr. Ngwenya, the Bafana Bafana medical man, the medic himself, involved in CAF, involved in FIFA, and he was saying that they were having serious conversations with the coach regarding some of the players who are seemingly very, very doubtful. But what's most important, though, is how brand South Africa manages itself when it gets to Mexico, when that game kicks off for the very first time. And what a great pleasure to have the chairperson of Brand SA, Ipileng Silele, with us here in studio. Ipileng, good to see you. Welcome.
14: Thank you. Thank you, Robin. Thank you for having me.
1: Oh, man. Like I was saying, that the visibility is the one thing.
14: Indeed.
1: But what are you looking forward to the most? Let's start about tonight. I mean, you inside, you were just seated. We had to quickly whip you out of there. What are you looking forward to the most?
14: Look, we're looking forward to, as a country, wishing Bafana Bafana well and reminding them of how proud we are of their achievement. And I think most importantly, as Brenda say, to also remind them that this is more than just a farewell gathering. It really is a moment of pride, of hope, and also national significance. So they are carrying the South African brand. So we are here to really remind them, as a family here at home, it's a very interesting and exciting family meeting where we send off our soldiers, as you know, the previous speaker has spoken, that when they go onto that world stage, not only do they carry their football badge, they also carry more than a football badge, because on their chest, they're carrying our dreams,
1: yes,
14: and young people's dreams. They're carrying the spirit and identity of an entire nation. And as we actually also look forward to Youth Day on the 16th of June, you can imagine what this moment actually means to our young people.
1: Chairperson, it's not only just about South Africa. They have a journey in Mexico. And I've been seeing some very exciting things. Zobignekaya, that side, as far as South Africa. Tell me more about that and what will be happening. What will be the activities? What are you planting in Mexico?
14: Great. So obviously, as like many other sports events, we generally try to ensure that there's an activation, right? An activation that ensures that even for South Africans who are going to be going to Mexico, they have a belonging. right? Whilst you are out there and mingling with other people, it's important that people have a belonging. And then from there, they'll be

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1: As South Africans, together and many other people, and the Mexicans, as you know, very similar to us in culture. So I think we will be having a cultural event, a musical event, as I told you as well, and then a networking event.
2: Ipeleng, gotta let you go. Thank you so much indeed. Chairperson of Brandis, Ipeleng Silele, joining me here. Looking forward to seeing you in Mexico.
1: Wonderful. Thank you so much, Rob. Thanks for having me. Thanks.
2: All right, and as we do the quick change over here, the president of the country, President Cyril Ramaphosa, just stepping in.
3: How are you?
2: I'm very well. How are you doing?
3: You well. Good to see you guys.
2: Good to see you.
3: Are you well as well? You're not looking very happy.
2: Maybe we should ask him why he's not happy.
3: Yeah, why do you look so sullen and so somber?
4: I'm very busy.
2: I think it's the stress of the job. Don't worry about the headphones. We'll deal with it there. Maybe you want to hold this one for me, Mr. President. I mean, here there's a world of anticipation. Bafana Bafana have done something that we haven't been able to do in such a very long time.
3: 2 decades. Yeah.
2: What are you looking forward to the most? Let me get the personal feeling outside of the statesman. What are you looking forward to the most tonight?
3: Well, tonight I'm looking forward to the names being announced so that the nation can embrace them, can stand behind them and support them fully. And I know that there's a lot of excitement and even anticipation and trepidation.
2: Yes.
3: But today, Coach Hugo Boss is going to field his best team. And that is the decision that a coach makes. Like a decision a president makes when he appoints his ministers.
2: The entire cabinet, yes.
3: Yes, indeed. And so this is a decision that we must all support, we must all back. I know that nearly everyone in South Africa is a coach. But today we have the head coach, Hugo Boss, who is going to announce, and we must support him. So I'm here to give him and the boys maximum support of the nation. So that they go out there and play their hearts out. So today we are here to cheer, to support, and to stand behind our boys.
2: What about your travel plans? I know sometimes it's not presidential to announce, but are we going to be seeing you in Mexico 11th of June, first game?
3: Well, you will be hearing what I'm going to say in my speech about going to watch the football. So you will hear what I have to say.
2: But there must be a sense of belief, though, that for the very first time we could qualify into the knockout stages.
3: The belief is unbelievable. I mean, South Africans now are full of hope, are full of belief. They believe in this team that's going to be announced, and they know that this is a team that's going to represent their hopes, their wishes, and their ambitions. So hope is abroad in the air tonight in South Africa. So I think everyone is hopeful that this is the team that's going to bring the cup home.
2: Mr. President, I know that you've got an entire nation that's waiting for you.
3: Indeed.
2: Once again, I do thank you for the support that you continuously give all the sporting codes, but especially the national team of Bafana Bafana.
3: Wonderful.
2: All the best.
3: Continue the good work.
2: Thank you so much indeed. That's the president of the country, President Cyril Matamela Ramaphosa, who, believe you me, the fact that he's here means that we are so much closer to that announcement like we've been priming for so long indeed. What are your thoughts? What are your views? Be part of the conversation. Like I said, we still remain with you, although we've only got 3 minutes that are left on the radio broadcast. But the best thing that you can do, and I see the community of people

0: that are there on the live feeds across the different platforms. Please stay with us here because we will be crossing actually in the next few minutes. Let me get a word from my team. We are ready. We will be when they do start. We are all good. So take it for what it is, guys. Trust us in this journey. This has been the pre. We're going into the main course. And then the post we will deal with here. Once the players have been announced, we will have the access. Whatever it is, maybe give me a wish list of what you would want to see here. I think for me, I'm personally excited because this is a journey that has been difficult to navigate for the national team for so long. A lot of people criticize the Moroccan performance, saying that it wasn't the same like we saw against the when Bafana Bafana went to Cote d'Ivoire, saying that there was a slight dip. So how can they pick that up? Can they be a little surprised that, you know, the coach does throw in as far as this team selection is concerned? I don't know. But all I know is that the 26 players will be announced tonight, and you will be probably the first to know about it, and then we will get quick reaction for you, especially for those who are going to be boarding that flight. They've got to play against Nicaragua on Friday. That's the last game. As I've said so many times, that Nicaragua is an appointment for them to try and get a system of how they can play against Mexico, because Nicaragua themselves have never qualified for any World Cup, but they provide the right kind of antidote for them to be able to bring something for the national team. But you also got to be careful. So the players will be careful. They'll know that if they go in hard, they go in for the hard tackles, that could end their journey on Sunday to board that flight to Mexico. Hugo Bruce has been very adamant. He says, whatever it takes, I need at least 10 days to acclimatize because of the altitude in Mexico. They've got to be in Mexico. Then they go again right across to Atlanta to play there. Then they go 6 days later to Monterrey in Mexico. So that is probably the most humid of them all that they'll be saying as well. So yeah, thank you so much, man.
1: Good evening, Robert the man. Yeah, many are called, few are chosen. That's my advice. Good choice always.
0: Well, you can't argue with that, can you? Not too many will be chosen, I think, today, but enough to formulate a squad that can go and do duty at the World Cup. There'll be enough for Hugo Broos to go through and say, hey, you're the boss. I mean, you heard, I think probably President Ramaphosa was wearing a Hugo Boss suit. Hence, who would call him that. But Hugo Broos, you know, jokingly, will be the man who has to make the tough decision, because you've got to think about the mentality and the psyche. It's hardly been, what, 6 or 7 days since the announcement of the prelim squad, and now he has to make that tough decision. I would love your interaction. I would love to know what you think about that final selection as well. But like I say, we're going absolutely nowhere. We will be capturing as it starts. Maybe let me have a quick look at what the inside looks like. The World Cup send-off, they're planning to start on time. So this is not like, you know, the other, let me talk to the nation type of speeches that have been given before, where people have been able to run late. He's not going to be able to stay here for too long, right up until the end. But as far as the radio broadcast is concerned, we will break away. And thank you so much indeed for being part of the conversation and being part of hashtag MSW. We talked about a special broadcast. This is it. Ladies and gentlemen, it has begun. We'll capture it live for you. Catch us again tomorrow. Hashtag MSW, Marawa Sports Worldwide, proudly brought to you.
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way back to 2004 on a Wednesday. It's Destiny's Child with Lose My Breath on 947. How about that jam to kick off our Wednesday evening? Ah, oh, very nice. Tom Grennan came to right ahead of that with Hiya Wednesday Hump Day. How you doing? Oh my gosh, I'm so excited. But the Kremlin's decided that no, we can't feel your excitement. There we go. How are you doing? Oh my gosh. I am so happy about this Thursday, actually. And this is simply because I started my day in nature. Woke up very early in the morning, decided I was going to go take a hike at Taroko all the way in Modderfontein. And I had such a beautiful hike. It just fueled my day and I've been productive ever since. And I am so happy to be here because then we get to hang out. Welcome to The Frequency with me, Bulele, your nighttime bestie. I hope you have had a fantastic Wednesday. In actual fact, you can start checking in. Let me know if you are with me on 066-381-8609. I've got some music from Spirit Chaser, These Tears, on the way. It almost kind of feels like today is a Thursday. Even when we go off the charts today, you will understand why I say it feels like a Thursday. If it's already starting to feel like this on a Wednesday, what must happen then tomorrow? I feel like I'm being put under pressure unnecessarily. But if there's one thing that can be said about me, I love pressure. So let's get into it, man. Joe Jonas is on the way with Heart by Heart. But maybe let's kick it off with this. It's Black Coffee teaming up with Celeste. It's ready for you. Welcome to the show.

as local music from Lady Zamaz Collide on 947. Some Joe Jonas came through right ahead of that with Heart by Heart. Spirit Chaser is still on the way, but I see a couple of us have started checking in already. Zalani just put his hand up. He's just like, yeah, B, I'm here. Tandiwe also just checking in saying, B, we are here, ready to wrap up our Wednesday. I've got Palesa that says, hey, B, for a chance this week, I am quite early. It's great to be here, and I will be here again during the trivia segment. You can tell Joseph. Okay, Joseph, did you catch us up? Thank you very much. I see a person with hearts has checked in already. Welcome, welcome, welcome. This is where times are really nice, man. So I came across a tweet that like sparked my interest, right, from Tammy Everywhere. And he was asking, what's a valid reason why you won't date someone? The tweet is not what sparked my interest. It's the response to the tweet that made me feel like, how petty, but how valid. So a lady by the name of Al Said It goes and responds, if their surname is going to make my kids sit in front during exams. So pretty much from A, maybe to G, D, somewhere there. She's just decided that, no, you are discarded. Automatically, you just do not fit in my books of a person that I actually want to date or even marry, right? And I was just like, you know, it sounds so petty, but it's so valid because I also have my own. Where I'm just like, if you do not indicate when you are driving on the road, nah, fam, it's all right, eh? let's just stop in our tracks. Let's not even go further. That's how petty I am. Because I'm just like, no, then you are dangerous, drive on the road. And I know some people won't see it like that. BMW drivers, VW drivers, I know you won't see it like that. You are who I'm running away from. You are definitely one of the people I am running away from. Also, if I am out on a dinner date and I ask you how the food is and you say it's nice, is that all? Like, if you're not going to, you know, tell me and use your adjectives to tell me how the food was, bro, I don't see us going anywhere, hey. How was the food? It was nice. Oh no, tell me, like, this pasta was so creamy. Or tell me that the salmon is nice and tender. I love the crisp of the skin. It just, you know, take me on an experience, even though I haven't tasted your food yet. But I must feel, oh man, hey, you know your things. And that's simply because I love food. And I love the experience of dining with people. I love the experience of cooking. I just love food in its entirety. So if you're going to be in my life, and I'm going to cook for you, and when I ask you how the food was, you're just going to say it was nice. Nice also is just not an adjective for me, hey. It's not nice. What's nice? But that's where I stand. And I want to know how petty we actually can be, right? What are some of those valid reasons for you that would just not make you get into a relationship with someone? 066-381-8609. Call me up on 011-8838-947. As promised, it's Spirit Chaser with DCS.

0: It's Bushnet G. It's Broken Heart on 947. Alrighty, there are some petty reasons, but quite valid to you, that would not have you consider someone as a partner. What are those reasons? 066-3818-609.
1: Good evening, B. Hello. It's avocado. People who don't like avocado, you know, it's different. It's different. There's people who say, I don't like avocado, but I can eat it. Okay, that's okay. And then there's people who say, I don't eat avocado. Excuse me, I don't trust you. Why would you not eat avos? I mean, avocado.
0: Oh, Nahum, so valid. So valid, my dude. I dated a guy that actually didn't like avocado. And back then, it wasn't a thing, you know. It was just like, oh, okay, cool, sure. You've got your preferences. Until I had to make food. Until I had to start whipping up things in the kitchen. And it's like, my dude, what must happen now? Because I'm trying to make nachos. We can't have guac. What is this? What must happen because I'm trying to make a damn good sandwich and it's going to be without avo? What are you talking about? Do you know the stress? Oh, it's so stressful. So, so stressful. When he says, hey, B, for me, it's definitely someone who's got terrible taste in music. I could actually deal with that. I know a friend whose partner has the most horrendous taste in music. But weirdly so, we start vibing to it now. Now I was just like, oh, there's that jam. There's that jam. Once upon a time, the script was weird to us until he started playing the songs. And now it's just like, hey, man, let's play the script. Play the script for us there. Ooh, Ntlantla has an entire list. Okay, let's go through it, ma'am. She says, hey, B, I have a whole list of petty reasons. Number one, if he has a horrible surname, imagine marrying someone named Ngubane. Oh, Ngulube. Wow. I'm not laughing. It's not funny because there are people that have that surname, but I hear you. And my kids will be called little piglets in school. Oh, Ntlantla. Oh, my girl. I wish you sent me a voice note, eh? I wish you sent me a voice note because I want to hear the irritation in your voice. And then number two, if he is short, I'm short myself. And what if we... Oh, my girl. My girl is thinking for the kids. My girl is thinking for the kids. Number three, if he doesn't have nice teeth, brr, I love nice teeth. Thinking for the kids once again. But also for those intimate moments, I get it. I get it. Number four, if he has a bad dress sense. Yeah. Yeah. Because how are we going out together? What are you going to wear? Like, you're out wearing Crocs. And I'm out sharing my heels. No, come on. Come on. Number five, he is a firstborn son or the only son. Already we are saying mama's boy. Already we are cutting him off. Already we know that mom needs to approve of anything that we need to do in the house. We already know that half of what we earn is going home. Girl, I hear you. I hear you. Number six, he listens to Drake. Ah, that's where we draw the line. Ntlantla? No. Get back to your senses, girl. Get back to your senses, please. Number seven, he doesn't read. Oh, can definitely relate with that one. Because especially if you are a reader, what sort of conversations now must we have? Now my mind, my brain cells are deteriorating because I'm putting my books on hold because now we need to watch what you want to watch and we're not reading. Oh. Also, because now you're struggling to engage me in a particular conversation, or you're struggling to engage me in this book that I thoroughly enjoyed and I want to tell you all about it. Girl, not petty at all. Number eight, he has a bad haircut. Valid. So valid, my girl. I'm with you there. Keep them coming. 066-3818-609. That valid but petty reason. You actually just wouldn't give a person a chance.
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0: taken from his latest album, Kiss All The Time, Disco Occasionally. It's Harry Styles with The Waiting Game. I'll be honest, not quite sure about this new sound. I get it. Disco, you know, bringing back some of those old nostalgic sounds, but oh man, ish. It's not landing for me. Definitely isn't landing for me. Probably more of a grower than it is the shower that we know Harry Styles to be. But yeah, we are in conversation talking about pettiest but most valid reasons why you will not date a person, dude. What are they?
1: Hey, Chummy. Mina, Lena with how was your day? And then it was fine. I'm so sorry. I feel that response is childish. It's like you cannot articulate yourself. I feel like you don't even take yourself seriously. I mean, why would I be asking? I'm trying to make a conversation. I'm trying to know what's happening, what made you upset, what made you happy. There's so many things if you can say, then it was fine. Like, just go to hell. If you really want to see me, Nishinja, like, no. You're not going to respond to me like that.
0: Matsungzama, serious? It annoys you so much so that this person must just go to hell. They mustn't even like come and bother you with time. They mustn't bother you. But I feel you. It was nice. Dude, I'm not asking you how your day was for you to come and tell me it was nice. Give me details about your day. Tell me that, oh my gosh, this, that happened at the office. Like, basically, tell me about it. Siko.
2: Hey, B, on a Wednesday. First things first, let's address your thing that you were saying about the food and how is your food. I'm not going to tell you how good my food is because women, one thing about your gender, can I taste? No. Like, you ordered what you ordered, bro. Eat your own. Like, no. Now you want to be, you are going to be deep in my plate. No. So I give you the blandest response so you're not curious to taste my food.
0: No, man.
2: And then my thing, hands and feet. If your hands and feet are not clean or looking or throwing gang signs, oh, sorry, can't. It's a deal breaker, that one. Because what do you mean I can't give you food rubs? What do you mean when are you him? Chicken feet in your socks. No, can't work.
0: You know what? I wanted to hate on your answer, but no, I can't. I can't hate on your answer. Because it's so valid, bro. It's so valid. You find a person has a big or a long middle toe, and it's just like, what is this? What is this? Or maybe a person has corns on their toes. No, please. I didn't order chicken feet for a reason.
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5: There's so many things in life that need money.
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0: so crazy when they released this one, man. It's such a good vibe. It's Glass Animals, Show Pony, a 947. Right ahead of that, Tana Warham came through right ahead of that with Maya. Alrighty, let's wrap up our conversation. Most valid but pettiest reason why you will just not date a person. 066-381-8609.
1: Baby.
0: Yellow man in black.
1: How you doing?
0: Fantastic.
1: For me, it's a person that always, you're my girls. Yeah, no, that really rubs me off the wrong way, because umdala. You know? Yes, we're all allowed to have friends. No one is going to dictate how you live your life.
0: Sure.
1: Or anything, but what I've found is this cuts across all genders, by the way.
0: Yes.
1: Male or female, a person that is too invested in friends, they tend to always get bad advice, especially if those friends that give whatever advice are not in relationships as you are. You know, or married like you are, then it becomes a problem. Oh my guess, hey, by king of fun.

0: speaking from experience there, Man in Black. We know you're married now, but back then, before, you already knew that. If I don't pick up that phone, then the relationship is over. Because my girls are just going to be spreading lies in her ears. Oh, my girls. Girls! Come on, do right, man. I've got another response that's come through from Tandiwe. Tandiwe says, yo, B, for me, it definitely has to be a person that does not have general good hygiene. Oh, that is not even petty, dude. Not petty at all. It is so valid. Very, very, very, very, very valid. Joseph says, if we're going to want me to spend a lot of time with you always, on about you don't make time for me, then it's a no-no. I don't want to spend a lot of time with a woman. Otherwise, hi, bo. Why are you dating them then? Don't you want to like live in their skin? Oh, I mean, I love to date like that. Wait, bro, I just want to live in your skin. It's just like, oh, I don't want to be without you. Honestly, like, I want to enjoy a person's company that much. Where I just feel like, okay, cool, yes, I am quite comfortable if I am not in your presence. But bro, given the chance, sew me in that skin. I'm ready to go, ready to go. All right, I've got Imran that's come through with some good news as well. Oh, always sharing good news, Imran. We love it. And I'll share with the family in a couple more moments. But 8 o'clock is upon us. We're going off the charts next.
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2: All right, it's 2 minutes past 8 o'clock, but I have to do this. Otherwise, yo, the family dynamic is about to fall apart. It's about to fall apart. You know, there's a voice note that I received and I thought I played it, but clearly I didn't. Going back to the conversation around the petty things but valid reasons. Oh, Zaza, my girl.
3: Hey, Bulele.
2: I never leave you
3: Zaza
2: out.
3: Zaza here from Four Ways. Oh, the pettiest thing I've actually dumped someone for was his ears. I know, but hear me out. Okay.
2: Girl.
3: His ears were just there. You know, like they forward, they're like, even when I'm trying to talk to you, I can't take you seriously because I'm so focused on those ears. And I'm just like, why are they coming so forward? Like, shouldn't they be a little bit more backwards, you know? But then now they're just there and it's not something he can change. And so I didn't want to like let him know about it, that your ears are distracting me. So I just dumped him because like, I can't hold a conversation with him without being glued on those ears. Like when I'm looking at you, the ears greet me first. And I'm like, no, they shouldn't be standing like this. That's how petty I am. I literally left the dude. Despite every good thing about him, those ears were the line where I drew the line to our relationship.
2: Girl, that's not even petty. You were thinking for the kids. I get it. You were thinking for the kids. Do you know that creature that was on Harry Potter? Dobby. That's the picture that came to my mind. That is the picture that came to my mind. If you don't know Dobby, go and Google Dobby. Oh, Dobby. Oh, Dobby. Terrorist. Let's go off the chat.
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2: All right, now that the family is not falling apart anymore, let us do the right thing and go off the charts. It's a Wednesday, and you know, on Wednesdays, we're checking into some of those songs that literally just set social media ablaze. These are the songs that you'll attach to reels. These are the songs that you're just vibing with, or might have you attempting a dance challenge here and there. So let's get into it. Your number five is a bit of a throwback, taking us all the way back to 2016. Let's go.

you know, they've been away for quite a while, you end up almost feeling like everything that comes through takes us back to that era. But one thing I will say is that it is trending because a lot of people feel like 2016 pop nostalgia actually just got a bit of a luxury reboot. It's Maroon 5 and Lisa with Priceless. And this one is trending because, yes, it got released earlier this month. Just as we got into the month of May, Maroon 5 was just like, bam, here's a jam for you. And it's quite serene-ish. I can't imagine that a lot of people that are using the song on social media are probably using it for like those road trip kind of vibes. Maybe you're out somewhere with your friends having a good time. You're likely to attach that song to those memories. So that's coming through at number 5. This one is taking us all the way back. And I know someone is about to get off of their seat because of this. Because when I say Teenage Dream, that album, oh, there's lots that we can take from it. And there's only one person that comes to mind. Katy Perry. Number 4.

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1: And Bonelle's in the mix. Number 3.

is it not possible for me to just copy and paste this to tomorrow? Because now I'm under pressure. If this is what Wednesday is sounding like, oh man, what is a Thursday going to sound like? It's Justin Bieber and Nicki Minaj, Beauty and the Beat, coming through at number 3. This one is trending on social media because a lot of people are just seemingly feeling nostalgic. Moz has also come through with her response saying, you know what, I have like 100 videos with Beauty and the Beat, such a vibe of a song. Also have some great childhood memories with the song as well. Ntlanta feels like I'm spoiling us on a Wednesday. Girl, I wish it was my choice. I just logged into the socials and I was just like, well, damn. So many reels with this song. So many interactions with this song. You know what I mean? Joseph absolutely enjoying that Katy Perry that came through right ahead of that one, the one that got away. Things are sounding nice on Wednesday, ne? Oh, I love it for us. Let's get into your top 2. At number 2, she also just takes us all the way back to 2015. You see, let's just copy and paste this to Thursday. Why don't we? Number

Yeah, no. We are taking things all the way back. Not too far back with this one, though, just to 2022. And I think you already know the song has dominated social media for weeks on end. That is the song that is at number one. It's Dijo with End of Beginning. Don't ask me what happened with number two. The Gremlins decided that they were going to make an appearance. Okay? So let's try it again. Number two.

0: Just Survive. Oh, Zara Larsson with Lush Life. 2015, she gave us this. You can already imagine the sort of vibes that are currently alive on social media when the song is attached. People just living their best lives, or at least aspiring to live their best lives, depending on which part of the world you're in. But seemingly, all of us in the world are breathing through the wound. And we just really try to create the fun for ourselves. And that is the perfect song to help us create the fun. It really is the perfect song to help us create the fun. Oh, I am actually going to listen to the song on my way home again. Because, oh, and last summer was nice, eh? Last summer was really nice. I see a lot of us enjoying today's top five. And Ntlantla says it feels like it was a pretty good TBT. Girl, what am I going to do now, tomorrow? You're stressing me. Mo says, B, is today Nostalgic Wednesday? I guess that's what we need to call it, because I guess social media is also feeling a bit nostalgic. Tandiwe is also on the vibe of nostalgia. B, absolutely loved it. Billy Makalima is also just coming through saying that Katy Perry, the gift that keeps on giving. Joseph echoing those sentiments. Nice vibes on a Wednesday. I love it for us, but I'm under pressure. So with that pressure, I need you to help me out and let me know tomorrow when we throw back those jams, what are we throwing back to? Which era of music, which artists are we going to be vibing to? Because after what we've had today, tomorrow needs to come in with heavy heat. 066-381-8609. Let's see what we'll roll out with.
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0: Salsa, have you ever been there and it's your birthday? That's the song they play for you. And they come with that, is it a paloma? And they have like a bit of a firework there just to celebrate your birthday. I don't know what it is these days, but one thing that hasn't changed is that song. It's Lost Frequencies. Are you with me on 947? Skies Are Blue also came through right ahead of that with Guiding Light. Oh, I love it when you help me. I love it so much when you assist me. I've got lists on lists on lists of suggestions for Throwback Thursday. So I think for the next month, we are sorted. Oh my gosh, I love it. And some of these suggestions that are coming through are so good. Oh my gosh, I'm even jealous that I didn't think of it. So the only way you can hear what we're going to be jamming to is to tune in tomorrow. Don't be late. We go off the charts 8 o'clock on the dot, depending on whether Zaza sends a voice note early or not. But whatever the case, 8 o'clock, we'll be ready. I've got some Sam Fender on the way with people watching. I'll also throw in some Loiso with Scary. And then Coach Hugo Bruce has officially announced the Bafana Bafana FIFA World Cup squad. I've got the list.
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It's Goldfish teaming up with Sorana. It's Hold Your Kite on 947. Some Sam Fender came through right ahead of that with People Watching. All right, so Coach Hugo Bruce has officially announced the Bafana Bafana squad that will be headed to Mexico. Should I just say the U.S.? Because we're going to go far, okay? We're really just going to go far at the FIFA World Cup. Look, we're literally 15 days away. And I think for a lot of people, it literally is now like, okay, do we have the strongest people that are going to form part of the team? And you'll let me know what you think, right? So the squad has officially been announced. Coach Hugo Bruce has brought through his people. So in the goalkeepers, we've got Ronan Williams. We've got Ricardo Gross. We've got Sipho Chaine. And then defenders, we've got Khuliso Motau, Nkosinathi Sibisi, Ime Okon, Kulumani Ndamane, Aubrey Modiba, Samkele Kabini, Thabang Matuludi, Olwethu Makhanya, Kamogelo Sebelebele, Bradley Cross, and Mbekezeli Mbokazi. Those are your defenders. All right, your midfielders, Teboho Mokoena, Talent Mbata, Sphephelelo, Sithole, and Jaden Adams. And then your strikers. We've got Oswin Apollos, Ikram Reyners, Tapang Moremi, Relebohile Mofokeng, Evidence Mahopa, Temba Zwane, Lyle Foster, and Tapelo Maseko. All right, what's your take with the squad? How far do you think we'll go? I see a lot of people are actually quite confident online. People are just like, I know, great squad that we've got put together here. People already suggesting who must play in which game, how things must be arranged. I want to hear from you as the Frequency fam. How do you see it unfolding? How confident are you feeling about the squad and how far we will actually make it? Let me know on 066-381-8609. And let's see, maybe some of those predictions that you are going to be putting on the table are just ways to manifest and send all the good vibes to the squad so that, you know, we can actually at least make it out of the group stages, if you know what I mean. Here's the Shapeshifters. It's Lola's theme.

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0: Lo hizo Scary on 947. Alrighty, so the squad has officially been announced. 15 days to go. FIFA World Cup then officially kicks off. Mexico versus South Africa. They will be kicking it off for us. And there are a couple of people that are quite nervous. And I'm just like, maybe let's just relax so that they can also relax, but not too much. Still be on their toes. Ask you what your feelings and thoughts are around the squad that is heading to the USA. Moz says, y'all probably going to hate me for this. I know nothing about soccer or football. I'm only watching the FIFA World Cup for BTS and Madonna and Shakira's performances, but I hope we win and love the team that's going to be there. Yeah, Moz, we can tell. We can tell that, no, it's not your cup of tea, but it's all right. I think we need to get into some sort of educational activities during the World Cup, because this is big for us, bro. This is literally so big for us. It's been a while. We are headed to the World Cup. We need to, you know, at least be in the know about what's what, who's who, what's going on, and all of that in between stuff, you know? So maybe we need to start working around that. Joseph says, I don't know much about local and international soccer and the players because I don't necessarily watch it. However, I know and have heard about few players that you have mentioned, and I think they are going to go far. I don't want to exactly predict anything, but they're going to go far. And lastly, I'm very happy about the goalkeeper, Ronwen Williams. I think a lot of people are quite happy about Ronwen Williams, of course, forming part of the squad. But I'm just like, hey, man, inevitable. Inevitable, that thing. Some people feeling hard done by the fact that not a lot of Kaizer Chiefs players were included in the squad. And it's just like, bro, but how has Kaizer Chiefs been performing? You know what I mean? If anything, there was a nice, good balance between Mamelodi Sundowns, Orlando Pirates, and some other games. Kaizer Chiefs, Bradley Cross is the only person that I see that's part of Kaizer Chiefs that's in the squad. And it's just like, yo, Kaizer Chiefs. What a guan, mate. What a guan. But a couple people feeling like, no, there should have been more members or more players from Kaizer Chiefs that are added to the squad. But let's see. I guess at the end of the day, we've all got faith. And we are hoping that at least out of this group stages is where we will find ourselves. All right. I have got another response that's come through from Tandiwe. Tandiwe says, yes, B, I definitely agree with that because my partner is definitely going to have me sitting in front of the TV watching a lot of the games with him, and I need to at least walk in there informed. Girl, don't worry, I got you. I got you.
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Billie Eilish with Birds of a Feather on 947. All right, some Pink Panthers is on the way. We're officially into the third and final hour of the show. But if your name is Martin Yeager, I need you to stop what you're doing, my dude. I need you to stop what you're doing. I know you might be in the kitchen and something in the kitchen is happening, or you are cooking, or you are washing dishes or something. I just know that you are in the kitchen. Martin Yeager, stop what you're doing, my dude. Please stop what you are doing, because Danny has a message for you. Yes, Danny, your fiance. All right, I know you guys are tying the knot in about a month or so. Firstly, congratulations, dude. That is such a big move. Do you know how many people are running away? No, I kid. But congratulations, that is definitely a massive move. And we are definitely like wishing you all the beauty and the best that will come out of your nuptials, your marriage. I think we need a horn there. Yeah, sounds about right. Sounds about ready for wedding vibes, matrimonial vibes, celebratory vibes. Okay, let's get to the point. Danny has a message for you. She's shared that your story is a very special story, and she actually just wants to have a moment to appreciate you. All right, she wants to give you a shout out. She reckons that you are the best man that walks this earth, and she just wants you to know how much she loves you. She loves you so much. She hounded me to make this possible. She wants you to know that you mean the world to her, and that she can't wait to get married to you in about a month or so. All right, Martin, it seems like you guys are a match made in heaven, man. You are a match made in heaven. So congratulations. That is a message that has come through from Danny. And she has also asked me to serenade you and make your evening with this song. Hopefully you'll be walking down the aisle to this. Oh, love it. It's Alex Warren, Ordinary.

0: party. It's Niall Horan, Dinner Party on 947. Okay, then, let us get trivia with it. All right, so yesterday we were looking at sunscreen because today, in actual fact, the United States is recognizing sunscreen. It's National Sunscreen Day in the U.S. So because tomorrow, on Thursday, tomorrow, it's hamburger day. I figured, hey, man, let's take a look at the hamburger. All right? 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

0: It's local music from my favorite guy. It's Will Lindley. I don't want to be yours on 947. Okay, let's see how we're doing in the world of trivia. Question is on the table. Tomorrow, the U.S. celebrates Hamburger Day. So why not figure out what we know about the hamburger? Question for tonight. What fast food chain is widely credited for popularizing the hamburger worldwide? 066-3818-609. I've got a couple of responses that have come through. Zolani, Entle, Joseph, Palesa, Tandiwe. Oh, Joseph has recruited, but I have a person that came through with fastest fingers, and he managed to get through. Vinny, my dude, how's it?
1: I'm okay, P. How are you?
0: I'm fantastic. Do you eat burgers?
1: Yeah, I do.
0: What's your favorite burger?
1: Beef burger. Yeah.
0: From where?
1: McDonald's. Yeah.
0: Okay, cool. What's your answer?
1: Oh, that's the answer. McDonald's.
0: Okay, let's see if people on the WhatsApp line agree with you. Zolani says McDonald's. Seiko says McDonald's. Joseph says McDonald's. Palisa says McDonald's. Tandiwe says McDonald's. My brother says McDonald's. Then he goes on to say, can you please pass McDonald's before you come home? Being a big sister is tough, eh? Being a big sister is so tough. Okay, cool. Everybody is in agreement with you. But the question is it right? Don't get too excited too quickly, Vinny. Nah, man, bring all the excitement. That definitely is the correct answer. It is McDonald's. How often do you eat McDonald's in a month?
1: I'm not a fan, but I do eat maybe once or twice.
0: Okay, not too bad. Not too bad at
1: actually,
0: all.
1: Actually, do you know like how I got to know about that?
0: Okay, how did you know?
1: So we were playing 30 seconds sometime 2 weeks back, and then there was a question similar to that. And then the lady was like, it must be, because all of us were like mentioning these other fast food. And then it was like, no, it must be.
0: Okay. No, man. Hey. It's good that we play games when we're out socializing with our friends. Shout out, because now we know.
1: Now
0: all right.
1: We know.
0: You've got another point in the bag. That's how many for this week? 2 out of 4, hey?
1: 2 out of 4, yes, correct.
0: All right. Let's see how tomorrow goes, if you'll get a 3 out of 4 or if you're just going to stay at 50%, hey? We'll see.
1: Yes,
0: Chap, thanks for playing, Vinny. All righty. So the answer is, of course, McDonald's. If you didn't know, man, now you know.
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0: Man, it's MCK teaming up with Tamara Day. It's Desire. I see Tamara Day has also decided to add DJ to her repertoire. Very interesting. Very nice. Okay. Give you some Daniel Potter right ahead of that with Bad Day. And this is how we're wrapping up the show, man. It's been quite the treat. Absolutely had a good time. Tomorrow's our last time hanging out for the week. And then, as of next week, on a Wednesday, we will be joined by a new voice each Wednesday to co-host The Frequency, just in celebration of Youth Month. So if you haven't entered yet, do the right thing and enter right now. Send your 1 minute demo to 061-4947-947. And let's see, maybe I could be calling you back, sending you a message, whatever the case is, letting you know that you will be joining me in studio. And we're going to have a good time, man. Like, one thing I will say is that be prepared for anything. Or should I say, be prepared for everything. All right. And remember, be yourself. Don't try to sound like anyone else in your demos. Please keep it to a minute. People sending demos over a minute were working against you. Working against you. Okay. And send a demo as if you're already in studio. I want to see you. Okay. Do you even know the show that you're coming on? Do you know who you're going to be co-hosting with? You know, stuff like that. I would tell you about some of the stuff that I've heard, but nah, I'm not that kind of person. But all I can say is good luck. Davis Wendy's coming up next. He's going to wrap up your Wednesday for you. I'll see you tomorrow.
1: Let's go.
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0: It's music from Chaperone this Wednesday night, and Abiz Hundi here with you on the night shift on 947. Welcome to it!
1: Who's that? Who is it? Who is it?

0: Gus.
1: Joburg, it's time. Yes, yes, yes, yes, yes. Oh, the day we've been longing for since we found out that our very own Bafana Bafana are going to the World Cup. The squad has officially been announced. The men entrusted of carrying the hopes of Mzansi on their backs, on their shoulders, was announced a little early on to this evening. It's feeling a little bit more serious. It is time. Oh! It's time to put our club differences aside. We have one mission and one mission only. And that's to go to the Americas and handle business. You know what I mean? I say put our club differences aside because my kids are Chiefs. Oh! I mean, we only have one representative there. Shout out Bradley. But it's not about that right now. It's about each and every single one of those boys. Go look at their birth certificates, their IDs. They are your little brothers. They are your cousins. Huh? Your nephews. And they journey on to make history. I know they will. No one believes in you but us. Go there, Bafana. Do the thing. What is a South Korea? What is a Mexico? Just outside the group stages is all I ask. If we can do that, Kinako, our time is now. That's the energy I'm coming with tonight. And I hope you can feel it too, you know. Because the sentiment around this year's World Cup really hasn't been that exciting. I won't lie to you. Like the build-up to it, rather. But now, as we're 15 days away, we will make it exciting. Mm-hmm. If the organizers of the FIFA World Cup want to make it a real thing, the scriptwriters want to come together and make this as exciting as it can be, as it should be, they need to center South Africa. Bafana Bafana need to be the center of all of that. All right. And they've done well. I mean, the opening game is Bafana Bafana, South Africa versus Mexico. Tick, number one. All right. Then the scriptwriters must do their thing after that. We need to advance as far as possible as we can. Nobody is expecting you, Bafana, to win that World Cup. But you know what? I believe. Huh? I believe. Hope you're well. You're fantastic. Got some great shoes and a whole lot of banter to carry us through into the night. Let's wrap up your Wednesday. Some Imagine Dragons, some Matt Shaw. We kick things off though from a brand new album. My name is Kalani. And this one featuring Usher. The title Shoulda Never. Welcome to it, the night shift on 947. And it goes.

0: It's music from Imagine Dragons with Thunder right here on the night shift, the 947. Hope you are. You are fantastic, whether you're right in the middle of that night shift, you just wrapped it up, or you are just enjoying in the warmth and the comfort of your own abode. You are there chilling in your posy. Thank you so much for wrapping up your Wednesday nights with 947. Otherwise, you're out and about in the streets of Joburg, the city that never sleeps, which is great because we get to do radio. There's people that are up and at them still at the time of the night. And if that's you, shout outs, you know, for keeping the lights on in this country, you know, where we've struggled with lights for many years. But I'm here with you till midnight. Tons of tunes to get through. Tons of tunes for you and I to indulge in and enjoy over the course of the next few hours. Into the wee early hours of the morning. On the way, some Matt Shaw with Sunny Days. Got some Chainsmokers and Halsey also with The Closer. A song that was released 10 years ago. So celebrating and reveling in a decade of excellence and a decade of nothing but bangers from the Chainsmokers. Closer plays for you shortly. I want to get into something I love to call a one-track story.
1: One song.
2: One truth. One unforgettable story.
1: What's your one-track story?
0: Yeah, one-track story. Simply put, give me the name of the song and the artist that unlocks an unforgettable memory for you. You know how music tends to be most of the time, especially where South Africa is concerned, the soundtrack of our lives. Yeah, you walk, you drive, you inhale, you bicycle, you skip, hop anywhere around this country, anywhere around this beautiful city of Joburg. There's always music playing somewhere out of whatever system, whatever car, whatever taxi, wherever you are, you know. And even if you have your own headphones on, it's you playing the music. There's always music playing somewhere in this country, somewhere in the city. There's always a song that you can attach to an unforgettable memory. You know what I mean? Whether it be a throwback, whether it be a throw yesterday, a throw today, whatever it may be, wherever you last heard that song that takes you back to that specific moment, I want to hear about it. I want to hear that song for you that defined a particular moment in your life, or can just be a fleeting moment in your life, but you just remember it because of that song. I mean, historically, you've heard people talk about the first time they won a cash prize of 2,000 Rand at a karaoke bar. You know, unassuming night turned into a cash winning event for themselves. You know, a sweet moment where there's a song that you walk down the aisle to, maybe the song that reminds you of the reception of that wedding, or maybe the song of a lover, or maybe a song of that ex that you never ever want to talk to ever again, but you just have that one song in your playlist, in your mind, in rotation, that takes you back to that person. And whether you love it or not, you just can't help it, because music does that, the backdrop, the soundtrack to many a moments in our lives. I want to hear from you. 0663818609. Do send me a voice note. Otherwise, you can even simply text, let me in on that one track story, a song that unlocks an unforgettable memory for you.
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0: It's the Chainsmokers and Halsey on this one with Closer. I want to get into your one track story.
1: One song.
2: One truth. One unforgettable story.
1: What's your one track story?
0: Yeah, well, one track story, a song that unlocks an unforgettable memory for you. You know how music is the soundtrack of our lives, the peaks and the valleys. Shamiso out in Bryanston says the song always reminds me of the first apartment I moved into. She said she had no furniture yet, just a camping chair. I know all about that life as a newly Joburg man. She said she remembers eating Roman's pizza on the floor while this song was playing from her laptop and thinking, oh, she's actually and really an adult. I don't know if this would make me cry or like be a revel in my adultness. Which way to go. Beautiful tune though. Hectic message. People. But it's one of those when it plays, like, people don't know if this is a love song or a breakup song. You know those, like, heartfelt R&B songs that play at weddings, but when you listen to the lyrics, you're like, hey, well, we probably shouldn't be playing this song in this space.
3: Take it slow.
0: But shout out to you, Shabi. So your first empty apartment, meals already feel weirdly cinematic. You throw that bad boy on the back end of that and you've got yourself quite the night. What say you, your one track story?
4: Good evening, Jamie here. For me, that song is the cure and the cause. Takes me all the way back to my 16th birthday. Every time I was in the fitting room trying on dresses, I didn't know what to take, and then that song came on and I knew it was the one.
0: Gonna spread my wings. It's my time to shine. Cure and the cause. I'm sure that 16th birthday party was lit. And it's great that there's a song that you can go back to that immediately takes you back to that moment. And I'm glad whatever stresses you may have been going through at that point in time as a teenager, thinking, is anyone gonna come to my party? Is the cake exactly how I imagined it to be? Is the deco on point? Are my friends gonna really show up? Are they gonna bring that guy who we said shouldn't come, but they bring him anyways? And then you hear the song and all those stresses go away. Oh, the power of music. What's your one track story? 0663818609. On the way next, some music from Jeremy Loops on the title Postcards. Yeah. Some proudly local music playing next. In the next few, you'll hear this tune.
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0: It's the Jonas Brothers with Sucker Right here on the Night Shift 947. I'm asking you to let me in on your one-track story, a song that unlocks an unforgettable memory for you. Ethan out in Benoni says the song that reminds him of a random house party. He said it ended up somewhere in Northcliffe after a friend dragged him along. He says he barely knew anyone there. The first hour was fully awkward. And then this song came on and the whole entire house started singing along and he knew that he had found his people. Hey! No need for Ethan to tell us his age. You know what's so funny? Songs from the early 2000s are now regarded as classics. That's insane! I mean, just this Monday or whatever, this weekend, the Black Eyed Peas won for Best Throwback Song at the American Music Awards. Insane! Here's what Yara had to say about her one-track story.
1: Tiara, and a song that brings back memories is related to my ex. It's called Until I Found You by Steven Sanchez, because he used to say that that song reminds him of me, or that was a song we shared between us. Thank you. Have a good night.
0: Oh, and I'm sure it brings back those memories. Steven Sanchez, Until I Found You. Yara, this one's for you and your ex. Hopefully things didn't actually, you know what? Music, though, definitely unlocks unforgettable memories. My brother Joseph, how are you tonight?
2: Bayete. Oh, how are you, my brother?
0: Oh, Bayete. I'm amazing, bro. Talk to me. What's your one track story?
2: Okay. You know, in 2010.
0: Okay.
2: Around these times.
0: Yes.
2: There was a huge build up to that FIFA World Cup, you know.
0: Yes.
2: Yes. And you know, those times, Shakira was on fire.
0: Yes.
2: Yes, yes, yes, yes.
0: Say so, no more, my brother. I know exactly what song you're talking about. Surely it has to be Shakira. Waka Waka. Huh? Is that the song?
2: No doubt.
0: Huh?
2: No doubt.
0: So, am I correct in guessing that?
2: Yes, but there's another one.
0: Which one now? Them. Talk to
2: the
0: me.
2: The other one is She-Wolf.
0: Yes. She-Wolf Shakira unlocks an unforgettable memory of that moment in time in the World Cup 2020. My brother, why this song specifically? I mean, 2010 was Waka Waka. Talk to me about She-Wolf.
2: Yeah, like I told you, like, it was around this time, it was a build-up. So my friends and I would walk to our local park. Obviously, yes, there were fan parks and stuff, big screens, you know. We would go there at least 4 times in a week.
0: Yeah.
2: And we would go maybe around 6 and we would leave by 8 p.m.
0: Yeah.
2: And without a doubt, this song would play She-Wolf.
0: She-Wolf Shakira. For my guy Joseph, gave us a double whammy, not only Waka Waka, but She-Wolf. My brother, have you seen the music video to the song, just out of curiosity?
2: You
0: say less.
2: You know, she doesn't forget to move her heels.
0: Leave it there, Ducky Joseph. Tunes you love, the music I love, right here on 947.
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0: Fresh off his brand new album, Whatever's Clever, it's music from Professor Puth, as he so affectionately goes by on the social media streets. You know him and love him as Charlie Puth. Beat Yourself Up is the name of the tune. Deb is only here with you till midnight as we wrap up your Wednesday night into the wee early hours of the morning. So much more great music coming up. Fun music, like this music, you know what I mean? I got some Mark Amber on the way, proud local music from Jimmy Neves. When I talk about fun, no one does it better than Lizzo. Hey, I'm definitely gonna get you in the mood here tonight. Unfortunately, it's a school night, so you should be on your way to bed. But if you're not, well, here's the music that's gonna take you to the top in the next minute or so. Lizzo, About Damn Time. Let's go.
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0: It's Mark Amber with Belong Together right here on the Night Shift, the 947. Still on the way, a international crossover hit, Neon Dreams, Bushlet, G Wonder. Got some Flowrider with My House plays for you shortly. We'll get into Brilliant But Bizarre, where I kind of like to take a look at the world's most genius yet slightly unhinged stories and unpack them for you. And ever so often, a prominent fixture is always someone who's attempted something that'll get them in the Guinness World Book of World Records. Did I say that correctly? The Guinness World Record. That book. Yeah. And you know the reason is because, like, it's because they take on everyday mundane tasks that you and I would never blink an eye to do. And then they add a timer to it. They add the amounts of reps that they can do of that certain thing. And all of a sudden you got yourself next to the best of the best of the greatest in the world. And there's no difference today. Mundane task of what? Collecting. Yeah, some people collect sneakers, others collect vinyls, others collect watches. But tonight's story involves a man whose hobby became so specific and committed and so unbelievably organized that it earned him a Guinness World Record. Yeah, so coming up next, we'll figure out what exactly that record is. And honestly, most of us throw this item away without thinking twice. But this brother thought, you know what? Let me attempt to do this thing. And he did it, and we'll chat about it next. But back to the music. I hinted to it a bit earlier. We spoke about it yesterday. The Black Eyed Peas won Best Throwback with this very song here. Here's Fergie on stage.
1: Rock that body, we did it!
0: Yes!
1: Black Eyed Peas, rock that body! America Music Awards 2026, let's go!
0: That's right. You're that old. The songs from the 20, the early 2000s are now throwbacks. So revel in that. Here's some Black Eyed Peas. Rock that body!

0: listener, a mystery location, and a handful of juicy hints dropped live on air. Can you piece it together before anyone else? Guess right, and you'll earn ultimate bragging rights. Think you've got what it takes?
1: Oh, yes.
0: WhatsApp spotted to 066-3818-609 for a chance to play. 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

0: It's my house.
1: It's Flo Rida with My House. Let's get into Brilliant But Bizarre. Righto, we take a look at the world's most genius and slightly unhinged stories, and I guess you'll make out whether you feel their brilliance or you feel their bizarre. Equal parts brilliance and equal parts bizarre. Now, you know that paper cup you get your coffee in and immediately toss it in the bin? You know? One man looked at that and thought, actually, I should keep this. But not once, not 10 times, but 858 paper cups later. Yeah, he's now a Guinness World Record holder. A 57-year-old man from India has officially earned the record for the world's largest collection of paper cups. And that's not just some random duplicates stacked in a garage somewhere. No, these are different cups collected from 31 countries around the world. Now, apparently, this isn't even his first collection obsession. As a kid, he collected stamps, coins, and matchbook stickers. Then later came phone cards, airline booking passes, boarding passes, coffee mugs, and tea bags. Basically, if most people throw it away, there's a good chance that my guy has a catalog of it. In fact, he already held the Guinness World Record back in 2014 for a collection of nearly 6,000 phone cards. And now he's moved on to paper cups, which honestly means this man sees sentimental value in objects the rest of us forget in under 6 minutes. What's even crazier is he says friends and family around the world help him grow the collection by sending cups back to him. So imagine traveling overseas and your friend sends you a text that reads, "Hey, Baba, don't forget." And they don't mean souvenirs. No, they mean the cappuccino cup from the airport. Now, it's brilliant, of course, because there's something genuinely beautiful and awesome about a passion of that level, you know? He's preserved tiny everyday pieces of culture from around the world that most people would never notice and won't even think twice about. It's bizarre because, obviously, you know, somewhere in his house, there are 858 paper cups being treated with the utmost care and organization than most people treat, I don't know, the tax compliant documents or whatever. I don't know. Do you have a file there of your birth certificates and all those things? This man keeps 858 paper cups in his house. They're just there, right? Also, imagine trying to explain to the guests, like, please don't drink from that one. It's from Belgium, okay? And I'm attempting to break a Guinness World Record. I think it's brilliant. Slightly bizarre, but more brilliant than bizarre. That's your story here tonight.
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0: Stronger. It's Ava Max, Every Time I Cry. Coming up next, I want to give you a sneak peek into some new music. We often do this on a Thursday night, heading into a Friday morning, because that's when the music biz, the favorite artists, our musos that we love so much, give us new music. But sometimes, ever so often, we get a sneak peek just before the release. And so if you've made it this far in the show, if you've just joined in, you, my friend, will get that luxury of hearing what's to come from one special artist that we love so dearly here at South Africa. All right. So coming up next, we'll preview some new music and I'll play some oldie but goodies. I got some Shekinah lined up for you. Play some Jesse Click also with Speed of Light in the next 2 minutes.
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A classic, if you ask me. It's Shekinah with Suited right here on the Night Shift, the 947. Still on the way, some tunes from Shawn Mendes, Rudimental, and Jess Glenn also with Back to Me just before we head on out here on the Night Shift. But I do have some music news for you. So I usually wait till a Thursday night to get you amped up for the new music that's going to be released for the week. But however, we've gotten some news from a couple of folks, right, in terms of new offerings. Kick things off with Ariana Grande. Yeah, she's officially entered what she's calling the petal era, and she's already making it feel like a psychological thriller instead of just a normal pop rollout. So she dropped this teaser for her new single, Hate That I Love You.

0: So that's all we have for now. Hate That I Made You Love Me, excuse me. That's the name of the new single from Ariana Grande. It opens with an actor, Justin Long, driving at night, looking stressed already. Then he checks the rearview mirror and suddenly Ariana's eyes are just staring back at him from the back seat like a horror movie. Very eerie, very cinematic though. Very sleep with your lights on. Okay, but something less dramatic, but equally, I think, entertaining, if you will. The lore around World Cup and all the music surrounding that has been talk of the town. I mean, Shakira came through with Day Day, a brand new single that was said to be the official song of the FIFA World Cup, but everybody's getting a chance to indulge us with their sounds, their sonics for the 2026 FIFA World Cup. And who would have thought future hip-hop rap artist and our very own Tyler together on a song titled Game Time.
1: I heard what you said through the grapevine. Funny thing about your problems, they ain't mine. Singing up through the late night. 20 seconds to game time.
0: That's all we have for now. The full song, of course, releases this Friday, the 29th of May. Future Tyler, Game Time.
1: I heard what you said through the grapevine. Funny thing about your problems, they ain't mine. Singing up through the late night. 20 seconds to game time.
0: Remember, I said it's scriptwriters, center South Africa. We've got Tyler opening at the World Cup. South Africa playing the opening game of the World Cup. She's now Tyler featured on a song for the World Cup. The only thing left is for Bafana Bafana to lift.
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Good neighbors with People Need People. That's how we wrap up the show here tonight on The Night Shift on 947. I'm back again tomorrow night for the last show of the week. It's an exciting one because we get to preview new music. Already told you about the brand new release from Future and Tyler, where the World Cup is concerned. Game Time is the name of the song. We'll do more songs, more music from your favorite muso. Says to drop Friday morning so that you can indulge in those tunes, those sonics over the course of the weekend, the week, the month, the year, possibly the rest of your life. Tons of tunes to keep you going this early morning. Nick Explicit comes your way at 5 a.m. with the day break to kickstart your Wednesday. Anele and the Club, 6 a.m. all the way through till 9. All the vibes, all the winning moments, and all the hilarity. Make sure to tune in. It's Howie Lange and the Club. That's right. I'll take you, like I said, tomorrow. It's 10 to midnight to the Night Shift at 947. Till then, take

Hell of a moment, hell of a start. Losing my words, cause you're in my head. You're perfect, you ain't even trying. Light up a smile, I think you read away. Forgetting the

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3: Would you rescue me? 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